0: Three people have been arrested over an alleged hit and run near Edinburgh Airport in which a driver died. Four cars were involved in a collision on the A8 on Monday morning. The Nottingham Inquiry has been told one victim potentially might have survived if he'd had different medical treatment at the scene of the attack. 19-year-old Barnaby Webber was one of three people killed by Valdo Calicane in June 2023. The teenager's mother, Emma, says a number of failures have been unravelled during the hearings.
1: If you can imagine anything and everything that could go wrong did, and decisions that were made at the most senior levels were appalling. Any investigations carried out internally by public agencies were nothing more than marking their own homework.
0: And Erling Haaland scored twice as Manchester City opened their Champions League campaign with a 2-0 victory away to Porto. Aston Villa ended their winless start to the season by getting past Club Brugge 3-2 in Belgium. From Sky News, I'm Cam Hall.
2: Yes, my darlings, I'm taking over the baton and pressing the buttons. 50 Cent on the way, but right now, Midnight Sun, it's Zara Larsson.

You're listening to Fourth One, and you just cannot go wrong with Avicii. It's Mary with you, keeping you company for the overnight stint. This is for all my huns who are up and awake, working hard, and just keeping this country going. You deserve good tunes, all right? You deserve Miles Smith, who's coming up, and the new one from Cat's Eye. Listen, there's a whole dance that goes along with it. Obviously, can't teach you through the radio, but I trust that, you know, it's in your repertoire, or at least on your to-do list to learn. This

0: That's Miles Smith. I'm Mary Manderfield. On the way, more big tunes. How about Nelly and Kelly? Remember when they came together and everyone was like, oh, this is just pure love and it just works and it's beautiful. Well, they only gave us that one song, but I feel like one was enough. And Ed Sheeran playing after this.
1: Fourth One. Tell us at fourthone.com. And you could get your hands on £250 to spend at Amazon.
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on fourth one. And that's the gorgeous Olivia Dean. 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Sometimes I look at Olivia Dean, it's like my hair goals. We've got very similar hair in terms of it's kind of big and curly, but hers is maybe quadruple the length of mine. And when I'm like trying to grow my hair, I'm looking at it, I'm like teasing it out of my head, like, come on, just get a little bit longer. Let's see if we can reach our shoulders sometime soon. And then I'll see a picture of Olivia Dean. I'm like, oh, she's like a goddess in front.

0: It's such a bop, it's such a tune. Joel Corry and Emenike. Let's keep the vibes high, let's keep it going, especially at this time in the morning. We need it, don't we? 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
1: Fourth one.
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Sports 1. And I know we're firmly in September now, but can I reminisce on the summer that was 2026? The Met Office is saying that the summer we just had was the UK's hottest on record. This is going back to 1884 when they started gathering the data on it, which is absolute insane. But I do think, obviously, there was times where it was horrible and unbearable, but there were plenty of moments where I thought, yeah, I'm having fun, I'm splish splashing, I'm going to the lakes with my friends, or I'm just hanging out, having multiple picnics and all of that good stuff. And I feel like the music that accompanied our summer is really what made it, including this one from Katie B and Jax Jones. And I like the kind of nostalgic look back on the summer that was. This is Last Day of Summer.

0: It's that time of the night where I know I've got the best Hans listening in. We are coming up to 2 a.m. And my loves, when I say I've got the best throwbacks from the likes of Rihanna coming up, and I've got Taylor Swift for you, I've got Calvin Harris. It's going to be so much fun. All you have to do is stick around, and the latest news is after this.
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8: The top stories this hour. Hundreds of planes, their passengers and crew are starting today in the wrong location after an air traffic control issue caused disruption to flights yesterday. There's warnings about more delays and cancellations this morning, with the chief executive of provider NATS saying a long tailback needs resolving. Last night, Martin Rolfe said he accepts full responsibility.
9: Can I just express my huge sympathies to everyone who has been caught up in today's disruption. We absolutely take responsibility for this. We never want this sort of thing to happen. I completely understand how frustrating it is for passengers.
8: Benjamin Netanyahu has reacted angrily to the UK sanctioning and banning goods from Israeli settlements in the occupied West Bank. Foreign Secretary Ed Miliband's accused what he calls settler terrorists of ethnically cleansing Palestinians. Israel's Prime Minister has closed the British consulate in Jerusalem and banned several politicians from the country. They include Labour MP John McDonnell, who thinks it's for his support of a medic.
10: He's called the doctor of the poor. He was arrested in June. He's not been seen since, but there are rumours about harsh treatment in prison, and I've been raising his case. So it might be because of that, because I have been very clear this is just unacceptable behaviour.
8: State media in Tehran's reporting airstrikes after the US military says it destroyed five Iranian crude oil tankers. The southern port of Jask and Karg Island were apparently targeted. The Duke and Duchess of Sussex are said to be surprised by a letter from the King clarifying their status as non-working royals. Palace sources say the announcement was sent to Prince Harry's team, government departments and military officials. Ireland's media regulators started an investigation into child safety measures on X. It'll examine whether rules on age checks and parental environmental controls are being strictly followed. And Manchester City maintained their winning start to the season with a 2-0 victory at Porto in the Champions League. Aston Villa began their league phase return by getting past Club Brugge 3-2 in Belgium. From Sky News, I'm Cam Hall.
0: Merry with you for the overnight bants, good times and big tunes. Calvin Harris.

0: It's 4th1.
1: And that's Kygo and Ava Max. Did you hear that Sir Tom Jones is apparently, reportedly, supposedly stepping down from that big red chair on The Voice UK? He's going to act as a super mentor to the new acts. I don't really know what that means, but I'm hearing he's going to be replaced with Cheryl, and then H is going to be on the show, and then Kelly Rowland and will.i.am there as well. I mean, who knows? You don't know if it's definitely true, but it sounds pretty stellar if it is. Oh, we'll have to wait and see. Taylor Swift on the way, and right now

0: shaking it from all limbs this morning, just waking the body up and getting myself moving. I did a workout yesterday and now I'm one of those people who's like, oh, my legs are sore, oh, can't walk up the stairs, oh, can't do anything. And if anyone asks, oh, it's because I went and did a workout. Yeah, no big deal. No big deal. Right, Alex Warren with Fever Dream plays after this.
1: Fourth one.
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8: 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Over

It's just the good energy we need at this time. Michael's listening in, driving trucks this morning. And I've heard from Carly, who is awake at this time only because of work. She says nothing else would have me awake at this time. That is so valid. Right, I'm about to play you the script. And their latest song, The Crowd Was Singing Wonderwall, of course, was inspired by Oasis, who have got a documentary out. It's called Don't Look Back in Anger. And it's about their tour that they did last year, their big tour that they did, and also just the story of them as a band and the trauma between them and then getting back together and trying to reconcile and all of that. It's on Disney, comes out on the 11th, so I definitely will be watching that. I love a good music documentary, delve behind the scenes. Right now, the script. Got

0: Dasha with them boots. But look, you need to be digging the boots out from the back of the wardrobe now. Now is the time. I'm telling you, don't put it off any longer because it'll get too late and you'll still be walking around in your sandals, your flip-flops and your flimsy trainers. You need your proper boots. And it does make you feel like, oh, it's going to be all right. I'm going to stomp through autumn without a trouble or a care in the world. Stick around for more big tunes on the other side of this.
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0: Force One.
1: And have you heard there are strong rumours swirling around about Miss Miley supposedly performing at the Super Bowl halftime show next year? I think she'd be incredible. It makes sense. She's got new music out literally later on this month. She's a great performer. She'll know exactly what she's doing. And she'll be following in the footsteps of the likes of Lady Gaga, Justin Timberlake, Maroon 5, Shakira, Rihanna, Usher, Bad Bunny, like all of these huge artists. I feel like Miley's name deserves to be up there with them. Super Bowl halftime performance, February next year. Let's get it done, NFL. Let's get it done. Right, Tame Impala and Jenny Fino.

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13: The top stories this hour. More flight disruptions expected across the UK this morning after an air traffic control issue left hundreds of planes stranded yesterday. Many planes and crew are starting today in the wrong place, but the chief executive of provider NATS says it's now fixed the technical problem but admitted recovery efforts took longer than hoped. Margaret Sloan spent hours on the tarmac in Glasgow.
14: We just had to sit and wait, and it was the captain came on line and told us there was issues in London with flight control, and he has just been trying to get information.
13: Israel shutting the UK consulate in Jerusalem and banning several politicians from entering the country is in response to Foreign Secretary Ed Miliband sanctioning Israeli settlements in the occupied West Bank. The US military says it's destroyed 5 Iranian crude oil tankers overnight. It's after US Central Command reported one of its warships being targeted by ballistic missiles. The inquiry into the Nottingham attacks is expected to hear from police, NHS England and the government before it ends today. Yesterday, a panel of experts was told the death of Barnaby Webber was potentially preventable if he'd had different medical treatment at the scene. He was killed by Valdo Calicane, who also stabbed Grace O'Malley Kumar and school caretaker Ian Coates in 2023. Lee is one of Ian's sons.
15: Starting to get a bit of closure, maybe even start thinking about the grieving process and carrying on with your own life. And, you know, 3.5 years down the line, and Nottinghamshire Police are still submitting evidence that should have been out there for the CPS and for all to see before it even went to trial.
13: 300 jobs are expected to go at Channel 4. It's one of the biggest rounds of layoffs in the broadcaster's 43-year history. And LIV Golf's filed for bankruptcy protection as it's seeking to salvage the breakaway league as a new entity without Saudi funding. From Sky News, I'm Cam Hall.
16: Let's kick off a whole hour of throwbacks with the likes of Gaga on the way and Omi right now.

It's called Flight. And having the best-selling girl group in history right here on your throwbacks just makes perfect sense. Of course, Spice Girls right here, who, by the way, were originally called Touch. I'm glad they changed the name up. It gave them the opportunity for us to have all our favourite spices. And it just made sense, didn't it? Mary Manderfield with you, just bringing you this massive, massive tune from the 90s, noughties and 10s. And this is how we're just waking ourselves up and just keep going at this time in the morning. Ed Sheeran to come, some Pussycat Dolls and Busta Rhymes. But right now, Kesha from 2011, We Are Who We Are.

0: there's just something about the beat in that song. Madonna, Music, so, so good. Mary with you, and I think you deserve to hear some more throwbacks. How about Flyby from Blue, Return of the Mac, yeah, Mark Morrison's coming up, and Taylor Swift right after this.
1: 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And you could get your hands on £250 to spend at Amazon.
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1: And that's Bloom early on your Wednesday morning. This is how we're doing throwbacks. Just loads of them squeezed all in there for you. And we're just going to keep it going. This one came out in 2014. Lily Wood and Robin Schultz. And it was a big hit here in the UK as well as in Germany because Robin Schultz is German. So, you know, you've got to please your home audience. It's huge right here on your throwbacks. Prayer and see.

0: those baggy trousers that Cheryl really did make fashionable. And you've got to have some good power to be doing that, because I don't think they suited all of us. Fight for this love right here on your throwbacks. Destiny Child to come, and B.O.B. and Bruno Mars on the other side of this.
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one. And it's another one of those songs that makes you feel like you can do anything. Chainsmokers and Coldplay, that's exactly what we needed at this time. And it is pure throwbacks up until 4 a.m. Right now, we are shimmying over to 2001. I'm bringing you an American electronic music trio, confusingly called The Ones. And it's this house track that got to number 7 in the UK singles chart, which isn't bad going at all. This is Flawless.

As his grand red carpet rolls out on the side they stand, worshipping you like a god, like a goddess. Somehow, you remain modest. Flashbulbs pop, paparazzi goes wild. With amazing grace, you walk and smile. They answer to your beck and call.

0: 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So much fun. I think we should do it again tomorrow from 3 a.m. Do we have a deal? Yeah, let's do it. Right now, you're coming up to 4 and the latest news on the other side of this.
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8: The top stories this hour. The boss of air traffic control provider NATS says he takes full responsibility for a fault that caused disruption to more than 600 flights yesterday. Martin Rolfe says an investigation into the incident is underway and a fix is in place, but Ryanair wants him to resign and Wizz Air says NATS needs overhauling. Travel correspondent for The Telegraph Simon Calder warns delays will continue today.
9: Already British Airways is saying some of its flights are going to be up to 9 hours late in and out of Heathrow. There are going to be dozens of cancellations in the morning of flights coming into Heathrow because basically the flights didn't go out tonight.
8: The Palestinian ambassadors described UK trade sanctions against illegal settlements in the West Bank as a moment of leadership and statesmanship. Israel's reacted angrily, ordering the closure of the British consulate in Jerusalem and banning 12 MPs from the country. Government spokesperson Doron Spielman says the UK should be solving its own problems.
10: Stop focusing on Israel, we're building on our homeland, and focusing on your own land because it's important to the world. Go back to being British, go back to being leaders of the free world, and don't condemn and sanction the people who are trying to stand against evil.
8: Prime Minister Andy Burnham says the move's in support of a two-state solution. State media in Tehran's reporting airstrikes after the US military says it destroyed 5 Iranian crude oil tankers. The southern port of Jask and Karg Island were apparently targeted. Parliament's Public Accounts Committee says government compensation schemes have distressed and re-traumatised around three-quarters of victims. It's reported lengthy delays, poor communication and complex evidence requirements. More than 1.7 million patients have waited more than half a day for emergency care in England. The National Audit Office's figures follow concerns that long A&E waits could increase the risk of death. And Manchester City's made a winning start to their Champions League campaign with a 2-0 victory at Porto. Aston Villa got past Club Brugge 3-2. From Sky News, I'm Cam Hall.
5: Right, tunes then. Harry Styles, some Rihanna coming up, and here's Lewis Capaldi.

0: Benson Boone.
1: These beautiful things that I've got.
2: Don't know how he does it. I really don't.
3: You don't know how he does what?
2: No, just like touring, performing, backflips, singing. Then he'll do a shift in Benson for Beds.
3: Yeah.
2: And then he's back out of Benson for Beds, and then he's doing like another gig, and then he's back in the shop again. It's just...
3: He's just a man of many talents.
2: Yeah.
3: And he puts us all us to shame.
2: But he inherited Benson for Beds from his dad, and he doesn't want to give it up. And I totally understand it.
3: And he's from the moon.
2: Yeah.
3: Benson Boone from the moon.
2: Yeah, Mr. Boone.
3: Yeah.
2: No, so and then all we do is early breakfast, and then you look what Benson for Beds and Benson Boone's doing. It puts it all into perspective. Really.
3: I really hope somebody listening this morning has heard all these inside jokes and they don't just think we've lost the plot.
2: Or they've just turned the radio off again, right? And they're going to be like, did you know that you know Benson Boone, that his dad owns Benson Beds?
3: Oh dear.
2: Early breakfast. It's literally the only part of the day on the radio that you can get away with talking about stuff like this. You know that? Anywhere else.
3: I know. Thank goodness this is my last early breakfast for a week.
2: Well, you're actually going?
3: Yeah.
2: Oh, I thought you were just joking.
3: Why would I joke about going on
2: There's
3: holiday?
2: There's no way you've managed to get more time off.
3: What do you mean?
2: Where are you going?
3: Portugal.
2: You're not.
3: I am, I promise.
2: Who are you flying with?
3: Ryanair on the way there. And Jet2 on the way home, I believe.
2: Oh, right, okay.
3: My sister booked it all. Oh. I'm just turning up.
2: Nice. Okay. Portugal.
3: I've never been to Portugal.
2: Oh. The Algarve.
3: Yes.
2: Oh, you'll have the best time.
3: Yeah.
2: So you're just going to link up, like a sort of live link, tomorrow
3: morning?
2: Well,
3: to do the radio.
2: So are you just not on this show?
3: No.
2: That is bad chat, isn't it?
3: You hate doing the show on your own, that's why.
2: I actually do, but another talk to you.

0: See ya, Sean Paul and Cheap Thrills, 4:23, early breakfast. Welcome along. It's Wednesday, it's the 9th of September. Hump day, hump day.
1: Badoof.
0: That's just going over the hump, there we go.
1: It's happened again.
0: Spider.
1: Yeah.
0: Knew it. Same here in our house. And I know if you've been listening, you'll be so sick of hearing us talking about spiders, but they're unbelievable right now.
1: They're ridiculous.
0: They're not small.
1: No.
0: They're all massive. What's going on?
1: They're actual beasts.
0: This one was in Oscar and Theo's room.
1: Oh, really?
0: Theo and Mason's room, sorry. Yeah, Chloe had to catch it.
1: Are they scared?
0: No. Well, this is the thing. So Theo found this one, but Theo found the other one in the kitchen the other day. And he just went through and he was like, oh, Mum, you should come see the spider. It's massive. Like, totally chill. Whereas that Oscar would be screaming.
1: Yeah.
0: Mm. So he obviously doesn't mind them at all.
1: Yeah, the one I found yesterday was, do you know what? I've been feeling unwell. And I was feeling unwell the day before my holiday. So I was feeling pretty down in the dumps yesterday. And I'm still not feeling 100%. And then as I was getting ready for bed, the spider appeared in the bathroom. And I was like, this is just the cherry on top of a really bad day.
0: They are annoying. I think it's when they're big. See, if it's small, you just crack on. Was it this one that was in Theo's room? It was on his Switch. It was playing on his Nintendo.
1: You feel a prisoner in your own home.
0: Oh, it's the way they just walk about as if they own the place. Do you know what I mean? They've got like a bit of attitude about them.
1: Yeah, a bit of sass.
0: Out. Yeah. So anyway, more spider chat. Well, that'll end tomorrow. Well, maybe. We'll see. We might have a new one today.
1: I'm sure there'll be spiders in Portugal as well.
0: Oh, there'll be big ones there. Mm. Oh, you'll get a big bite. Right, Akon coming up and Zara Larsson next.
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0: Brothers Akon and Colby O'Donis. There is beautiful 4:34.
1: Wait a minute. Is that the same Colby O'Donis that we spoke about the other day on Lady Gaga's song?
0: Ah, and we were like, who's this guy?
1: He's popping up everywhere now.
0: And there we go again. So we're currently playing two songs that feature Colby O'Donis.
1: Was that on our Sunday show?
0: It was Sunday, aye.
1: Or was that early breakfast we were talking about Colby O'Donis? Because he... So we were saying, you've probably heard this before. When we play a song, we are convinced somebody keeps adding in featured artists onto our system. So, I don't know, for example... I can't think of one off the top of my head. But when we play Just Dance by Lady Gaga, it says Lady Gaga featuring Colby O'Donis. And we're like, who's that?
0: He's
1: popped up again.
0: Yeah. It's a random one, isn't it? But yeah, Colby O'Donis on Akon Beautiful.
1: Oh,
0: and once again, which bit of the song does he do?
1: Maybe, is he a producer? Is he kind of like Calvin Harris? Because he will... feature on the artist title even though you don't hear them.
0: Yeah.
1: Do you know what I mean?
0: I would see if I was a singer, I would never want to collaborate. Because surely, you've got to share the money. Do you know what I mean? You've got to share, because they have a cut of the money as well that you make from the song. I'd be like, I'm not sure.
1: You're selfish, that's what you're trying to say.
0: Cammy Barnes has got the right idea. This is something.

0: 5 years down the road. It's Alex Warren. There is Carry You Home, 4:41 just now. Early breakfast on Wednesday, halfway through the week. We are getting there slowly but surely. It'll be the weekend again.
1: Today's my Friday.
0: Oh, there's nothing worse than hearing that.
1: It's in the rule book if you go on holiday. You have to say, like, oh, today's my Friday if you're going away during the week.
0: Can I say something though, right?
1: Mm-hmm.
0: You've lost a day of your holiday. Because you're flying later today. But what time's your flight?
1: 5-ish.
0: So by the time you actually get to your villa.
1: No, I know, I know.
0: You've lost that first day.
1: It is a waste.
0: I don't want to put a dampener on your holiday, but.
1: But it does mean that I can work today and make money, and also I can sleep.
0: Oh, so you'll have a wee nap.
1: I'll have a wee siesta when I get home.
0: Yeah.
1: So it means there's less rushing about, but yeah, I do get
0: what do you do for food? What are you having for your tea tonight? What are you going to do?
1: Well, I'll probably eat something at the airport.
0: I see.
1: But that's also an issue because I think when we get to the villa, I'm going away with my family, by the way. I think when we get to the villa, the shop will be shut. So we've had to message the villa host to say, to say, like, oh, will you, it's like things like, what, like, will they supply water? Will they supply milk and tea and coffee and all those things?
0: I think we could say, if you could ask him to stick something on for you.
1: Pop the kettle on and put the oven on while you're at it. Yeah.
0: He's the host. Yeah. He'd be like, oh, it's a late flight. Is there any way you could just stick some chicken Kievs in for us, could you? Imagine that. Is there an air fryer? Just pop them in for us. Pop them in. You never know, you might do that.
1: No, but I do agree with you. Is it a completely wasted day?
0: Have a great time, though. Right, Key and the Crow coming up and Ray's on next.
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0: I'll be waiting. 4:52 just now. It's Wednesday morning. Gregor and Lindsay here. This is Early Breakfast.
1: We are about to play the latest single from Olivia Rodrigo. An interview popped up on my, I think it was Instagram yesterday. And she basically said that heartbreak is the greatest feeling ever. That's what she was implying.
0: But does she mean that just because it then gives her inspiration to write songs?
1: Quite possibly.
0: For her, it's like, cool, that's another album, that's more money, it's another tour, do you know what I mean?
1: You would think so, but I've had a quick Google to see what she actually said, and it says here, Olivia Rodrigo views heartbreak as a profound emotional gift because it proves you have the capacity to care deeply and love intensely. Which is true, but heartbreak is the worst thing ever. I remember one of my ex-boyfriends, he broke my heart and I was devastated for ages. But I didn't eat for weeks.
0: Oh, God.
1: And I didn't sleep for weeks. It was horrible.

0: stupid song could ever sing.
1: Olivia Rodrigo, that is stupid song. Almost 5 o'clock, 5:05 on the way. That's where we play a throwback song. Okay, a song you've not heard in a wee while. This is a tune.
2: A good motto for life.
1: Don't spoil it. Do you recognise this tune here from a very short clip? Once more.
2: Yeah, I was going to say just one more time.
1: Artist and song, please. What do you reckon that is? Oh, 333-2020-400 on WhatsApp with your guess. What a song it is. We're going to play it in full after five.
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12: 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That's stacks of football,

0: Early breakfast on Wednesday. It's Taylor Swift, and it is Opalite. It's 5 past 5. It's time for the 5:05. We played a very short clip. That there, and ask you to identify the artist and the song.
1: Well done to Ryan. You've got it right this morning. And Colleen, I don't think this is right, but is it Ronan Keating, Life is a Roller Coaster? Well, Colleen, done, Colleen.
0: You're bang on.
1: You are.
0: And what
1: right.
0: An absolute tune. He was playing Edgefest.
1: Yeah,
0: down
1: saw
0: in
1: that.
0: The Borders at the weekend.
1: Yeah, looked incredible.
0: He's very good. This is Ronan Keating, Life is a Roller Coaster, the 5:05 today.

0: That's Pit Bull. And Neil, give me everything 5:16. Why do you do that? Because I said, there's Pit Bull, there's Lindsay looking about. Where?
1: Anytime, where is he? Anytime Gregor talks about an artist and he's like, oh, there's Olivia Rodrigo or there's Pit Bull, I start looking around the room. I think, where? Where? Where are they?
0: When is it you go on holiday? Today, is it?
1: Today. Oh.
0: Can't it come quick enough, honestly? Right, Rosie and Bruno Mars coming up. Got some December 10, Us Against the World. It's a grower.
1: It is.
0: I'm going to be completely honest. When it was first out, I was like, this is garbage. But no, I quite like it.
1: Yeah, it's very catchy.
0: By the way, Cash for Kids is an all-year-round charity helping some of the most disadvantaged children right here in your local community. And that's why it's so important to us that what you raise locally stays local, and it's supporting children and families that are in your area that maybe just live round the corner.
1: Yeah, so to everyone who donates to Cash for Kids fundraisers or takes part in our campaigns or raises money throughout the year, we just want to say a big thank you. 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
0: Yeah, it's just nice knowing that that money is just staying here. Yeah. And as I say, it could be a family that's just around the corner or anything like that. So yeah, thank you so much. We appreciate it. For more information on our Raise Local, Stays Local campaign, just search Cash for Kids. Right, that Rosie and Bruno Mars tune, I promise, coming up after this one, December 10. Here's Us Against the World.

0: Rosie, Bruno Mars, there is Apata. Early breakfast on Wednesday, 5:22 just now. It was the NTAs last night. That's the National Television Awards. Here are some of the big winners and one pretty major shock as well, actually.
1: I know what's coming, yep.
0: The Celebrity Traitors took home the Reality Competition Award.
1: Good.
0: Clarkson's Farm won Best Reality Docu-Series. Mm-hmm. Chuffed about that.
1: Yeah.
0: And Mrs. Brown's Boys picked up Best Comedy.
1: There's a bit of an uproar because Mrs. Brown's Boys won over Amandaland. And Amandaland and Motherland and that sort of franchise is so funny.
0: Isn't it funny with Mrs. Brown's Boys? I'm like, I don't get it, but loads of people love it.
1: It's a bit
0: also
1: like,
0: loads of people don't hate it.
1: Yeah, it's like, a bit like Marmite, isn't it, that show?
0: The biggest story has to be Sir David Attenborough winning Best TV Presenter at the age of 100, which is just amazing. Beating Anton Deck, of course.
1: Yeah, because last year Gary Lineker won that award. So Anton Deck have won that award for so many years.
0: Well, they owned it basically for 25 years, didn't they? There was a lovely moment for the families from Our Girls, the Southport families who won Best Author Documentary. But basically, David Attenborough won, Anton Deck, nil.
1: Well, that's the thing, they won no awards last night. And I was reading online, that's the first time since 2000 that they've won nothing. Because I'm a Celebrity didn't win any awards either.
0: They're not on the telly as much as they were. Like, it's not like they've got like the Saturday Night Takeaway and stuff like that. Do you know what I mean?
1: But that's the only thing they're not really on anymore.
0: I know, for me, it just feels like they're not on the telly as much as they were. I don't know.
1: I still love them, though. I still find them hilarious.
0: So there we go. And Alan Carr, did he not get an award?
1: Oh, he got a special recognition award. See if you type this into socials this morning, it's so funny. So basically, a bunch of people that Alan Carr knows and loves and works with, they all basically sang a song for him. Paloma Faith came out of a coffin because obviously Alan Carr infamously murdered her on the Celebrity Traitors.
0: Of course, yeah.
1: Amanda Holden was singing. Kate Garraway was on stage as well. It was very, very funny.
0: Yeah, it's good. Go check it out. Right, Urban Cookie Collective, The Key, The Secret. It's going to sound brilliant. And Calvin Harris next.
2: Fourth one. 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

0: Key the Secret. Sounding good that this morning. 5:34, early breakfast. I'm Gregor, that's Lindsay.
1: Hello.
0: We're about to play some Miley.
1: Oh, this
0: music
1: is so
0: video,
1: good.
0: By the way. Music video is out.
1: It's proper old school Hollywood music video, and I feel like we don't get that anymore.
0: Do we even watch music videos these days?
1: I know, but the music channels are dead, more or less.
0: It's just because there was a wee article saying, oh, that's our video out, so we watched it. It's like a Britney Spears music video from the late 90s, early 90s.
1: Yeah, just the dancing. I just love Miley. She's just brilliant. And this song is class.
0: Yeah, this is Miley. It's new. It's called Bass Persuades.

0: wish you the best.
1: That's Lewis Capaldi and Wish You The Best, 20 to 6 right now, Wednesday morning. Gregor and Lindsay, well, for today and then and just me tomorrow.
2: Yeah. I'm away on my holidays. Hi to Fiona, who's been in touch on WhatsApp, wishing me a nice holiday and hope you get away okay. Wee bit of nervous about the flights. We'll see what happens.
1: I'm not going to lie. I was going to send you a wee link last night. I thought I'd better not do that. Yeah, good luck. I'm sure your flight will be fine.
2: I've just been looking at the villa that my family and I are staying at. Uh-huh. And it looks lovely. And you know, I've never been on a holiday with this amount of people, like, in a villa.
1: Right.
2: I've never been...
1: But villas are normally quite big. It's not like you'll be all on top of each other.
2: No, I know, but I've never been on a villa holiday, so I'm really excited. Cool. And I've just been looking at pictures of the pool, mm-hmm. and I'm a little bit nervous that the pool's a bit small and not that deep. I mean, I'm sure it'll be... Yeah.
1: You're nervous that the pool's not going to be, what, deep? Deep enough or big enough?
2: Yeah.
1: What are you planning on doing?
2: Well, no,
1: like, fair enough, Michael Phelps books a villa. He's probably going to want a villa with a big, massive pool so he can do all these lengths. No, what are you going to be doing, like?
2: It's in the holiday T's and C's that if you have a pool, you need to do handstands.
1: I'm sure you'll manage to do a handstand. You're 34. Go and get a grip of yourself. No, handstands in the pool.
2: Every time I go on holiday, I send my best pal, Sarah, a video of me doing a handstand and she has to rate it out of 10.
1: Aye, well, I'm sure the villa's got a pool big enough for you to do that.
2: No, but see, I don't think it's that deep, so I need to be careful.
1: What do you mean?
2: I can't do a good handstand if the pool's not that deep.
1: So have you got? But what does it need to be? Do you know?
2: I don't know. I'm just. I'll report back tomorrow. Aye. You can rate my handstand.
1: I'm no fuss on the video. You keep that for your pal. Right, Ed Sheeran's next.
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0: The

0: Post Malone, I had some help. Early breakfast on Wednesday. It's the 9th of September today. Big day in the world of tech. Well, yeah. I say a big day. It's too often. We're getting too many new iPhones.
1: At what point, like, do they draw the line? Because surely the iPhone does everything now. So apparently Apple is expected to unveil the iPhone 18 today.
0: Is that what we're up to, 18?
1: Yeah.
0: So I remember the first one. I remember there was a girl in my class at school and her mum and dad were rich.
1: Yeah.
0: And she had the first iPhone and it was like, you're an alien.
1: Do you remember in high school, you would sit at break and lunch and you would ask to play on other people's phones? See, now I'd tell them where to go. Why? Like, you're not looking at my phone.
0: Why? What are you hiding, like?
1: Nothing. The iPhone 18 Pro lineup, Apple's first foldable iPhone, new Apple Watches, and potentially AirPods 5 are all expected to be unveiled today. A foldable phone?
0: No, not like a flip phone. Like, it can fold. Is that...
1: Ah, okay. So not like the old school...
0: Because then we're going to go back the way. Oh, yeah. We're going to have flip phones, slide phones. Remember you'd have those phones you could slide up?
1: What? Bring back BlackBerry Messenger. What was that? BBM.
0: With all the keyboard and all the buttons. Oh, there's too many buttons.
1: Imagine if BlackBerrys became a thing again.
0: So there we go. So what is it? What are we up to? iPhone
1: 18.
0: 18.
1: They all do the same thing.
0: Well, exactly. Exactly. Let's get this on. Here is Sienna Spyro right now. This is Great Expectation.

0: Sienna Spyro and Great Expectation. Right, Wednesday morning, just about 6 o'clock. That is it for us. Would you believe me if I said I hope you have an amazing holiday?
1: No.
0: Did you not?
1: No, you like to wind me up, but I do know deep down you hope I have a good holiday.
0: I mean, you'll not be getting that flight today. It'll be.
1: We'll see.
0: There's all the issues in the air, but you'll get it tomorrow.
1: Here is a question. Who is going to be harder to look after? My four-month-old nephew or my mum?
0: Oh, you know the answer to that.
1: My mum.
0: Leave her alone. Now, you have a good one. I'll be back on Early Breakfast tomorrow. Boogie in the morning. The guys are here next.
2: 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Can you hear that?
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0: Good morning, it's Wednesday. It's the 9th of September. This is Boogie in the Morning. Let's get the very latest fourth one news. Here's Max Steele.
10: Across Edinburgh, the Lothians, Fife and Falkirk.
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15: The top stories this hour.

0: Hundreds of planes, passengers and crew are in the wrong locations this morning after an air traffic control issue caused widespread disruption. There are still delays and cancellations, including several at Edinburgh Airport. The chief executive of provider NATS says a long tailback needs resolving. Martin Rolfe also apologised unreservedly for the faults.
1: Our system is now back up and running, so we have resolved the issue and our controllers are there to help make sure that we can recover as fast as possible. The best information in terms of how long this will take to resolve lies with the airlines. We will obviously support them in everything we do, but they are the best people for customers to go to.
0: The Foreign Secretary is being accused of outrageous lies after announcing sanctions on illegal Israeli settlements in the West Bank. Israel's government says it will close the British consulate in East Jerusalem in retaliation and ban 12 MPs from entering Israel. Edinburgh councillors will today consider plans for a revamp of Princes Street and the gardens. Proposals include wider pavements with lifts into the park, new public toilets and better lighting. Also, boarded up shelters could be turned into cafes or community spaces. Richard Murphy has been an architect for 35 years and says a much more radical redesign is needed.
2: It's our major street, it's our Champs-Élysées, and it needs desperate attention, and these little bits and pieces that are being proposed will not do the job, I'm afraid. They really won't.
0: Well, Transport Convener Stephen Jenkinson says the council must be ambitious but realistic about costs. The public inquiry into disgraced brain surgeon Sam El-Jamal will hear from NHS Tayside's current chief executive later. Nicky Connor is likely to be quizzed about the destruction of 40 theatre logbooks last year, despite the health board being issued a do not destroy notice. And Celebrity Traitors was named Best Reality Competition at the National TV Awards last night, with winner Alan Carr receiving a special recognition prize. Clarkson's Farm was voted Best Reality Docuseries.
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0: It'll be dry and bright this morning, but a bit cloudier this afternoon. Light winds, highs of 15 Celsius. That's the latest. I'm Max Steele.
4: One. Good morning, friends. Welcome to Wednesday. It's the 9th of September. Hello, Arlie.
5: Hello, morning.
4: You all right today?
5: Yeah.
4: Good. Johnny boy, you all right?
6: Good morning. Yeah, fabulous, thank you.
4: Can you tell I'm faking happiness this morning?
5: Yeah. You've had a stressful start.
4: Yeah, yeah. So I always have to record a few bits and bobs just before we go live at 6. And when I'm pre-recording things, I always get it wrong. I usually get it wrong when it's live as well, to be fair, but... Yeah. And it does my nutting because I have to do the same thing over and over and over again.
5: It does your nutting.
3: Boogie in the morning.
7: Boogie in the morning.
3: This is...
4: Can you not just be nice just once? Just be sympathetic just once? No.
5: No.

0: Toka's Miracle and Die Die Shakira Shakira Boogie in the morning. It's Wednesday, it's the 9th of September, and it's still pitch dark outside. It's so dark.
1: Yeah, it is. Hang out washing this morning, though.
0: Really?
1: Yeah, I just put a head torch on and went out and hung out washing.
0: Why?
1: Well, because it's going to be a dry day, and by the time I get home today, it's going to be 1 o'clock, so...
0: Yeah. So it'll be bone dry by then.
1: Yeah.
0: Actually, yesterday it was quite... Around my way, it was dry, but it was also really windy.
1: Oh, it's a good drying day.
0: It was a good drying day yesterday. A good drying day. It's a wonderful weirdos day today. So you got to embrace your inner weirdo, I think
1: so.
0: Yeah.
1: Yeah.
0: If there's something that you like that people think, well, that's a bit weird, that stuff them.
1: It might not be for them, but that's fine. You do your thing.
0: You do you. That's what I would say. International Sudoku Day today. Now, that's the sort of, it's like crosswords with numbers in it.
1: Yes.
0: So you got to get all the numbers in the box there.
1: It's good to keep your brain active.
0: Yeah. International Box of Wine Day today. Do you like a box of wine?
1: Yes. I mean, okay. Stupid question.
0: Take time to think about it, though, Arlie.
1: The problem with a box of wine is it's, what, about 3 bottles in a box.
0: Yeah, it's a lot.
1: And there's no, you know, when you see that first bottle coming to an end, you go, okay, well, that's enough.
0: That's enough now.
1: With a box of wine, box, you don't see that.
0: Exactly. I once went all the way to Silverstone for the Grand Prix. This was a long time ago, but my pal at the time had a Range Rover because he was very rich.
1: Uh-huh.
0: And there was a sort of middle console of, you know, between the driver's seat and the passenger seat. And it was just big enough for a box of wine. Now, the three of us were sat in the back seat.
1: Just so we topping were like, up.
0: Shh, shh, shh. Honestly, absolutely steaming before we got there, which is a terrible example to set to the children.
1: Of course it is.
0: It was fantastic. And then when we got there, we had to pitch a tent.
1: Oh.
0: And so that was nasty.
1: Interesting.
0: But here's the thing. If you take the bag out of the empty box of wine and then blow into it, it makes an instant pillow.
1: Yeah.
0: Which is fantastic.
1: That's good.
0: A little camping tip there from your Uncle Boogie. Now, DeJoe.

0: Justin Timberlake. You know, every day I get sent a list of things that have happened on this day in history. And on this day, 2020, which is, what, 6 years ago today,
1: mm-hmm.
0: One Direction's waxworks were melted down.
1: Oh!
0: At Madame Tussauds in London. They'd been there for 7 years, but they were like, we'll melt them down.
1: Right, so there's no more One Direction. I guess nobody really is fussed now.
0: I was there, actually, I think probably about a year ago. We went to London and we ended up in Madame Tussauds with the kids, and it was fantastic and really worth a visit. It's great fun. You can interact with all the waxworks and stuff nowadays.
1: Yeah, they are very lifelike.
0: And they're really lifelike. They really genuinely are. And you're walking about, it's a weird place to go because you're like, my God, there's Morgan Freeman. Oh, no, it's not. It's a waxwork.
1: You just sent me all the photos of with all of these heroes of yours.
0: Dua Lipa there, Elton John. but they still got Harry Styles, so they melted down the others, but Harry Styles still there, which says quite a bit, doesn't it? Right, Olivia Dean coming up, and also the early morning hard one before too long. Spiller on the way before 6:30 as well. Boogie in the morning.
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1: Good morning. Let's start in West Lothian, Bathgate. We've still got the closure on the A801 Boghead roundabout through to Potteshaw Road roundabout. So please bear that in mind. It adds to traffic on surrounding routes. Quite a few roadworks in the area, so just watch out for that. Into Edinburgh, Westfield Road closed at the West Approach Road. So no access heading out of town to Ball Green. You will need to use an alternative route. And West Granton Road, two-way temps Granton Park Avenue.
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0: Wednesday, 4th one. It's going to be dry and bright this morning. A bit more cloud around later in the day, but sunny again by this evening. Light winds and quite mild, highs of

0: It's Olivia Dean. Man I Need, 6:25, Wednesday, 9th September. Boogie here. Arlene's there.
1: Hello.
0: Johnny Boy.
2: Good morning.
0: Is on the buttons. Spiller, Sophie Ellis Bextor coming up in just a minute, but now it's time for the early morning hard one. So we've started doing it. Well, we started starting it a little bit earlier.
1: Yes, just to give people a bit more time.
0: Yeah. So it's also a trick to drag you from one half hour of the show to the next. So here's the question for today. You have until 5 to 7-ish to get the answers into us. And if you get it right, you will find yourself in the draw for the prize, which is a limited edition Boogie in the Morning smart speaker.
1: Yay!
0: And you've got until 5 to 7 to give us the answer. Here comes the question for today.
1: This is a belter. Every year in the UK, about 2,000 people injure themselves when they sit on a what? It's not a Hoover attachment. Every year in the UK, about 2,000 people injure themselves when they sit on a what?
0: Why would you say Hoover attachment?
2: Which yeah. one? The one that you do the carpet with, like, yeah, got
1: that
2: thick
1: one.
2: Head.
1: That one. Yeah. It's because.
0: Stop it! Just stop it. All right. What's the answer? First guess in from Callum. Is it a horse? No, it's not a horse, Callum. What do you think it is? Every year in the United Kingdom, about 2,000 people injure themselves. I mean, bad enough to end up in A&E.
1: Yeah.
0: Otherwise, the stat wouldn't exist, would it? Every year, 2,000 people injure themselves when they sit on a what? What do you think? Here's our number. You can WhatsApp us. Or even better, you can phone us. This is the number you need.
1: 0333 20 20 400. That's 0333 20 20 400. Give us a call.
0: Ever injured yourself sitting on one of these?
1: I have not.
0: No, neither have I, actually. But 2,000 people a year do. What is it?

0: report. One, it's going to be dry and bright this morning. A bit more cloud around by this afternoon. Sunny again by this evening with light winds and a high of 17. Let's get the latest 4th1 headlines. Here's Max Steele.
1: This is 4th1.
2: Hundreds of planes and thousands of passengers are not where they're meant to be this morning after an air traffic control fault caused flight chaos. There are several cancellations at Edinburgh Airport. The under-fire boss of NATS, the company which provides the system, has apologised for what he calls an unfortunate technical problem. Edinburgh councillors will today consider plans for a revamp of Princes Street and the gardens. Proposals include wider pavements with lifts into the park, new public toilets and better lighting. The UK government's culture secretary is accusing tech giants of not doing enough to stop children taking, sharing or viewing indecent images. Lisa Nandy says she's almost certain she'll have to introduce legislation. And LIV Golf has filed for bankruptcy protection as it seeks to salvage the breakaway league as a new entity without Saudi funding. It's understood there are talks with high-profile players about whether they take part in a new series next year, with the existing stars being given an opportunity to leave. That's the latest. I'm Max Steele.
1: Coming up, 2 till 6. Gary Spence.
3: The National TV Awards are back. Yay! Joel Dommett is hosting them. It's the grin. I feel like he's grinning at me. And every single time. However, I respect his place. I can see he's talented. You refuse to do the same with James Corden.
4: Correct.
1: Boogie in the morning.

0: Swifty from Toy Story 5. I knew it. I knew you. Have you seen Toy Story 5 yet?
1: No, I haven't.
0: Oh, it's
1: I don't think
0: magic.
1: I've seen 3 or 4 either.
0: It's so good. So, so good. Alexis Jordan in just a minute. And the early morning hard one for this morning, this is the question.
1: Every year in the UK, about 2,000 people injure themselves when they sit on a what?
0: All right, Simon is on the phone. What do you think, Si?
2: Well, I reckon it's a photocopier.
0: A photocopier. Yes, the old Christmas party. Yeah. There's a crack on that screen, isn't there? Yes, very good. But it's not a photocopier. Sorry, Si, have a good day.
2: All right, cheers, mate.
0: Raymond is next. Morning, Raymond. What do you think?
3: I think it's a garden chair.
0: A garden chair. Yeah, like a
3: deck chair thing.
0: Now, is that a deck chair or a garden chair? Because they're different things.
1: Yeah.
3: Well, go for a deck chair.
0: I should. That's the wrong answer.
1: No.
0: Because like a garden chair is like one of the cheapo plastic ones with the slats, and you don't want to sit on that.
1: Well, you get also this sort of the cast iron folding ones.
0: Yeah.
1: And you don't want to get your fingers nicked in those.
0: No, there's no... but neither of those guesses is right. I'm sorry, Raymond. Have a good day.
3: I know what it is, bye.
1: Is it a bar stool, says Patrick?
0: Well, they can be wobbly, right?
1: Well, it's not that. Sometimes the circular ones, they're just too slippy.
0: Yeah. Yeah.
1: Depends what you're wearing.
0: Slide right off them.
1: Yeah.
0: It's not that, though.
1: Is it a bicycle, says Bruce?
0: Especially if the seat's missing.
1: Yeah. And Mark says, a bollard.
0: A bollard? Well, bollards are not for sitting on,
1: They're
0: are
1: not,
0: they? Really?
1: No.
0: But that's not the answer, no.
1: I definitely associate with this. Ian's guess is a bean bag. I mean, once you get into those bean bags, yeah. You cannot get out.
0: It's the strain of getting out of it that's the problem.
1: Yeah.
0: That's good, but it's not right. Okay, every year in the UK, about 2,000 people injure themselves when they sit on a what? What do you think the answer is? Send us a WhatsApp, give us a call. 0333 2020 400 is our number. That's 0333 2020 400. Now Alexis Jordan, happiness.

0: Texas Jordan Happiness. It's 20 to 7 Wednesday, Boogie in the Morning and the Early Morning Hard One today. Every year in Britain, 2,000 people injure themselves when they sit on a what?
1: Is it a hammock, says Corey?
0: Again, it's not the getting in, it's the getting out that's the problem.
1: Yeah, I've never really been able to successfully navigate a hammock.
0: I have a hammock.
1: Yeah.
0: In the back garden there that we can set up. And it's fun. For the first 20 seconds.
1: Yeah.
0: Yeah, but it's not right.
1: Phone charger, says Maria.
0: Yeah, anything that's got a plug. So you sit down, maybe you sit down on the bed or whatever, and the phone charger is there sitting in, and you get it on, you get the plug up the hookie.
1: Yeah.
0: Yeah, that's not fun.
1: Not pleasant.
0: But, not right.
1: The
0: no.
1: washing machine, Hazel's guess.
0: Why would you be sitting on the Hazel, why would you be sitting on the washing machine?
1: That's a good question, Hazel.
0: Yeah, it's not right though.
1: Is it one of them chairs that whirl and roll on casters, says Jeanette? What, like an office chair?
0: An office chair that's on wheels. Yeah, that's a good guess, Jeanette, but not the answer, no.
1: An exercise ball, says Stuart. That's good.
0: No.
1: It's the ones that are half exercise balls, you know, like it's got a circular ball bottom and a flat top.
0: Yeah. You're not meant to sit in those.
1: What?
0: Those are for standing on.
1: Oh. No. You can turn it the other way and you can do reclining kind of exercises, ab work on them.
0: Ab work?
1: Yeah.
0: What's ab work?
1: Well, I don't know. I haven't done it for a while, but yeah, can.
0: Anyway, it's not the answer.
1: Jellyfish, says Tam.
0: It's not a jellyfish, no.
1: This is good from David. A seesaw.
0: It's not a seesaw.
1: I think you get to an age and you should not be allowed on playground activity-based things.
0: You get to an age and a weight where you shouldn't be allowed on a seesaw. Okay, none of those are right. What's the answer? 0333-2020-400. Every year in Britain, 2,000 people injure themselves when they sit on a what?
2: Biggie in the Morning. 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
15: Good morning. All moving well on your major routes at the moment. Into Bathgate, closure still in place on the A801 from the Boghead roundabout through to Pottershaw Road roundabout. There's quite a few roadworks in that area, so expect some delay. Into Edinburgh, Westfield Road is closed at the west approach, so please bear that in mind. There's no access towards Ball Green from the west approach if you're heading out of town. That caught quite a lot of people out yesterday, so you will need to use an alternative route.
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0: Wednesday, 4th One. It's going to be dry and bright this morning. A bit more cloud around later in the day, but sunny again by this evening. Light winds and quite mild, highs of 17.
17: They say.

0: Alex Warren. There's Ordinary. It's 10 to 7, Boogie in the Morning and the Early Morning Hard One. Give you the answer in just a second. But here is the question. Every single year in the UK, about 2,000 people injure themselves when they sit on a what? Let's go to the phone. Steve's on. What do you think, Steve?
1: A ski lift.
0: A ski lift?
2: Oh,
0: that's interesting. Yeah. Okay, do you ski, Steve?
1: Me, no. Yeah. I fall in just walking down the path.
0: Yeah, it's ski lifts are quite... some of them can come around quite quickly and they smack you in the back of the legs.
2: We had a bit of a slapstick comedy moment when we were skiing years ago. It was with when my kids were quite young and my mum and dad had taken my son up in the ski lift, but it was an old one, so it came around really fast.
0: Yeah.
2: And it whacked you on the back of your thighs if you weren't ready.
0: Yes.
2: Which was fine, but it knocked my son off his feet and my mum grabbed him and they managed to sit down. But they were about 20 feet off the ground and he was slipping through and it was about to go really high.
0: Oh, didn't he?
2: So she had to drop him. Now, meanwhile, we'd been knocked out of the way by the next chairlift that was coming around because we saw what was happening. Yeah. And the guy was so distracted with us, he didn't see what was happening with them. It was honestly, it was awful. So my son fell about 20 feet into a pile of snow.
0: Skiing's great.
2: Great fun.
0: You should go do it.
2: Definitely do it.
0: Anyway.
1: Yeah, sounds good.
0: It's not the answer, though. You have a good day.
1: I'm saying, how'd you guys?
2: Is it a cactus, says
0: Helen. It's not a cactus, no.
2: A sledge, says Ronald.
0: Nah, it's not a sledge.
2: Yeah,
0: nah.
2: We've all had skiing accidents with sledges and stuff. Bucking bronco, says Alan.
0: Careful.
2: Is it a hair straightener, says Andrew.
0: No, it's not. Well done if you got it right this morning. The answer is that every year in Britain, 2,000 people injure themselves when sitting on the toilet. Simple as that. How? Well, sometimes if the seat goes, you're off. Yeah, the seat sometimes isn't screwed in properly or whatever, and it's loose and then it goes to the side. And sometimes if it's an old wooden one, depending how much weight you're putting on it, it could maybe crack, if you'll excuse the expression.
2: Yeah.
0: So the toilet was the answer. Well done if you got it right this morning. If you did, you're in the draw for the smart speaker. Everybody gets high sometimes, you know. We'll do the draw on Friday.

0: Justin Bieber and Moo. That's how you pronounce it. It's M-O, but she's Swedish.
1: Mm.
0: And it's pronounced Moo. Moo. Moo. News at 7 is next.
2: Fourth One. Welcome to the world of fine dining. Forks on the left, don't slurp, don't burp, and don't put your elbows on the table. Or you could forget all that and just have your tea on your knee. All next week, we're saying stuff the table manners with Unposh Nosh from Macintosh. It's all about Scotiquette, enjoying your favourite meals your own way. 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
12: Good morning, it's Wednesday. It's the 9th of September. This is Boogie in the Morning. Let's get the very latest Fourth One news. Here's Max Steele.
8: Across Edinburgh, the Lothians, Fife and Falkirk.
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13: The top stories this hour. There's still disruption at Edinburgh Airport this morning after an air traffic control fault saw more than 1,000 flights cancelled around the UK. Many planes had to be diverted, leaving passengers and crew in the wrong locations. The chief executive of the systems provider NATS, Martin Rolfe, has apologised unreservedly for the technical problem, but Ryanair wants him to resign and the head of Wizz Air UK, Yvonne Monaghan, agrees.
14: This is the third summer where we have had mass disruption. So it should be a case of three strikes.

0: strikes on your route. Airlines are prepared and resilient, and so the same should be expected of NATS, particularly as they are critical national infrastructure.
1: A public inquiry into disgraced brain surgeon Sam El-Jamal will hear from NHS Tayside's current chief executive later. Nicky Connor is likely to be quizzed about the destruction of 40 theatre logbooks last year, despite the health board being issued a do not destroy notice. She ordered an independent review, which found no evidence of deliberate wrongdoing. Edinburgh's transport convener says the council must be realistic about what it can afford as plans for a revamp of Princes Street and the gardens are considered. A report going before the planning committee later includes proposals for wider pavements, lifts into the park and better lighting. Architect Richard Murphy has presented his own more radical designs, saying the current ideas are not ambitious enough.
2: It's such an underwhelming idea. It's not really going to change how people think of the gardens. It's certainly not going to have any major economic lasting effect.
1: Tech giants, including Apple and Google, are being told to do more to protect children from taking, sharing and viewing indecent images. Culture Secretary Lisa Nandy says she could be forced to bring in legislation because the measures introduced so far don't meet the scale of the crisis. And Alan Carr has picked up a special recognition prize at the National Television Awards. He was serenaded by his co-stars from Celebrity Traitors, which also won Best Reality Competition.
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1: We dry and bright this morning, but a bit cloudier this afternoon. Light winds, highs of 15 Celsius. That's the latest. I'm Max Steele.
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6: Good morning, it's Wednesday. This is Boogie in the Morning. Arlene is here.
7: Hello, it's Hump Day.
6: Yes, happy Hump Day to you. John's over there on the buttons. Morning, John.
8: Good morning.
6: Joe's got the travel. Morning, Joe.
9: Good morning. On your major routes, the M90 southbound looking slow as you head on to the Queen's Ferry crossing. Also slow M8 eastbound passing junction to Newbridge, and on the City Bypass westbound towards Sheriff Hall. Full travel in 20 minutes.
6: Coming up, WTF.
7: Well, that's funny. World's ugliest Hawaiian shirt makes you what?
6: Irresistible to the ladies.
7: Absolutely not.
6: It's appear slimmer.
7: No.
6: Yeah. Okay, so it's the world's worst or ugliest Hawaiian shirt makes you what? Find out next.

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1: Oh, thank you so much.
0: With Make Me a Winner. Keep listening. Fourth one.

0: in the USA. It's 7:10. This is Boogie in the Morning. And now, WTF.
1: Well, that's funny.
0: An unusual story that Arlene has found for us every day on the show.
1: Yes, the world's ugliest Hawaiian shirt makes you what?
0: And it's not irresistible to the ladies, because I usually find that that has that effect when I'm on my holidays. What does it make you? What does it make
2: repulsive.
0: You?
2: Repulsive.
1: No, I think the shirt alone does that, really, doesn't it? It doesn't make you do anything else.
0: No, I don't know. What is it?
1: It doesn't make you irresistible, but it does make you invisible.
0: Invisible, you say?
1: Yes. So this shirt, which has a seemingly abstract pattern, makes you invisible to AI surveillance cameras.
0: I love it. So the pattern confuses the CCTV cameras.
1: It does, yeah.
0: And makes you invisible.
1: So it basically doesn't recognise the wearer of said shirt as a person.
0: Amazing.
1: Ironically, the pattern was actually created using AI through a process known as adversarial loop.
0: Wow. Okay, so the shirt is so grotesque that AI is like, ah!
1: I don't know what that is. It's really scary.
0: I cannot look at that.
1: Yeah. I mean, yeah. I don't know why you would want to be invisible to CCTV. I mean, unless you were doing something dodgy.
0: Well, unless you were planning to rob a casino or something like in Ocean's 11.
1: Yes.
0: You know?
1: In which case, then absolutely knock yourself out. Get one
0: what
1: of
0: are your
1: those
0: thoughts
1: shirts.
0: On, not this one, but what are your thoughts in general on Hawaiian shirts?
1: Great when you're somewhere hot and sunny on holiday, but Hawaiian shirts in Scotland, not great.
0: No.
1: Even on a hot, sunny day.
0: Yeah. I've got one. Mm-hmm. But it's actually quite a nice one.
1: Is it? What's on it?
0: Well, it's kind of... It's only two colours. It's like a cream and like a red.
1: Does it have a parrot on it?
0: Aye. Oh. If it hasn't got a parrot, is it even a Hawaiian shirt?
1: But or I bought a palm
0: it,
1: tree.
0: I actually bought it when I was in Las Vegas one time. And yeah, so my wife and I went to renew our vows, right?
1: Yeah.
0: And I didn't know about it in advance because she sprung it on me. It was a wee surprise. It was actually quite nice. And she says, but it's going to be Elvis, so you need to get a Hawaiian shirt.
1: All right.
0: So I had to go into this shop and, so it was quite a nice wee one.
1: Yeah.
0: But I wouldn't wear it up the pub on a... On a Friday
1: night. Can you please wear it in one morning?
0: Do you want me to wear it tomorrow?
2: Tomorrow,
1: yeah. Yes, yeah, go right. on.
0: 100%, I will 100% wear it. John, have you got any Hawaiian shirts?
2: I don't know.
0: Let's make tomorrow National Hawaiian Shirt in Scotland Day.
1: Okay.
0: Can we do that tomorrow?
1: Why not?
0: All right, we'll come back to this in a second.

0: Wednesday, 4th, Boogie in the Morning. Michael Ball plays Edinburgh tonight. He's performing at the Usher Hall. Circus Zaire opens at Callander Park in Falkirk, and it runs until this weekend. Silence of the Lambs on at the Festival Theatre until Saturday. 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East Lothian's Classical Music Festival, Lammermuir Festival, is on until the weekend. Fife's Outdoor Activities Week is up and running, and this week it's Whiskey Week Edinburgh.
1: 4th,
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2: she can.
0: That's it. 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
0: Okay, to win, you just have to answer your phone. And if it's Kate Thornton who's making the calls for us this week, then you win £500,000 just by answering the phone. Simple as that. No questions, no phrases to remember to shout out. You just answer the phone. Hello? And if it's Kate, you have won £500,000 tax-free. You get it straight away within an hour. It will be in your bank account and ready to spend. Text YES to 61025.
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19: Good morning. In 5, A92 is stuck at the works between Lochgelly and Cowdenbeath, causing delays in both directions. Also northbound at Cowdenbeath is a breakdown near to the Bridge Street junction, so that's adding to the delays. Into Edinburgh, West Granton Road, two-way temps passing Granton Park Avenue, likely to slow you down. Also Charter Hall Road, there's two-way temps at Blackford Avenue. And in the city centre, Westfield Road closed at the West Approach.
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0: Wednesday, 4th1. It's going to be dry and bright this morning. A bit more cloud around later in the day, but sunny again by this evening. Light winds and quite mild, highs of 17.

0: Lewis Capaldi.
1: And when the road gets rough, don't give up on us, and this could stay love.
0: So about 10 minutes ago, we were talking about a Hawaiian shirt, which has been invented, which makes you invisible to CCTV cameras. And we thought that's great. And there's no doubt, Hawaiian shirts make you sexy. They just do. There's no debate.
2: Well, maybe.
0: John doesn't have a Hawaiian shirt.
3: I don't.
0: I've got one. I think I've got two. So you could borrow one of them if you want. We're about the same size-ish, are we not?
2: Yeah, they are supposed to be relaxed fit.
3: Have you got two that you can stitch together?
2: Oh, John, we're just joking.
0: Caroline says, I love a Hawaiian shirt. My dad had a full wardrobe of Hawaiian shirts, ranging from the massively embarrassing to acceptable to wear in public. He must have had about 12 of them. He loved them so much, says Caroline. That's great.
2: That's great.
0: So we did sort of kind of toy with the idea of making tomorrow National Hawaiian Shirt in Scotland Day. Because we can do that, right? We can just decide that tomorrow's Hawaiian shirt day.
2: And I think it's perfect because I don't think the weather's great for tomorrow.
0: Well, I just checked all our broadcast area and it's raining everywhere tomorrow. So that would brighten up a Thursday, wouldn't it? Although Susan says, to be fair to John, you need to give him a day or two to get a Hawaiian shirt. Why don't you do it on Friday? Yeah, it's maybe more of a Friday thing.
2: Maybe it is.
0: Now that I'm thinking about it. And you're missing an opportunity to do some fundraising for Cash for Kids, says Darren. Oh, Darren.
2: Darren's got a point, though.
0: Not everything has to be for Cash for Kids.
2: Well, you know, if you want to make a donation to Cash for Kids...
0: How do you raise money by wearing a Hawaiian shirt?
2: Well, everybody that doesn't wear a shirt has to give you money.
0: Hmm. All right.
2: Or give the charity money, I guess.
0: I want to do it on Friday because I don't want this to run away for weeks.
2: Okay, do it on Friday then.
0: Karen says, what makes a Hawaiian shirt a Hawaiian shirt? Is it just any pattern or does it have to have a particular pattern? That's a good question.
2: I'm glad you've asked because I've Googled it.
0: Have you really?
2: Yes, I have.
0: All right, what does it say?
2: So a Hawaiian shirt is a specific, highly stylized type of short sleeve button-down shirt featuring an open camp collar and bold tropical prints, a relaxed cut and distinct tailoring details. So actually, if you've got a good quality one, then the pattern should be continuous, if you know what I mean.
0: Oh, okay, right. All right, gotcha.
2: It's not cut.
0: All right, John, you've got 48 hours to get yourself a Hawaiian shirt. We're going to do it on Friday, all right?
3: Prime time.
0: Friday is going to be National I'm Wearing a Hawaiian Shirt Because Boogie Said So Day.
2: Yeah, lovely. All right. I like the it's natty title. Love it.
0: And we'll definitely do it on Friday.
2: Do I have to, by the way?
0: Of course.
2: Oh.
0: Yeah. Unless we forget. Yeah.

0: Wednesday, 4th, it's going to be dry and bright this morning. A bit more cloud around by this afternoon. Sunny again by this evening with light winds and a high of 17. Let's get the latest 4th, headlines. Here's Max Steele.
1: This is 4th,
2: There's still disruption at Edinburgh Airport this morning after an air traffic control fault saw more than 1,000 flights cancelled around the UK. Many planes had to be diverted, leaving passengers and crew in the wrong locations. Edinburgh's transport convener says the council must be realistic about what it can afford as plans for a revamp of Princes Street and the Gardens are considered. A report going before the planning committee later includes proposals for wider pavements, lifts into the park and better lighting. And in football, Rangers play St Mirren tonight with both sides in with a chance of taking second place in the league from Hearts. Ibrox boss Derek McInnes believes his team's form is turning after 5 wins from their last 6 matches.
3: Well, I don't know if the pressure's lifted. I don't think that ever lifts until you've got a trophy in your hand. But I do think there's been a good feel about the place. The togetherness and the bond with the players, you know, it's really strong considering there's been so many changes. But, you know, it feels like a good dressing room.
2: Also tonight, Celtic are away to St Johnstone. That's the latest. I'm Max Steele.

0: choosing Texas Boogie in the Morning. Last night was the National Television Awards, and just looking down the list here, Arlene, nothing for Landward, which is a real shame. That's
1: missed out again.
0: That's the 34th year in a row that's happened. Did anybody watch it last night on telly? Nah, it was on STV last night. So some of the interesting winners from last night. The Bruce Forsyth Entertainment Award went to Michael McIntyre's Big Show.
1: Okay, good.
0: And that is a good show, isn't it? Michael McIntyre's Big Show there on a Saturday night. New drama went to I Fought the Law. I haven't seen that.
1: No.
0: Best reality docu-series, Clarkson's Farm.
1: Excellent.
0: Clarkson's Farm really is magnificent. And if you've never watched it, you could go right back to the very start and watch it like in order.
1: It's really interesting.
0: And it's really, really interesting. So, really good. Best Soap Acting Award went to Jeff Hordley, who plays Kane Dingle in Emmerdale. Wow. Emmerdale also won the Best Serial Drama, which is this kind of soap award, if you like. Special recognition went to Alan Carr for his TV work. Now, TV presenter, this is the Anton Deck Award.
1: Oh, yeah.
0: So Anton Deck didn't win again.
1: Oh my, were they nominated?
0: They were nominated, yeah. They were in the final five, but they didn't win, as Sir David Attenborough was given the accolade last night.
1: I'm sorry, but it would have been shocking if Sir David didn't get that one.
0: Yeah, so he's 100 years old, right? So they're thinking,
1: yeah, okay, let's give him the award.
0: Let's give him the award.
1: Be the kiss of death, really, won't it?
0: Don't say that.
2: Maybe he'll go on to win it 23 times.
0: Hey, listen, I doubt it. Do you think Ant and Dec are raging? So, you know, they won it 23 years in a row. And then last year they didn't win it, right? Gary Lineker won it last year. And they probably thought, well, that's all right.
1: That's fine. That's we'll get it this year.
0: But do you think this year they're actually raging?
2: Yes, they are.
1: Nah.
0: I bet they are.
1: No, they've had a really good run of it. I mean, they're maybe thinking, okay, well, maybe our time has come and gone.
0: Well, yeah, well, maybe we need to up our game for next year.
1: I feel we're the same.
0: Well, I've upped my game, so up yours. What else happened last night? Talent show. Best talent show went to Strictly Come Dancing. The best quiz show was the 1% Club. The 1% Club is magnificent telly. It's really good.
1: I haven't seen it.
0: Yeah, it's because you really have to use your brain whilst watching it, which is good. And best comedy, Mrs. Brown's Boys.
1: Oh, God. Oh.
0: There are people who love it.
1: I know.
0: And
1: I don't get it.
0: It's TV Marmite, isn't it? You either love it or you absolutely hate it.
1: It's like it was set in the 70s. Do you know what I mean?
0: Yeah.
1: It's gone back to that kind of...
2: It's not on this Christmas, though, is it?
0: No, they've dropped it. It's been on every Christmas for years and years, but this year it's not on.
2: That's a shame.
0: So, yeah.
1: It's hysterical. Not my thing.
0: People say the same about our radio show.

0: Wednesday, 9th of September, Boogie in the Morning. And it's time for Every Day's a School Day. So every morning you get a kid on the phone to tell us something that they've learned. Boogie in the Morning, hi, who's that?
1: Ruri,
0: how old are you?
1: I'm 11.
0: 11, all right. How do you spell Ruri?
1: R-U-A-R-I-D-H.
0: That's what I was going to say. Right.
1: I've been on before.
0: You have? Okay. Well, welcome back to Every Day's a School Day, Ruri. What's your fact you got for us this time?
1: You cannot hum when you have your nose, like when you're squeezing your nose.
0: You cannot hum and pinch your nose at the same time.
2: Well, yeah.
0: Okay, Arlene is now going to try. Now, just go for the regular hum first.
2: Hmm.
0: Right, now pinch that nose of you that you've got there.
2: It's quite difficult.
0: There you go, Ruri.
2: I've just popped my ears, actually. And my nose is running. Thanks, Ruri.
0: Excellent. Well, Ruri, thank you for that. You have a lovely day.
1: Every day's a school day.
0: It is. If you want to be on, if you're a kid and you've got an interesting fact, something like that to share with us, then give us a call right now. We'll get you lined up for tomorrow. It's 0333 2020 400.
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18: Good morning, let's start in 5A92. We've got the works still in place between Lochgelly and Cowdenbeath, but there's also breakdown and it's very slow if you're heading north or east, whichever way you're looking at it, from Crossgate, so give yourself time there. Also on your major routes, looking slow onto the Queen's Ferry crossing on the M90 southbound, M8 eastbound very heavy towards and past junction to Newbridge, delays A702 Easter Howgate to Hill End, and on the City Bypass westbound Miller Hill to Dreghorn.
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0: Wednesday, 4th one, it's going to be dry and bright this morning. A bit more cloud around later in the day, but sunny again by this evening. Light winds and quite mild, highs of 17.

0: Taylor Swift, The Fate of Ophelia, Wednesday tonight on the telly. Millionaire Hot Seat is on STV at 7:30. Now, this is Who Wants to Be a Millionaire, but it's like musical chairs at the same time, right? So they move about. I've never seen it.
1: Never seen it myself.
0: But I guess that if you get a question wrong, somebody else nicks the seat. Is that right? Is
2: yeah,
0: that,
2: pretty much. It's like six or seven people queued up waiting to go.
0: Fair enough. Live SPFL tonight as well on Sky Sports. 8 o'clock kickoff at McDermott Park as St. Johnstone face Celtic. Now, Kai going over Max.

0: morning for Max. This is fourth one. Let's have a quick word about Cash for Kids, which is our charity, of course. It's up and running all year round, helping some of the most disadvantaged kids right here in Edinburgh, the Lothians, Fife and Falkirk. And it's really important that you know whatever is raised locally in our patch stays local, supporting kids and families in this area.
1: So it could be families in Kelty or Trenent, Bathgate, Christorfin, Pennycook. And what you do donating to Cash for Kids or fundraising or taking part in one of our campaigns or just raising money throughout the year, thank you so much. We could not do it without you.
0: It really makes a massive difference right here in the communities that we call home. So thank you to everybody who's donated so far. Of course, Mission Christmas won't be too far away
1: no,
0: now.
1: Just around the corner.
0: Helping kids at Christmas time in the run-up to Christmas. For more information about Cash for Kids, just go to our website. 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It's Boogie and

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12: 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At the very latest, 4th One News, here's Max Steele.
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13: The top stories this hour. The boss of the UK's air traffic control system has been summoned to speak to the Westminster government's transport secretary about yesterday's fault, which has caused chaos for travellers. Martin Rolfe has apologised unreservedly.
14: We have resolved the issue and our controllers are there to help make sure that we can recover as fast as possible. The best information in terms of how long this will take to resolve lies with the airlines. We will obviously support them in everything we do.
13: Well, there is still lots of disruption this morning, including some cancellations from Edinburgh Airport. Many planes had to be diverted, leaving passengers and crew in the wrong locations. The chief executive of NHS Tayside will give evidence to the public inquiry into disgraced surgeon Sam El-Jumel later. Nicky Connor is likely to be questioned about the destruction of 40 theatre logbooks last year, despite being issued with a do not destroy notice. Edinburgh councillors will today consider plans for a revamp of Princes Street and the gardens. Proposals include wider pavements with lifts into the park, new public toilets and better lighting. But architect Richard Murphy says a much more radical redesign is needed.
15: Princes Street should be an absolute top priority for Edinburgh.

0: because it's our major street, it's our Champs-Élysées, and it needs desperate attention. And these little bits and pieces that are being posed will not do the job, I'm afraid. They really won't.
1: Well, Transport Convener Stephen Jenkinson says the council must be ambitious but realistic about costs. The UK government is pushing tech companies to do more to protect children from taking, sharing or viewing indecent images online. Culture Secretary Lisa Nandy says changes made by firms like Apple and Google don't go far enough. And a cyclist is seeing his dream come true this morning after spending the last year pedalling from Scotland to Canberra in Australia. Conor Mikel Wayne says it's been an incredible journey.
2: I left my job, my home, I put my things in storage, and today, as I stand here, I know that I have zero regrets and just 1,000 memories from all across the world.
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1: It'll be dry and bright this morning, but a bit cloudier this afternoon. Light winds, highs of 15 Celsius. That's the latest. I'm Max Steele.
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6: Wednesday, 4th/1, Boogie in the Morning. Hiya, Arlene.
5: Hello, morning. Now coming up at 8.25, the 5K minute, and Lee is on, an oil and gas worker.
6: All right, John's over there. Morning, John.
7: Good morning.
6: And Joe has all the travel for Edinburgh, the Lothians, Fife and Falkirk. Morning, Joe.
8: Good morning. In Fife, A92 between Lochgelly and Cowdenbeath. We've got the works and they're causing delays in both directions. Northbound towards Kirkcaldy is from Crossgate, so allow for that. And Edinburgh City Centre, we've got a closure, Waterloo Place towards the city. Full travel in 20 minutes.
6: Just reading a story here over in Switzerland. Mm-hmm. More than 1,000 volunteers have been taking part in a study, which involves them taking off their underpants and doing what with them?
5: Oh.
6: But it's all in the name of science. So what have they done with their underpants? Oh, come on, Artie! No, it's not that. But you got your undercrackers there, and you take them off, and what happened next to the underpants?
9: I could be the
6: find out soon.
9: The one to make you stop, the icing on your cake, the cherry on the top. It's heaven in my heart, and we could find you some space.
6: Pretty sure if I'd done that, that would be a disciplinary.

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1: Oh, thank you so much.
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0: Wednesday's Big in the Morning, International Sudoku Day today. It's also Wonderful Weirdos Day. A couple of games in the Prem tonight. Rangers against St Mirren and St Johnstone against Celtic. And the Champions League is back on tonight as well. And it's Box of Wine Day. We mentioned that earlier. Boxes of wine are just dangerous. They're just dangerous because there's way more than you think in that wee box there.
1: Oh, yeah. Three bottles worth.
0: That wee handy tap.
1: Don't get carried away. It's just too easy.
0: Let's go to Switzerland. This is an amazing story. So, 1,000 volunteers in Switzerland have been taking off their underpants and doing what with them?
1: In Switzerland.
0: In Switzerland. Now, the fact it's in Switzerland is here nor there. It doesn't really matter.
2: Waving them in the air.
0: Waving them in the air like they just don't care.
1: Is it, I don't know, using them to carry milk down a mountainside?
0: Oh, my God.
1: I was trying to think what you do in Switzerland.
0: Are they attaching bells to them and putting them around a cow's neck? No! You're being silly.
1: I'm not!
0: More than 1,000 volunteers in Switzerland have taken off their cotton underpants and buried them in their back garden, so to speak. So actually putting them in the garden.
1: Digging them in.
0: Digging the hole in the garden and planting them. What, in the hope that they're going to grow more pears? I don't know.
1: Wow. No,
0: now, the reason is, it's actually quite a good scientific reason. It sounds stupid. Mm-hmm. But depending how active the soil is, depends on how quickly the cotton in the underpants will break down.
1: Okay.
0: So the more active the soil, the quicker the pants will dissolve, if you like, over time. So they're taking part in this massive...
1: So they're trying to ascertain where the most active soil is.
0: Exactly, yes. So they're trying to work out how active the soil is in various different parts of the country. Right. How long would it take a pair of your pants to dissolve?
1: Well, you see, there's a lot of pant, so...
2: Have you never soiled your underwear?
1: I think you know, Johnny.
0: My pants wouldn't take too long because they're halfway there already.
1: I thought it was maybe the other way, that depending on the...
0: Let's... I know what you're going to say.
1: Whether that has an impact on the soil.
0: Oh, wow. No. It's to do with... They're testing the soil, not the underpants.
1: How strange.
0: Yeah.
1: Must go to Switzerland. Just the way they live life is a big plus.
0: That's the flag that's a big plus.

0: Hello to Carla. She says the underpants thing is true. I went to agricultural college and we did that. We buried someone's boxers in a field to see what was going on with the soil.
1: That is amazing, isn't it?
0: That is amazing. There you go. So the more active the soil, the quicker your underpants mm-hmm. will disappear if they're buried in your garden.
2: Fourth one.
0: And there's just something funny about the term buried in your garden. So we'll move on and talk about make me a winner instead. £500,000 could all be your... Oh, think of the underpants that you could buy.
1: You could buy the proper ones, the matching sets.
0: You could get all the pants you'd ever need if you were to win £500,000. It's a guaranteed winner and it's tax-free. So you've got to get yourself in the game.
1: Text the word yes to 61025. 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
0: That's it. Answer the phone. If you get a call between 5 and 6 on Friday, if you answer the phone and if it's Kate Thornton, you've won. Simple as that. Text yes to 61025. Just had a little thought there. Do you think Kate ever phones any of her pals? So between 5 and 6 on a Friday? Gemma Adkins. They're probably banned from phoning people, right? Like, oh my God, Gemma! No, just wanted to see if you're available for a pint tomorrow night. Text yes to 61025. Good luck.
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19: 4th One.
20: Good morning. Let's start in at 5, looking really slow through the works on the A92 Cowdenbeath to Lochgelly. If you're heading towards Kirkcaldy, it's slow from Crossgates, so give yourself plenty of time there. Also, your major routes looking very slow too on the M9 southbound from the Spur Road down to Newbridge, and on the M8 from Junction 2 Newbridge through to Hermiston Gate. On the City Bypass, delays eastbound Hermiston Gate to Babberton and westbound Sheriff Holt to Lothian.
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0: Wednesday, 4th One. It's going to be dry and bright this morning. A bit more cloud around later in the day, but sunny again by this evening. Light winds and quite mild, highs of 17.

0: Wednesday, 4th, 1, Boogie in the Morning. Michael Ball plays Edinburgh tonight. He's performing at the Usher Hall. Circus Zaire opens at Callander Park in Falkirk, and it runs until this weekend. Silence of the Lambs on at the Festival Theatre until Saturday. High Society is on at Edinburgh Playhouse this week. East Lothian's Classical Music Festival, Lammermuir Festival, is on until the weekend. Fife's Outdoor Activities Week is up and running, and this week it's Whiskey Week Edinburgh.
1: Oh my God.
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0: Right, 8:26, Lee is playing for the money today. Hi, Lee.
3: Morning, how you doing?
0: Good morning. We're well, thank you for asking. Lee works in the oil and gas industry, and you've got a partner called Paula. You've been together for 7 years, no kids, so he gets a chance to play golf and go to the football and stuff.
4: Yeah, when he's he's not working.
0: Aye, and if you win the $5,000, maybe a late summer holiday to Greece.
3: Yeah. That or pay the gas bill over winter.
4: Yeah, I tell you.
0: Gas bill. Do you know why the gas is so expensive? That's how much they pay their workers that get it on shore.
3: Not this one.
0: Have you been to Greece before?
3: Yeah, I have, yeah.
0: Oh, it's just the best, man. The food is just amazing and it's so lovely. Anyway, right, well, let's see if we can give you $5,000 here, Lee. 10 questions, 60 seconds, 10 out of 10 you win. We must accept your first answer for each one. If you get stuck, you're allowed to pass and we'll come back to it. But remember, we only have 60 seconds, all right?
3: No, it is.
0: Okay, buddy, here we go. Best of luck. 5K minute starts now.
4: What day of the week comes exactly 2 days after Thursday?
3: Saturday.
4: Carrots, potatoes and onions are all types of which food group?
3: Vegetable.
4: In the acronym for the heart-starting procedure CPR, what does the R stand for?
3: Resuscitation.
4: The zloty is the official currency of which country?
3: Poland.
4: In Roman numerals, what number does the letter C represent?
3: Pass.
4: Which British actress played the role of Hermione Granger in the Harry Potter films?
3: Emma Watson.
4: Everyday Robots was a 2014 debut solo album for which British singer?
3: Pass.
4: Which Scottish football club plays their home games at Capello Park?
3: Morton.
4: In the human body, the patella is better known as what?
3: Knee.
4: Who took over from Matt Lucas as the co-host of the Great British Bake Off in 2023?
3: Alison Hammond.
0: That was really good. You did well. There's only two that you passed on.
3: No.
4: I didn't get back to them.
0: Okay, stay there for a second, Lee. We're going to come right back after.

0: Espresso, Sabrina Carpenter, back to the 5K minute.
1: I'm playing today, it's Lee.
0: Oh, Lee. Lee. You didn't get any wrong. And there was only two that you passed on.
1: Yeah.
0: Let's go through the answers. What day of the week is 2 days after Thursday? Goodness me, you took ages on that question. I was like, come on, say something.
1: You wonder if it's a trick question.
0: Yeah,
1: though.
0: It was almost like too easy. You said Saturday enough. That's right. Carrots, potatoes and onions are all types of which food group? Vegetables is the right answer. In the acronym for heart start procedure CPR, what does the R stand for? You said resuscitation, which is absolutely spot on. Cardiopulmonary resuscitation. There you go. The zloty is the official currency of which country? You said Poland, and that is a great answer. 4 out of 4. I'm surprised to learn that Poland aren't in the euro. I thought they used the euro, but they don't. Okay, question number 6. Which British actress played the role of Hermione Granger in the Harry Potter films? You said Emma Watson. Yeah. Which Scottish football club plays their home games at Capello Park? Morton is the right answer. Greenock Morton. In the human body, the patella is better known as what? Now, you said the knee, but it's kneecap, but it's right. It's the right answer, so I'm giving you that. Who took over from Matt Lucas as the co-host of the Great British Bake Off in 2023? Alison Hammond. Yes.
1: Yeah.
0: That's 8 out of 8, Lee. And then there was the two that you passed on. So let's see if we can get these answers now. Please don't get them both right. In Roman numerals, what number does the letter C represent, Lee?
2: 100.
0: Oh, stop it. Yeah, that's right. Okay, and for $5,000 that you're not going to get, Everyday Robots, 2014 debut solo album for which British singer? Give me a British singer.
2: Oh, Belinda Carlisle.
0: Belinda Carlisle? Do you know why that's such a great answer? She's no British.
1: No.
0: But Carlisle is in Britain.
1: Yes.
0: So, nah, it's not Belinda Carlisle. It's Damon Albarn from Blur and the Gorillaz.
1: Do you not say Albarn?
0: That's what I said, Albarn.
1: Okay.
0: Albarn. Albarn. Anyway, that was a great score.
3: It was an 8 out of 10,
0: eight
3: Lee.
0: 8 out of 10. That's the best score we've had in quite a while, actually, Lee. So, good effort. Thanks for taking part, mate.
2: No worries, thank you very much.
0: All the best. Cheers, Lee. Off he goes. So no winner today, but maybe you were playing along. Maybe you scored 10 out of 10.
1: Yeah, I'd started to sweat there just a little bit. But if you think you could have gotten those...
0: It's probably just an age thing, Harley.
1: Shut up. If you think you could have gotten those past questions, then why not register to play? You can do that on our website. And you never know, you might pick up the $5,000.
0: Wednesday, 4th, it's going to be dry and bright this morning. A bit more cloud around by this afternoon. Sunny again by this evening with light winds and a high of 17. Let's get the latest 4th, headlines. Here's Max Steele.
4: This is 4th,
5: the boss of the UK's air traffic control system has ruled out a cyber attack being behind a fault which caused widespread disruption to flights. Martin Rolfe has been summoned to meet the Transport Secretary at Westminster. There are still lots of cancellations and delays. An architect says plans for a revamp of Princes Street and the Gardens are not radical enough ahead of them going before councillors later. They include lifts into the park and turning shelters into cafes. Richard Murphy is putting forward his own vision, but the city's transport convener says they have to be realistic about what's affordable. And in football, both Rangers and St Mirren are aiming to take second place in the league from Hearts when they play each other tonight. Ibrox boss Derek McInnes says they will not underestimate their opponents.
6: St Mirren's always a tough game. You know, I think obviously a new manager, a young manager coming in and trying to implement a style, but I don't like the whole narrative sometimes. St Mirren were a good team. I've always been a good team over recent seasons.
5: Also this evening, Celtic are away to St Johnstone. That's the latest. I'm Max Steele.
7: Coming up, 2 till 6. Gary Spence.
0: The National TV Awards are back. Yay! Joe Dobbitt is hosting them. It's the grin. I feel like he's grinning at me. And every single time. However, I respect his place. I can see he's talented. You refuse to do the same with James Corden.
3: Correct.
7: Boogie in the morning.

0: Fourth One Wednesday. This is Boogie in the Morning.
1: Fourth One's next top model with Westfield St. James Quarter. 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Introducing Westfield St. James Quarter.
0: So Westfield just around the quarter with Fourth One this September. St. James Quarter in Edinburgh becomes Westfield St. James Quarter, bringing the globally recognised Westfield brand into Edinburgh for the first time. And this week, we're giving you the chance to win £500 on a gift card to spend at Westfield St. James Quarter.
2: Lovely.
0: It's a great prize, isn't it? So here's how it works. We've got three questions, all kind of fashion related. We'll do the first question now. That'll be your qualifier. You get on, you get the question right, and you win £125. But then there's two follow-up questions where you can double your money and then double it again.
2: Yeah, 500 quid total.
0: Yes.
2: I've done that.
0: You've done the maths.
2: Yeah.
0: All right, now we'll give you the number in just a second. But first of all, Arlene has the question.
2: Which famous singer iconically wore a white sequined glove when performing?
0: Oh, yes. He wore it all the time, didn't he?
2: He did. Yes, he did.
0: Imagine you get on, get it wrong. That would be a sore one. Ow! Okay. Right. Here's the number. Stop being silly.
2: Okay.
0: 0333 20 20 400 is our number. That's 0333 20 20 400. You must be 18 or over. We will take a caller at random, and the lines will close in 10 minutes. Are you not going to do your ham joke?
3: Quite liked French ham, I think. Jambon?
2: No.
0: Jambon?
2: No.
0: Jambon?
2: No.
0: All right, give us a call. 0333 20 20 400. It's 4.

0: Dancing on My Own is Robin. So all the tech geeks are getting a bit excited today.
1: Oh yeah, the new iPhone, isn't it? Well, it's happening today.
0: Yeah, Apple expected to announce a major new product launch at one of their product launches that they do. And they think it's the iPhone 18.
1: It's like foldable.
0: It's foldable. So it's like your iPhone that you've got, but it would double it over so that you'd have like a double size screen.
1: Because they are getting bigger and bigger sometimes and they're just too hefty.
0: I don't like things that are hefty.
1: No.
0: So,
2: I'll just leave.
0: So 6 p.m. tonight UK time is when they're doing the announcement.
3: Fergie in the morning. Fourth one. 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
3: Fourth One.
15: Good morning. In Edinburgh, Westfield Road is closed at the west approach. It's catching people out heading out of town towards Ball Green. There's no access and you're having to divert through Roseburn and there's heavy congestion. So do allow for that. Also slow into town, Western Terrace, Corstorphine Rose Road and Roseburn Street through Roseburn. Gorgie Road's looking really heavy and Slateford Road delays from Megatland out to Ardmillan. Also city centre, Waterloo Place closed to city.
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0: in the morning. Westfield is just around the quarter with 4th one this September. St. James Quarter here in Edinburgh becomes Westfield St. James Quarter, bringing the globally recognised Westfield brand to Edinburgh. And every day this week, we're giving you the chance to win £500 worth of vouchers to spend at Westfield St. James Quarter. We start with 125, and then you can double it to 250, and then double it again to £500. So let's go to the phones and find out who we've got this morning. Boogie in the morning. Hiya.
1: Hi there.
0: Hi, who's this?
1: This is Caroline.
0: All right, Caroline, what are you up to? You off to work?
1: Yes, I am. I'm off to work.
0: Good, don't bother telling us what you do. That's fine. Right, we've got this question here, and all you have to do is get it right for £125 to spend at Westfield St. James Quarter. Which famous singer iconically wore a white sequenced glove when performing? What's the answer?
1: Now, would it be Michael Jackson?
0: Would it be? Is yes, the well right done. Answer.
1: Fantastic.
0: So you've now got a chance to double your money to £250. Here comes the question.
2: French music duo Daft Punk are known for concealing their identity by wearing what?
0: I think that's quite hard, actually,
2: quite tricky,
0: you know, Caroline.
2: But they're quite well known for it.
0: Yeah.
1: Nah, I don't know.
0: You don't know?
1: No.
0: You might wear it if you were on a motorbike.
1: A helmet.
0: Yes, that's right. £250 is yours.
2: Yes.
0: Well done.
2: Phew.
0: Right, you want to double your money again? Here it comes.
2: Which jewellery brand is best known for its charm bracelets? And the young team like these.
0: Yeah, and you get them here at St. James Quarter.
1: Pandora.
0: Pandora is... Yes! £500 without any help whatsoever. Well done, Caroline. Well done, Caroline.
1: Thank you.

0: Just Dance, Lady Gaga, Wednesday 9th of September. This is Boogie in the Morning. News at 9 next.
1: Fourth one.
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14: Good morning, it's Wednesday, it's the 9th of September. This is Boogie in the Morning. Let's get the very latest Fourth One news. Here's Max Steele.
11: Across Edinburgh, the Lothians, Fife and Falkirk.
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11: Fourth One.
16: The top stories this hour. The boss of air traffic control company NATS has been summoned to a meeting with the transport secretary at Westminster after a meltdown that saw 1,300 flights cancelled yesterday. Martin Rolfe says a cyber attack's been ruled out as the cause of a technical fault, and he's promised a thorough investigation. Ryanair wants him to resign, and the head of Wizz Air UK, Yvonne Monaghan, agrees.
17: This is the third summer where we have had mass disruption. So it should be a case of three strikes and you're out. Airlines are prepared and resilient. And so the same should be expected of NATS, particularly as they are critical national infrastructure.
16: There is still disruption this morning after many planes had to be diverted, leaving passengers and crew in the wrong locations. The Foreign Secretary says he's standing up for British values after announcing a ban on goods produced in illegal Israeli settlements in the West Bank. Ed Miliband's rejecting criticism from the Chief Rabbi, who's warned the decision could make life more dangerous for Jews in Britain. An architect says plans for a revamp of Princes Street and the Gardens are not radical enough ahead of them going before councillors later. They include lifts into the park and turning shelters into cafes. Richard Murphy is putting forward his own vision, which would reduce the number of lanes from 4 to 2.
18: I think the transport people have frightened them, basically, and so they're left with a four-lane highway, and that restricts what they can do, to be honest. There's a very small amount of pavement widening going on, so small that you wouldn't really notice it.
16: Well, the city's transport convener says they have to be realistic about what's affordable. The funeral of a police officer who died when his patrol car was involved in a head-on crash on the A66 will take place in Hartlepool later. Matthew Blade's family says life's been unbearably quiet without him. And LIV Golf has begun bankruptcy protection proceedings ahead of a planned restructuring. The breakaway league's expected to be majority owned by its players after Saudi Arabia's public

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0: Dry and bright this morning, then a bit cloudier this afternoon. Light winds, highs of 15 Celsius. That's the latest. I'm Max Steele.
1: This is Boogie in the Morning.
2: Fourth one.
3: Good morning, it's Wednesday. This is Boogie in the Morning. Hiya, Arlene.
4: Hello, make me a winner. There's 500,000 reasons to get involved this week. Details coming up.
3: All right, John's on the buttons. Morning, John.
5: Good morning.
3: And Joanna has all the travel. Good morning, Jo.
6: Good morning. In 5A92, the works between Lochelly and Cowdenbeath causing lengthy queues in both directions. And in Edinburgh, Westfield Road closed at the West Approach Road. That's causing some heavy congestion. Kirstorphin Road, Gorgie Road and Slateford Road. Full travel in 20 minutes.
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0: 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Keep listening. Fourth one.
2: I'll bring her coffee in the morning. She brings me in a piece. I take her out to fancy restaurants. She takes the sadness out of me. I'll make her cards on her birthday. 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I take her water when she's thirsty.

0: Louis Capaldi, Pointless. 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
1: Everything is pointless without you.
0: This is a great little bit of TV trivia here. Something was used on television for the first time ever on this day, 1950. But what was it?
2: Used on television.
0: Something was used on telly for the first time ever. It was over in America.
3: Colour, was that?
0: Colour TV.
2: Excuse me, sorry.
0: All right there.
3: Was it colour?
2: You know when sometimes you get just a tickle?
0: Was it Bob Fleming's debut on the telly?
2: You get tickled, you know you're not going to be able to control it. That's happening.
0: No, it
2: was auto-cue or something.
0: Auto-cue, yeah, for maybe reading the news, because they're... Nah.
2: Ooh. Live audience.
0: No, but you're getting very close.
2: If it's not...
0: It was the first time ever canned laughter was used on a TV comedy show. So it's all... all that gubbins. And it'd never been used before, and it was used for the first time. And do you know what? They still use it to this day,
2: don't they?
0: Yeah. In sitcoms.
3: And yeah, Mrs. Brown's Boys.
0: No, but that's a live audience, isn't it?
2: No, well, but they add it.
3: Laughing.
2: Very good, John.
0: But don't. That's good, John. But Friends was also filmed in front of a live audience. So when you hear the laughter in that, it's genuine laughter.
2: But you'd have to mic the audience. That's the point. So maybe they add a bit of canned laughter just to kind of make sure that the volume is at the right level. It's more controllable, isn't it?
0: But if you ever watch a sitcom that doesn't have canned laughter, it's just weird.
2: It's flat.
0: The best example I can think of off the top of my head is Blackadder. Now, the first ever series of Blackadder, they didn't have any canned laughter at all. And when you watch it, it's really dry. It's very funny, but it's really dry. And then from season two onwards, they have the canned laughter all the time. And it just, it totally makes it better. So what I'm thinking is, we should start using canned laughter on our show.
2: Well, let's do that then.
0: Because it'll make it sound better, make it sound funnier.
2: Mm-hmm.
0: Funnier. Funnier. All right. So, right, Arlene, say something funny. Go.
2: Oh, no.
0: Well, why don't you do your Stacey Solomon impression? Oh, look, everybody, Stacey Solomon is here.
2: Oh, my God, so excited.
0: That's very funny.
2: Yeah, she's not funny.
0: Now do your dolphin.
2: Do you know what's funny about these canned laughter things? There's always one person who just bides their time, and then they're the one that goes... See that one at the end? There's always one. I'm usually that one.
0: Listen, we'll take any laughter we can get, frankly. So this is Boogie in the Morning. Gary and Stephen are funny in the afternoon, though.

0: Shakira, Shakira, and Shaboozy.
1: Fourth one.
0: £500,000 in your bank account Friday night. That sounds good, doesn't it? You could just sit there all night looking at your banking app going,
2: oh, look at me.
0: Look at me. I have £500,010.
2: I am loaded.
0: £500,000. It could all be yours. It could fully transform your life, as you know. And you've got to get yourself in the game if you want to win the money.
2: To do that, text the word yes to 61025. 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
0: So to win, you just have to answer the phone, and if it's Kate Thornton, then she will tell you that you've won £500,000.
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16: Good morning. In 5A92, the works between Lochgelly and Cowdenbeath still causing queues in both directions. Into Edinburgh Westfield Road, we've got that closure at the West Approach Road. It's still catching people out heading out of town on the West Approach towards Ball Green. There's no access, so you're having to divert through Roseburn along Roseburn Terrace, and it's heavily congested. Also, it's adding to traffic into town through Corstorphine Road on Roseburn and also on Slateford Road towards
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0: confirmed for next year for Oasis in terms of live gigs, but there are all sorts of rumours flying about. Celtic Park, Manchester City Stadium in Manchester, Nebworth. They want to recreate the old Nebworth thing, which would be huge. I think also Dublin, maybe Munich and Amsterdam. I mean, just ka-ching, ka-ching, ka-ching, ka-ching, ka-ching. The new movie came out. So Don't Look Back in Anger came out. We had its London premiere the other night, and it looks absolutely fantastic. And I just absolutely love them. Wonderwall, it's Oasis. And now Stupid Song is Olivia
1: Rodrigo. Stupid what?
0: Stupid Song, Olivia Rodrigo.
2: New York City's never looked so
0: I nearly said Stupid Girl. You know the...

0: Katy Perry, and someone who loves a roar is our Grant. Good morning, Grant.
1: Oh, can you do the roar again, please?
0: Oh, there we go. Now, Grant is going for unlimited what after the show, Arlene? Unlimited what?
2: Bacardis and Cokes.
0: Though that is his drink of choice. That's not the answer. You're going for unlimited...
1: wings.
0: Unlimited wings.
2: So do you pay up front for that then? You pay a price and then you just get as many wings as you can chow down.
1: Yeah, pretty much. So you get 90 minutes. It's $17.95.
0: Amazing. Amazing.
1: Now, I was reading the rules last night. Yeah. So you have to finish one plate before you get the next plate.
0: Fair enough. And well, I take it there's different degrees of hotness in that, is there?
1: Yes, I'm going to be going for the mild, and then the mild.
2: Yeah. Okay, fair enough. Do you know, I once sent my parents on an all-inclusive holiday. Well, I say I sent them. I told them to go. They paid for it. But anyway, basically, my mum, at the end of it, I said, did you enjoy your holiday? And I thought, it'll be great, you know, food whenever you want it. And my mother said, gluttony. That's all it was. Gluttony. And then these things are exactly that, aren't they?
0: Okay. Well, listen, we'll see you tomorrow morning. Bring us a napkin back full of wings.
2: Pick up one.
0: Oh, my God.
1: Oh, no. Stop it. Stop it.
3: Boogie in the morning. 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
19: Good morning. In Fife, A92, the works between Lochgelly and Cowdenbeath still causing quite lengthy queues both ways, so give yourself extra time there. Into Edinburgh, Westfield Road is closed at the West Approach. Now that is catching people out heading off the West Approach towards Ball Green. You're not getting through, you have to divert through Roseburn, and there's really heavy congestion. It's worth avoiding. It's also slow into town towards and through Roseburn, and we've got delays on Gorgie Road heading towards and past Robertson Avenue, and on Slate.
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1: Oh, thank you so much.
0: With Make Me a Winner. Keep listening. Fourth one.
2: This ain't it.

0: back into the flow now. Ooh.
1: It's Beyonce, Boogie in the Morning. Let's do the birthdays for today. If it's your birthday, happy birthday. You share it with the following people. She's 58 today. She was Safi in Ab Fab.
2: Oh.
1: And she was also in Lark Rise to Candleford.
2: She's, really
1: she's a brilliant actress. I think she's got a sister as well.
2: Yeah. She does. You was a presenter.
1: John, yes?
3: Nadia.
1: Yes.
2: Arlene.
1: Yes.
2: Swahili.
1: No, it's not Nadia Sawala, but it is Julia Sawala, who is 58 today. 57, she's a New Zealand model that used to be married to Rod Stewart.
3: John?
1: Oh, John. Oh.
3: Penny?
1: No.
2: Arlie?
1: Yes.
2: Mrs. Hunter?
1: Miss Hunter,
2: Miss
1: I think
2: Hunter.
1: You'll find. Rachel Hunter.
2: Rachel.
1: I'm going to give you that. 54 today, she used to read the news. She had specs and she was on BBC and Channel 5, I think. I don't think she does it anymore.
3: Oh.
1: She's also got a funny name that you're going to be not going to be able to pronounce her surname.
2: Nah.
1: Natasha Kopolowski.
3: Yeah.
2: Oh, yes.
1: Natasha Kaplinsky. 51 today, a Canadian singer. It's beginning
3: John.
1: To look a lot like Christmas.
3: Bit of the bubbly.
1: Bubbly's right, yeah. And 41 today, Croatian footballer. Probably.
3: John Modric.
1: Yes. Yeah. Right,
2: didn't
1: don't need
2: even
1: any
2: hear
1: more
2: the question.
1: There. Yeah, Luka Modric, probably the third best footballer of the last 30 years or so. Ronaldo and Messi, and then Luka Modric, who was incredible. All right, here's American Girls, Harry Styles.

0: Girls, American Girls, that is it from us today. We're back tomorrow morning, bright and early, for Throwback Thursday. Top Trumps and Grant Thompson is next. Hey.
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8: Top stories this hour. The boss of the UK's air traffic control system says he doesn't believe a cyber attack is behind yesterday's technical fault. Martin Rolfe has been summoned by the Transport Secretary at Westminster to explain why more than 1,000 flights had to be cancelled. There's still disruption today. Our reporter Callum McIntyre was left stranded at Tenerife Airport.
9: It's a bit chaos really, because people are just, you know, they don't know what's happening. We haven't been told too much by the airline as of yet, but I'm sure, you know, the airline, people working here are doing their best to try and help customers out.
8: The public inquiry into disgraced brain surgeon Sam El-Jamel will hear from NHS Tayside's current chief executive today. Nicky Connor is likely to be quizzed about the destruction of 40 theatre logbooks last year, despite the health board being issued a do not destroy notice. She ordered an independent review, which found no evidence of deliberate wrongdoing. Edinburgh's transport convener says the council must be realistic about what it can afford as plans for a revamp of Princes Street and the Gardens are considered. A report going before the planning committee later includes proposals for wider pavements, lifts into the park and better lighting. Architect Richard Murphy has presented his own more radical designs, saying the current ideas are not ambitious enough.
10: There's no inside space, as far as I understand. So there's nothing wrong with that, but it's such an underwhelming idea. It's not really going to change how people think of the gardens. It's certainly not going to have any major economic lasting effect.
8: The Foreign Secretary says he regrets Israel's response to the UK's decision to end trade with illegal settlements in the West Bank, but is proud to have taken action. Israel has closed the British consulate in East Jerusalem after Ed Miliband announced the import ban. And a house builder has reached a deal to buy the site of the old Postings shopping centre in Kirkcaldy. Cruden plans to construct 135 affordable homes on the derelict land in the town centre.
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8: After a dry and bright start, turning a bit cloudier, sunny again this evening, highs of 15 Celsius. That's the latest. I'm Max Steele.
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7: Someone's going to win £500,000 on Friday. 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That's when the lines close. That's when Kate Thornton makes the call. 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
1: Fourth one.
0: Right, think of your favourite song from Girls Aloud. That might be coming up in the next couple of minutes. Got some belters for Wednesday morning's throwback. One Direction right after Rihanna and Disturbia.

You know, if you were to ask my favourite Girls Aloud song, I don't think I'd have an answer for you, but that would be up there. There's Call the Shots on Fourth One. Weather for today, we should get a bit of sunshine in between the clouds. Highs of 16 degrees. Do you know what? Wee bit of sunshine, 16 degrees for the middle of September. I will take that. What's happening this morning? Where are you? What are you doing? Let me know and I'll get you a shout on Fourth One. You can get me on WhatsApp so you can voice note me or message. And it's 0333 20 20 400. Let me know where you are. Let me know what you're doing this morning and I'll get you a shout. Got Little Mix coming up and Coldplay right now. Adventure of a Lifetime. Fourth One.

0: husband are working the fields this morning. I wondered if you could give my husband James a wee shout out, please. He's doing a grand job putting up with me. Gavin says it's a full-time job putting up with me. I mean, he's no wrong, is he? Anyway, hi, Sylvia. Morning, Grant. I am working from home today, hoping to finish a little early as it's me and my hubby's fifth wedding anniversary. And we're going out for a meal tonight to celebrate. Have a lovely day, says Val. Val, happy anniversary. Hopefully it's a great night tonight and hopefully you get that early finish. Just close your laptop at 4 o'clock. Let you get plans tonight. Pick it up tomorrow. 0333 2020 400 is my number on WhatsApp. Let me know where you're listening this morning. Let me know what you're doing. Maybe like Helen, you're listening out in Lanzarote, listening to your show right now. I thought I'd just tell you, Grant, it's absolutely roasting. It's kind of sunny here today, but it's, I'm guessing it's nowhere near as warm as it is in Lanzarote, so I'm very jealous of that. I'll get back on the tunes next. Got some Five, Neo and Madonna coming up.
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It's for all the Vibe private hire taxi drivers. Of course you can. Thank you for listening, guys. Grant, I'm listening on the Rail app at the moment. Currently cleaning out our glamping pods. Lovely and sunny, and the music is helping. We shout out, please, to Anne and Stephen, who are working very, very hard. Glamping is something I've always wanted to do. I'm trying to convince Gavin that it's nothing like camping, like posh camping. Here's five.

0: Jamie's Brown, that's his karaoke song. You're welcome. There's the Killers and Human. Hi to David Grant. I'm on a week's holiday today, sitting outside my caravan in the sun. Give me a shout out, please. Have a great week off, David. Thank you for listening. Hi to Tracy, on her way to see Andre Roux tonight at the P&G Live in Aberdeen. Oh, he's doing tonight in Aberdeen, tomorrow at the Hydro in Glasgow. Is it Maastricht? Is that where the famous one where he performs is? Oh, it looks incredible. Everybody up and dancing. And have a great night tonight if you're off to that. 0333 202400 is my number on WhatsApp. So that's where you can get me. You can voice note or you can message. Are you heading somewhere right now? Are you pretending to be working somewhere? Let me know and I'll get you a shout. And I've got loads of good tunes coming up between now and 11. Freemasons in the mix, some Maroon 5 and Sugar Babes as well.
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hi to Mark Grant. I'm listening to the radio building scaffolding this morning. Thank you for listening. Greg, a wee throwback request for you, says Alan. Might do that in the throwback takeover later. Currently enjoying the sunshine, ploughing. Hi, Grant, loving the weather. Out in the driveway, painting the fence. Keep the fab tunes coming, says Kat. What was that really minging paint? Creosote. That was it. They used to paint like sheds and fences with. It was absolutely stinking. Anyway, Kat, enjoy that. Hopefully it's not that paint.

0: Wee bit of sunshine. Tunes just sound so much better. Freemasons Uninvited. Greg, can you give Sean a shout out, please? He has currently been a big legend and driving us to Edinburgh Airport for our flight to Morocco. That's from Nikki. Nikki, enjoy. Have a great holiday. I have got Fiona on the phone right now. It's Fiona's husband's birthday. Fiona, what's your husband's name?
1: Steve Kennedy.
0: Is that a big birthday?
1: It is. It's his 60th.
0: Oh, wow. And is it today?
1: Yes, it's today.
0: What are you doing for his birthday?
1: So he's working, and then we're going out tonight, and then he's having a party in Dundee on Friday.
0: Oh, well, Steve, enjoy the party on Friday. Enjoy your dinner tonight, and what a trooper, working your 60th birthday. I love that. Hi to Stephen, Stefan rather, who has got his show at Radio Lollipop tonight. Always listens to the show. That's from Stefan. Thank you for getting in touch. And Gillian's been on. Grant, great mix. 10 out of 10. Tick. Thank you, Gillian. Right, tomorrow, 10 o'clock, I'll do it all over again. Another hour of throwbacks in the mix. You can listen back anytime. Just get a Rail app. Your news at 11 coming up, and then details on how you could be winning £500,000 here on Friday.
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10: Hey, it's Grant Thompson here on 4th One. I've got Joel Corry and Zara Larson coming up next. Right now it's 11 o'clock. 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
12: The top stories this hour. The head of the UK's air traffic control system is facing calls to resign after major disruption at airports across the country. Martin Rolfe is being summoned by the Transport Secretary at Westminster to explain why more than 1,000 flights had to be cancelled. He says he doesn't think it was a cyber attack and has promised a thorough investigation. Neil McMahon, Chief Operations Officer at Ryanair, says he should stand down.
13: Problems happen with systems, but the whole purpose of being the CEO is that you have a resilient backup plan for when things happen. It is a critical piece of UK national infrastructure, and it is criminal the fact that there is not a resilient backup system.
12: Edinburgh councillors will today consider plans to improve Prince's Street and the gardens. A report going before the planning committee suggests building lifts down to the park, turning boarded up shelters into cafes, better lighting and nicer public toilets. Critics say more radical changes are needed, but the transport convener says they have to think about what's affordable. Former patients of disgraced brain surgeon Sam El-Jamal are voicing their anger at the destruction of potentially vital evidence.
14: This is what our safety, our patient safety amounts to. In here, 1 to 40 theatre logbooks destroyed, gone, never to be seen.

0: happen again.
1: Well, they've gathered outside the public inquiry in Edinburgh as NHS Tayside Chief Executive Nicky Connor gives evidence. An independent review into the logbooks found no evidence of deliberate wrongdoing. LGML is accused of seriously harming more than 200 patients before being suspended in 2013. Plans to build on a prominent gap site in Kirkcaldy town centre are taking a big step forward. The house builder Cruden has agreed a deal to buy land which used to be home to the now demolished Postings shopping centre. And defending champion Carlos Alcaraz is out of the US Open tennis. He was beaten in a five-set epic by American Ben Shelton, with the match finishing at 3:30 in the morning.
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1: Turning cloudier into the afternoon, but it should stay dry and sunny again this evening. Highs of 15 Celsius. That's the latest. I'm Max Steele.
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5: £500,000 could have your name on it come Friday night. What would you do if you were half a millionaire on Friday? Obviously, you'd be going out Friday night. Where would you be going Saturday? 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Would you go to your work on Monday? 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

0: before you go.
1: Lewis Capaldi there, and before you go, good morning, nearly quarter past 11. I'm Grant Thompson. How you doing today? You well? I'm feeling very autumnal today. Don't know what it is. I know it's sunny, but I'm feeling autumn. I'm wearing a big jacket. I've also got a big, awesome jumper on. I'm now thinking this might be a mistake, actually. So it's a cream jumper, and at 2 o'clock, I'm going out for my lunch. I'm going out with producer Ryan, and we're going to a place that does unlimited wings, chicken wings, for $17.95 for 90 minutes. I know what you're thinking. I'm going to need a bib. And if I don't get a bib, I can guarantee you this jumper will not be cream come 20 past two this afternoon. Right, Ella Langley right now with Choosing Texas. This song has just broken a record in the States. It is the longest running non-holiday number one in the charts history because she spent 20 weeks at the top of the Billboard Hot 100. On yourself, Ella Langley. Just one.

0: A wee Wednesday treat for you. How good is that? Basement Jack's there and Red Alert. Morning, Grant Thompson here. If you were listening to the show yesterday, you would have heard Ross on. Now, Ross is the guy who was flying across to Rhodes yesterday for 1 hour and 30 minutes. Basically, his pal Graham has got a house in Rhodes. He left his keys here. So him and his wife Karen flew out on Monday, realised they didn't have their keys. What a pal Ross is. He decided on his day off, he would fly across to Rhodes, which is like a 4 hour flight, deliver the keys and fly straight back. Now, that was all well. It was all going to go ahead. It was all on time until all of the air traffic control issues yesterday. There were hundreds of flights cancelled, hundreds of flights delayed by hours. The first person I saw last night was poor Ross. I've got an update. I'm going to get him on the show and we'll find out exactly what happened. Did he get to Rhodes? Did he get back? Did Graham get his keys? So I'll get him on in the next 10 minutes and I'll get tunes on next from Ariana Grande and Ed Sheeran as well.
1: Fourth one.
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0: Ariana Grande. No tears left to cry. Loving, I'm living, so we turning up. Yeah. Coming next, going to play the new one from James Blunt. Yesterday at this time on the show, I had Ross on, who was flying across the roads for like an hour and a half. Basically, his mate's got a house over there. He went across on Monday with his wife. This is pal Graham. He forgot the keys to the house and he didn't know what he was going to do. I don't know why he didn't get a locksmith. Well, actually, you'll find out in a second why he didn't get a locksmith. So Ross, being the good pal that he is, got a cheap flight and then booked a cheap flight back the same day. He was going to go across for 90 minutes, hand the keys over. Yesterday, there was loads of disruption because of an air traffic control failure. And I watched this on the news last night. I went, I wonder how Ross is getting on. Did he get there? Did he get back in time? So, Ross, did you make it to Rhodes?
1: No, I got back home after about 5 hours. The flight got cancelled.
0: Oh, no, because when we spoke to you yesterday, you were in the airport. Your flight was delayed.
1: Yep, that's right. I was in the airport, hung about. We got boarded. We were on the plane. And then when we got on the plane, the pilot came across the tannoy system and had said, we've just had an update from air traffic control down south. It's chaos and we are going to be here for at least 4 hours.
0: And obviously you had a very tight connection in Rhodes. What was it, like an hour and a half?
1: Yeah, one hour 20 it was down to at that point. So I ended up getting off the plane, but we do have a plan for the keys. The keys are still in transit. It's an ongoing saga.
0: Wait a minute. So your pal Graham is in Rhodes right now. He's got the house in Rhodes. Where is he staying?
1: So he can get into one room in the house, but he can't get into the bedroom where his clothes are. He can't get to the washing machine to wash anything they were wearing. So they were out today and they've bought new clothes. Because we have been checking in. We've got a constant chat going at the moment. They aren't absolutely smelly at the moment. They've got clean clothes on.
0: And they're not homeless.
1: No, they're not homeless. They do have a somewhere to stay, but it's on couches and stuff like that rather than in beds. So they got a key from a neighbour to get into the kind of main area.
0: At least they've got somewhere to sleep, to be fair. So what's the plans with the keys? You said they were in transit.
1: That's a bit tricky to explain at the moment.
0: Okay.
1: let me say for security reasons.
0: Right. I'll ask no more questions, but they should receive them.
1: Possibly. Yes, all going to plan today, but I'm just hearing just now that there's still issues with backlogs and flights and everything like that. So let's see. Fingers crossed.
0: When I seen it on the news last night at 6 o'clock, you were the first person I thought of. I went, oh, that poor guy Ross, he's going to be stuck in Rhodes.
1: No, I got back to the house about, I don't know, 6 o'clock or so last
0: night. Do you know
1: night,
0: if the plane so made it to Rhodes or what happened?
1: No, they cancelled it. Oh, right. They cancelled the flight. So I'm down, I got my refund from Ryanair for the flight out, but my Jet 2 flight, just because I missed it, it did go.
0: Oh,
1: it did
0: come back. You weren't on it.
1: I've lost that.
0: But listen, you're still the best pal in the world, and your pal Graham still owes you. Even though he never got his keys, he still owes you.
1: Well, we might still, that saga's continuing, as I say, so, you know, we're not out of the loop yet.
0: No, but when he does get his keys, you are guaranteed to stay at that place in Rhodes free of charge at any time you want. We're going to all that effort. Anyway, lovely to speak to you, Ross. We'll maybe get an update later on in the week. This is James Blunt.

0: No scrubs. Stevie's been on. Someone got a refund from Ryanair. That's a first. Right, okay. Grant, it's Christopher here. I was actually in Belfast for work yesterday. Was supposed to fly back last night, but the flight got cancelled. I made the most of it at EasyJet's expense. Got put up at a hotel, so had an impromptu Tuesday night out in Newcastle. That was absolutely class. Now flying back today. I mean, every cloud. I mean, if something like that happens, you've got to make the best of a situation, haven't you? Coming up, I've got the new one from The Script before midday and some Taylor Swift as well.
1: Grant Thompson, fourth one. Get the latest showbiz news at fourthone.com. Westfield is just around the quarter with 4th One. 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

Rosé and Bruno Mars, Apathé on fourth one. This week on Boogie in the Morning, got a great chance for you to win. Now, this month, St. James Quarter becomes Westfield St. James Quarter. You might have already seen the rebrand if you have been in. A lot of things starting to happen. And they're bringing the globally recognised Westfield brand to Edinburgh. Now, all this week, we're giving you the chance to win a £500 Westfield St. James Quarter gift card. That's a lot of cash to spend in the run-up to Christmas, isn't it? Now, we have got your chance to be on our virtual catwalk. All you need to do is answer some fashion-related questions. You get one question right, you get £125. You get two questions right, you get £250. Three questions right, you get the full £500. You can win all this week as St. James Quarter becomes Westfield St. James Quarter with Boogie in the Morning on 4th One. Right, I want to play something brand new right now. The Script are back, and this is The Crowd Was Singing Wonderwall. God.

0: got one of the biggest dance tunes of the 1990s coming up for you after midday. You're choosing the tunes on the Throwback Takeover in about half an hour as well. And right after your news at midday, I've got details on how you could be winning £500,000 here on Friday. All the details after your news.
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6: The top stories this hour. The boss of the UK's air traffic control system says he doesn't believe a cyber attack is behind yesterday's technical fault. Martin Rolfe has been summoned by the Transport Secretary at Westminster to explain why more than 1,000 flights were cancelled. He's facing calls to resign. Our reporter Callum McIntyre was stranded at Tenerife Airport last night when his flight to Luton was cancelled.
7: People are just, you know, they don't know what's happening. We haven't been told too much by the airline as of yet, but I'm sure, you know, the airline, people working here are doing their best to try and help customers out.
6: Well, Edinburgh Airport says there will continue to be some knock-on disruption throughout today. The future of Princes Street and the Gardens will be debated by Edinburgh councillors this afternoon. They're considering a range of proposals, including lifts into the park, wider pavements and better lighting. The transport convener says they have to be bold, but also realistic about the cost. NHS Tayside chief executive insists she was not trying to mislead the inquiry into disgraced neurosurgeon Sam El-Jamal by originally saying his theatre logbooks were lost.
8: They were destroyed.
9: And they were destroyed despite the fact that a do not destroy notice covering them had been issued by the chair of this inquiry.
8: Yes.
9: To describe this situation as a loss could be deemed to be misleading, could it not, Miss Connor?
8: It certainly was not intended to be misleading.
6: Well, Nicky Connor has been giving evidence on day two of the public inquiry in Edinburgh and has been quizzed about vital evidence going missing. El-Jamal is accused of seriously harming more than 200 patients before being suspended by NHS Tayside in 2013. A house builder has reached a deal to buy the site of the old Postings shopping centre in Kirkcaldy. Cruden plans to construct 135 affordable homes on the derelict land in the town centre. And there will be a new name on the men's US Open tennis trophy after defending champion Carlos Alcaraz was knocked out. He was beaten in five sets by American Ben Shelton.
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6: Turning cloudier into the afternoon, but it should stay dry and sunny again this evening. Highs of 15 Celsius. That's the latest. I'm Max Steele.
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0: 4th One.

0: Teddy Swims there, Lose Control. And before that, sounding class in the sunshine, played you Corona and Rhythm of the Night on Fourth One. Grant Thompson here, Boogie in the Morning, back tomorrow when you get up. And this morning, Arlene was sharing a story about a family holiday when her kids were younger. Now, this is actually quite a scary moment, actually. So they were on a skiing trip.
1: My mum and dad had taken my son up in the ski lift, but it was an old one, so it came around really fast.
2: Yeah.
1: And it whacked you on the back of your thighs if you weren't ready.
2: Yes.
1: Which was fine, yep. But it knocked my son off his feet, and my mum grabbed him, and they managed to sit down. But they were about 20 feet off the ground, and he was slipping through, and it was about to go really high.
2: Oh, didn't he?
1: So she had to drop him. Now, meanwhile, we'd been knocked out of the way by the next chairlift that was coming around because we saw what was happening. And the guy was so distracted with us, he didn't see what was happening with them. It was honestly, it was awful. So my son fell about 20 feet into a pile of snow.
3: Skiing's great.
1: Great fun.
3: You should go do it.
1: Definitely do it.
0: That's why we have ski insurance. That is awful. The guys are back tomorrow on Fourth One, 5K minute at 8:25. And all this week, as St. James Quarter becomes Westfield St. James Quarter, we have got £500 up for grabs. If you can strut your stuff on our virtual catwalk, then you can win £500 tomorrow. Boogie, Arlene and producer Joe back when you get up at Fourth One. Right, classic from Blue coming your way in just a second, and I still love this song. It is Stella Lefty. What a voice she has. And this is Boston, Fourth One. On a train.

0: Love is all we need. Not even fact check this because I know it'll be right because they're on tour all the time, but I'm pretty sure they're on tour soon. The fourth one.
1: Throwback Takeover.
0: Things you can guarantee in life. Blue doing a greatest hits tour and my mum being at the front row. Right, what would you like to hear on the Throwback Takeover? You get to choose the tunes at 12:30 every weekday. I have a blank canvas. This week, we've had a very varied week. We've had M People, Renaissance yesterday, Manic Street Preachers, Lighthouse Family on Monday, Ian Vandal. You really can have whatever you like as long as it's a throwback and as long as we have it on our system. So the number on WhatsApp, you can voice note or you can message, is 0333 20 20 400. Let me know what song you'd like to hear. Let me know where you are and what you're doing. Or you can text me on 61025 with my name, Grant, at the start. You need to be quite quick, though, because I only have 5 minutes to call you back and get you on. So I'll choose two at random, and I'll get you on the air at 12:30. 0333 2020 400 to be on today's Throwback Takeover, which is coming up next.
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0: 1. Throwback Takeover.
1: Why is it always when you get out for your lunch, so you've not had your breakfast and you're starving, people text in from snack vans? Then how about we tune, please, for the lassies working at Jake's Snack Van. That's from William the Digger Driver. I can smell that snack van right now. Let's get the first song on now. I've got an apology to make here because it's Fonzie who's on right now. Now, Fonzie has been on the show before and I asked you the question. Fonzie, obviously, it's a nickname, and where did you get it from? You're going to have to tell me again.
2: It's just from the sisters when he used to wear a leather jacket on the back of my dad's motorbike. And they just called it and it just stuck.
1: I don't remember hearing this story. But then again, I can't remember what I had for my dinner last night, so...
2: Hi.
1: What's happened today?
2: Not much, just working.
1: What do you do?
2: Drive a lorry.
1: Last time you were on, I asked you what your load was, didn't I?
2: Yes, you did.
1: What's your load?
2: Soil today.
1: Lovely. Right, I'm very excited about this. What is the first song of the Throwback Takeover?
2: Billy Ray Martin, Your Loving Arms.
1: By the way, this is going to sound class in the sunshine. It's a tremendous bit of 90s dance, this.
2: Yeah, great.

0: one of those shows today where I could keep playing tunes and they would all be 10 out of 10s and I would still be playing requests at 2 o'clock when Gary Spence gets here. Ross, the taxi driver, has been on with a good shout. So's Sam, so's Ross. So many good ones to choose from. But there can only be two chosen at random. And Gillian is online too. Gillian, you enjoying the sunshine today? What's happening?
1: Well, yeah, I'm trying to get ready to go to my wee creative writing group this afternoon.
0: What are you writing at the moment?
1: I've wrote a story that it was just supposed to be a wee short story, but however, it turned into 15 pages and 10 chapters.
0: That's like one of my radio shows when they go, tell us a story in one line, 10 minutes later, I'm still here telling the story. Now, you asked for a song yesterday, and it was class, but I actually think today's the better day to play this song.
1: Well, sunshine today, yeah. That's even better.
0: And it's a big summer holiday anthem. So what is the setting song on today's Throwback Takeover?
1: Rob Thomas and Santana, Smooth.
0: Gillian, class on this. Enjoy your writing class later.
1: Thank you.

0: Denny and Dracula and today's throwback takeover. Before that, so much love for Santana and Rob Thomas and Smooth Watching, says Victoria. Brad, love this song. Santana's got loads of belters. Maybe we can get more of them one day. It's from David. Now listen, throwback takeover's on every weekday, 12:30, so you can have your say. Also played Billy Ray Martin and Your Love in Arms. Gary Spence here from 2. Throwback takeover back at 2:30. Shakira and some Dylan John Thomas coming up before 1.
1: Grant Thompson, 4th one.
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0: In December, through the Hydro in Glasgow, Dylan John Thomas and Heaven Knows You're Lonely on 4th One. The Silence of the Lambs continues at the Festival Theatre in Edinburgh tonight. Michael Ball is playing the Usher Hall. And there's some football, so if you need an excuse to get out of the house, there's Champions League games on tonight. And Rangers are playing St Mirren and St Johnston are playing Celtic in the Premiership. Your latest 4th One news at 1 o'clock is coming up next.
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7: Hey, it's Grant Thompson here on Fourth One. I'll play you Pink and Taylor Swift next. And right now, it's 1 o'clock. Paul Riley has your latest news.
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8: The top stories this hour. More than 250 further flights have been cancelled today as disruption from yesterday's air traffic control outage continues. The boss of NATS has been summoned to a meeting with the UK Transport Secretary, but he's ruling out suggestions a cyber attack could be behind the fault. Ashley from Scotland stuck in Venice after being told this morning her 5pm flight home's been cancelled. She and her friend are now in limbo.
9: We don't know whether to go elsewhere. We don't know whether to look for accommodation. We don't want to wait till the time our flight's meant to be. And then they text us saying, you've got a flight or we've got you on an alternative flight, so we're just kind of hanging tight just now.
8: The Foreign Secretary has rejected claims from the Chief Rabbi that Britain's Jewish population is at risk after the government's ban on imported goods from illegal settlements in the West Bank. Describing himself as a proud British Jew, Ed Miliband says it's possible to both oppose the actions of the Israeli government and fight anti-Semitism. The sentencing of a former dog trainer convicted of raping and assaulting women in Fife and Perthshire has been delayed again. Ian Hendry subjected his victims to decades of physical and sexual abuse between 1987 and 2022. He was also found guilty of abusing dogs in his care. The 55-year-old will now be sentenced in November while a fresh assessment's carried out into the risk he poses to the public. Now, former patients of disgraced brain surgeon Sam Elgemel are voicing their anger at the destruction of potentially vital evidence.
10: This is what our safety, our patient safety amounts to. In here, 1 to 40 theatre logbooks destroyed. Gone, never to be seen again.
8: They've gathered outside the public inquiry in Edinburgh as NHS Tayside Chief Executive Nicky Connor gives evidence. An independent review into the logbooks found no evidence of deliberate wrongdoing. Elgemel was accused of seriously harming more than 200 patients before being suspended by the Health Board in 2013. And there will be a new name on the men's US Open tennis trophy after defending champion Carlos Alcaraz went out. He was beaten in 5 sets by American Ben Shelton.
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8: Turning cloudier into the afternoon, but it should stay dry and sunny again this evening. Highs of 15. That's the latest. I'm Paul Riley.
1: Fourth One.
7: £500,000 up for grabs on Friday. One person will win this. That is guaranteed. If you win, you become half a millionaire on Friday evening, and that is the rest of your 2026 sorted. 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And I'm guessing a couple of holidays in before the end of the year, like winter sun and all that. 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It's quick and it's easy. Text the word yes and send it to 61025. 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Now, you've got to be over 18 and you can enter at makemeawinner.co.uk, where you can also find phone entry details and all the rules for this network competition. However you enter, you've got to do it before 5 o'clock on Friday. That's when we close the lines. That's when we make the call. And if you answer that call, you win £500,000. You get it in your bank right after that call on Friday evening. You become half a millionaire. Get in the draw right now. Text the word yes and send it to 61025. Good luck.
1: Fourth One.

is happy. Grant Thompson here. Do you remember being asked at school, what do you want to do when you grow up? Now, I was a strange child, right? But you knew that anyway. I remember being asked that in primary school. So I was like 6 or 7. And they went round the class, what do you want to be when you grow up? And some people said, oh, I want to work in the police. Oh, I want to be a firefighter. I want to be a nurse. Gets to me and I went, I want to be an undertaker. I kid you not, I said that. You could just see the teacher looking and going, right, okay, Grant, what makes you say that? And it's just because I'd learned from my gran and granda like the day before what an undertaker was. Maybe I don't want to do that job. Maybe I do. Do you ever fancy being a spy? I think everybody thought it'd be quite cool to like be James Bond, to be a spy. Turns out it's not actually that cool and it's actually a lot of work. There's a guy who's been talking about what it's like to work in MI6 and it sounds like a lot of effort. At any one time, he had to juggle 14 different identities and each alias had its own backstory. So not only did he have to respond to 14 different names, I mean, I struggled sometimes to respond to the name Grant. Like, I struggle with one name. Imagine having 14. But he had to change everything based on who he was trying to be, even what beer he drank. Imagine how difficult that must be to change that, and if you're drinking beer as well. All right, Greg, what are you having for the bar? Is it a Guinness? No, it's Mark today, and it's actually a cider. So confusing. Maybe that's not the job for me. Maybe this is not the job for me either. Here's Olivia Dean.

0: Kylie and Spinning Around on Fourth One. Grant Thompson here. I have got an amazing chance for you to win some cash every day next week with our pals at Macintosh. I'm getting you to ditch your table manners and come on air and win some cash. I don't have any table manners anyway, so you don't need to worry about me ditching my table manners. Whether you like to have your dinner on the sofa or you need to set the table for a sit-down meal, Macintosh have got a meal for you. They have got you covered. Just listen to me next week. Prove you've Scott etiquette. See what we're doing there? For your chance to win £500 every single day next week on my show on Fourth One. So have me on for your chance to win. And keep me on this afternoon for Cammy Barnes and Alex Warren coming your way in just a minute. Hey.
1: Fourth One. Westfield is just around the quarter with Fourth One. 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

stone's lost its faith, our colors will fade eventually. So if our time is running out, day after day, we'll make the mundane our masterpiece. Oh my, my, oh my, my love, I take one look at you, you're taking me out.

Miley Cyrus there, Midnight Sky. Oh no, wait a minute. No, we need to update our record. She's not Miley Cyrus anymore. She's had a rebrand. So Bass Persuades is a new single that's out, and she's updated everything. She's dropped the Cyrus, so she is now just Miley. And obviously that's the family name that she's dropping, so it's just Miley now. That's a brand new brand. So that was Miley, and that was Midnight Sky. Someone asked her dad though, Billy Ray Cyrus, you know, Achy Breaky Heart, and he went, well, what do you feel about her dropping the family name? And this is a really cute thing. He went, well, nah, it's a natural progression. I'm completely alright with that. Dolly, Cher, Elvis, Prince. It's natural progression for an iconic superstar. Now we have Miley. Yeah, I love that. And now we have Cammy. Do you ever feel homesick in your own? Another superstar. Time?

0: glad you came.
1: There's the Wanted.
0: I'm glad you came.
1: Glad you came. Did you watch the National Television Awards last night? See, after talking about it yesterday, I forgot it was on. So I forgot to watch it. I have just looked at some of the chat from last night. So Alan Carr got honoured with the Special Recognition Award. The Traitors got Best Reality Competition. Oh, I really wanted Race Against the World. I mean, I love The Traitors, but also love Race Across the World. So I'm a wee bit gutted at that. Ant and Dec obviously got Best TV Presenter. We have got a roundup of who won what last night. If, like me, you didn't watch it, and it's on the Showbiz pages of our website. You can check it out right now.
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0: Last one from me is John Newman and Throw Me a Line. Have a lovely Wednesday. I'm back tomorrow after Boogie in the morning at 10 with an hour of throwback tunes, and I'm now off to eat a lot of wings. Myself and one of our producers, producer Ryan, are going to a 90 minutes all-you-can-eat chicken wing feast, $17.95. I think we're going to win here. I'll report back tomorrow, but I really think I'm going to get my money's worth here. Amber's on air from 10 tonight with The Late Show. Callum's here between 6 and 10. And Gary Spence on the way in just a minute. Spence versus Shazam, The Big I Am, and the throwback takeover coming up with Gary. And stay there. All your latest news at 2 o'clock is on the way for you next.
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15: Nice one, GT. Right, let's go. Big Wednesday show coming up. Gary Spence back with you. It's news time. It's 2 o'clock.
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18: The top stories this hour. Hundreds of flights have been cancelled or delayed today as UK airports grapple with the fallout from a technical problem yesterday. The issues with air traffic

0: with. No idea when they'll be able to get back to Scotland. They're still waiting to find out what happens next.
1: Either sleeping in the airport or travelling somewhere that's going to allow us to check in like quite late at night, which might be a struggle. But anyway, we're at a Venetian mask-making class to pass the time.
0: The boss of NHS Tayside says the destruction of theatre logbooks linked to disgraced surgeon Sam El-Jamel is absolutely disastrous for patients. It's despite an order being in place not to destroy them. Nicky Connor's been giving evidence at the public inquiry in Edinburgh.
2: I'm certainly aware that if we are unable to provide the information that patients would have known as their only source in there and unable to provide that, that has an absolute detrimental impact for patients. And I can accept that that has an absolute impact on the independent clinical review.
0: The sentencing of a former dog trainer convicted of raping and assaulting women in Fife and Perthshire is being delayed again. Ian Hendry was found guilty last October of abusing his victims over a period stretching from 1987 until 2022. The 54-year-old was due to be sentenced in Stirling this morning, but proceedings are now being pushed back to November while fresh risk assessments are carried out. Edinburgh councillors will today consider plans to improve Princes Street and the Gardens. They include lifts to the park, new cafes, better lighting and toilets. Critics say more radical changes are needed though. And oil prices have risen above $100 a barrel for the first time since early July. The flare-up was in response to a US attacks on Iranian tankers overnight.
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0: Turning cloudier into the afternoon, but it should stay dry and sunny again this evening. Highs of 15. That's the latest. I'm Paul Riley.
5: Fourth one.
0: Right, let's start as we mean to go on. Stephen, 3, 2, 1. Kate Thornton is here on Friday. Without that music, sadly, why would you not want that, especially that rendition? Pretty sure you'll want this, though. £500,000. Somebody's going to win the lot two nights from now. 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Lines close 5 p.m. That's now officially 2 days from now. Friday at 5 p.m. That's when lines close. Kate Thornton is here. She's going to make a call. Whoever picks up wins £500,000. To make it yours, text YES to 61025.
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0: Clean Bandit Wednesday afternoon. Would you look at that? We're only starting September and the Christmas songs have started already.
1: I know, unbelievable. I mean, I had a rant last year about how we started playing Christmas songs. I think it was August last year or something.
0: And here we are now. Here we are playing Clean Bandit Rockabye Christmas number one from 2016. How you doing then? It's Wednesday afternoon. Gary Spence back with you. Stephen's here as well. I am about to tell you why Stephen is leaving the studio, and you won't believe it, but then you'll realise you should believe it because it's that easy and that quick. Stephen's actually off to give blood.
1: Yes, I am. I've never given blood before. I made the appointment and then I realised when it was. So
0: yeah, Stephen made the appointment and then thought, oh no, it's too late to cancel now. I don't want to let them down. And that means I'll have to take half an hour out of the studio Gary get on with all the work.
1: And then come back with a biscuit and everything.
0: So Stephen's off for a tonic tea cake, a biscuit, and to be looked after.
1: Yes,
0: so.
1: Exactly. I will be back, though, for the big I am.
0: By the way, we talked about this before. It's actually quite an important message because stocks are always low. Scotblood.co.uk, that's where you'll find your nearest donor centre. They're all over the country. Scotblood.co.uk. Right, you go now. Headphones off.
1: Right, okay, right.
0: And Stephen will be back before 3 o'clock.

0: Loving the Taylor classics, right? It's Gary Spence here. It's a Wednesday afternoon. Right, so the throwback takeover is on. I'm going to go with good deeds. Giving something back. Some sort of heroics. And none of this is in tribute to Stephen Mill. He's doing something very ordinary. That's the point. It's something people do every day. We just need more people to do. Stephen's off giving blood right now. So if you want to come on, if you want to send me a wee voice note, if you thought of a song. By the way, here's another way of doing it, actually, because there might be a song that you've not heard on the radio for ages that you would love to hear. And if you can connect it in any tenuous way back to the theme today, which is giving something back, doing something good. I don't know. He's going to be lying down, which is Stephen's favourite position. Lying down, doing very little, but he's doing a lot today, to be fair. He's giving blood. 0333 20 20 400. Nice sweet afternoon lie down, followed by a Tunnix tea cake. He is living his dream right now. And we are throwing it back. That number again, if you want to drop me a voice note or send me a WhatsApp, 0333 20 20 400.
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0: 1. Throwback Takeover.
1: Come on down, choose some classics. This is the bit of the show where you can do just that. It's the Throwback Takeover. It's Wednesday afternoon. I'm really struggling with all the shouts for Stephen doing something heroic today. Just remember, he's doing something. He's not doing something like exceptional. Well, no, he is, and that's the whole. Oh, this is a nightmare. This is what happens when Stephen Mill does a good thing. Stephen's off giving blood right now, but he's doing something that lots and lots and lots of other people do. So can we stop suggesting MBEs and knighthoods and the rest? That would be great, actually. We've got David here. How are you doing, David?
2: Just working, Gary.
1: What you do?
2: I'm a delivery driver for Amazon.
1: So here come the numbers then. How many did you have at the start of the day?
2: 158
1: drops. And at what stage do you get to the point where you're just hoofing it over the fence? This is where you say we never, ever, ever do that, and I know you don't, but how many have you got to go?
2: 117 stops.
1: You're skiving a bit today, haven't you?
2: Well, only started about 12.
1: Yeah, fair enough. Listen, these tunes are here to keep you going, and you've asked for quite a fitting song, actually, because even when Stephen Mill's doing something even nearly heroic, it still involves him being vertical.
2: Yeah, the first song when you say is lying down and stuff like that, I thought, lazy song.
1: Bruno Mars' Lazy Song is on now. David, I hope the shift goes in quick. Have a brilliant day.
2: Thank you, you too. Cheers, Gary. Today.

Right, here we are then. On the throwback takeover with Bruno Mars. Nice one, David. I've had far too many suggestions for this next song in the name of Stephen Mill, and I'm really not sure what to do. Well, I know what I've got to do now, because Stephen's off giving blood, and a few people have mentioned this, but Katie's actually sent a nice note saying, I received a life-saving blood transfusion a couple of years ago, and I smile whenever I hear of people doing this small but incredible thing. Just to reiterate, this is not for Stephen. This is for everybody else. Absolutely, categorically, everybody else. He's back soon, and he will never know that I played this song.

0: Hey, what's happening? Gary Spence here live on Wednesday afternoon. One of my favourite songs ever by Coldplay coming up. And Ray is on the way. Where is my husband? Where is my co-host? Let me tell you, he's actually nipped out to give some blood. He accidentally booked for during work time. And I thought, you know what? We've talked about this recently. You know, how often we plan to but don't actually give blood. Stocks are always low. So he's nipping out just like you can. I mean, he's doing it during live radio and he's back before 3 o'clock. Hopefully. It's about 10 minutes to donate in total, I think. Anyway, you can get your nearest centre at scottblood.co.uk and we'll catch up with him soon. By the way, if you want to catch up with me on Instagram, you'll get a few behind-the-scenes bits here, the big names, pictures of my dinner and loads of Sunday night anthems. All the playlists are there. At Gary Spence on Instagram. At Gary Spence. 2 hours, please.
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0: 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Fourth one.

Play, fourth one, Gary Spence here. How are you? Listen, I want to say hello to everybody at Edinburgh Airport. Now, we talk about the airport just about every other day, and it's usually because they've just announced a new route, which they announce every other day. In fact, I say that, it's usually to announce a new route or to tell our favourite guy, Rob Lang, that we're flying soon, because he sorts our parking. Anyway, they've just sorted out the Men of Leith men's shed with loads of confiscated items. Now, obviously, charities like the men's shed are growing and growing, which is amazing, and helping to improve men's mental health. A lot of this is through repair work. So Edinburgh Airport have donated screwdrivers, spanners, trebles, nail guns. Who tried to take a nail gun through the airport? Do you know what? I've been there. I've seen those idiots. Anyway, nice one. Edinburgh Airport, what a gesture. That's absolutely fantastic.

0: How good was Coldplay, by the way? I mean, there are so many songs I could play by them and say that's one of my favourite Coldplay songs, but that really is as well. Just played Paradise and Harry Styles. I had a message from one of my mates earlier asking if I'd heard any rumours about Harry Styles and a Scotland date, and I have not. That is the answer for her and for you or anyone else who's wondering right now. If we do get any news, we'll tell you first, but right now, that's all it is. In fact, the more I speak right now, the more I know that's how rumours start. But just to reiterate, I know nothing of any Harry Styles date in Scotland. He's not one I'm always looking out for anyway, because, you know, he's done a good couple of big shows in the last few years. You know, he's certainly not on the list as things stand. Let's do the big I Am. Stephen Mill out and about today giving blood. He'll be back in just a bit. He's definitely rifling through those biscuits. That's what's going down right now. And I will give £10 to every single person listening if I am wrong. And by the way, that's a lot of money, but that is my confidence level right there. News next at 3.
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2: Okay, good times. 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It's Wednesday afternoon. 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
3: Fourth One.
2: The top stories this hour. Flights around the UK, including in Edinburgh, are still facing major disruption because of an air traffic control problem yesterday. Martin Rolfe, the boss of NATS, will speak to the Transport Secretary to explain what led to more than 1,000 services being cancelled. Mary, who's abroad right now, has been caught up in the disruption.
4: Our flight to Glasgow from Venice was at 5 o'clock. We got a text at 9:30 this morning, basically just saying your flight has been cancelled, visit BA.com, and we haven't had any more information.
2: The sentencing of a former dog trainer convicted of raping and assaulting women in Fife and Perthshire has been delayed again. Ian Hendry subjected his victims to decades of physical and sexual abuse between 1987 and 2022. He was also found guilty of abusing dogs in his care. The 55-year-old will now be sentenced in November, while a fresh assessment is carried out into the risk he poses to the public. The boss of NHS Tayside says the destruction of theatre logbooks linked to disgraced surgeon Sam El-Jamal is absolutely disastrous

0: Did session in Edinburgh as a car crash.
1: Whether she couldn't answer the questions or she failed to answer the questions, only Ms Connor could explain that and verify that and quantify that. But yet we are still of the same stance. Ms Connor should resign immediately. She is completely out her depth.
0: Andy Burnham's told MPs there won't be another independence referendum unless a majority of us support one. John Swinney says it's the first time since 2014 a Prime Minister's accepted there should be a vote if most Scots want one. But Downing Street insists another referendum remains off limits. And walking briskly may lower the risk of early death even without reaching a high daily step count. A study's found the same benefit can be felt.
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0: Turning cloudier into the afternoon, but it should stay dry and sunny again this evening. Highs of 15. That's the latest. I'm Paul Reilly.
3: Fourth one.
4: Like I said earlier, officially 2 days from now, that's where we're at. Because I know how the week works. I also know how this game works. And for the prize involved, there's really not a lot to do. Just get your number in the draw. Get your name in that pot. There's £500,000 to be won and somebody will win the lot this Friday. Somebody who right now thinks they've got as much chance of winning as you do. And guess what? They're right. They have got as much chance as you. And whilst they think that chance is zero, somebody's going to get that call. Somebody's life is going to change this Friday. Somebody will have texted yes to 61025. Get your number in the draw and cost you £2.50 plus your standard network rate. You can also enter at makemeawinner.co.uk. All the phone entry details are there and all the rules for this network competition. You've got to be over 18. You've got to play by Friday at 5 p.m. Just answer your phone. You'll win the lot. It's actually in your account straight after the call. Won't that look beautiful? Especially if you've got one of those sadistic banks like me who show you your mortgage account on the homepage alongside your current account. Like some big fat overdraft of doom. It's £500,000. It's your chance to win now by texting yes to 61025. Do it by Friday, 5 p.m.
3: Fourth one.

0: Here he comes, he's back.
1: Yes, absolutely. Brilliant times. Got a biscuit and everything, so all good.
0: Stephen's just back from giving blood. He claims he made the appointment without realising the time. It's not like you've got to be in the same place 2 till 6 every single day.
1: Yeah, I don't know what was going through my head. Anyway, I didn't want to cancel it and let the guys down. They were absolutely brilliant.
0: They always are.
1: So well looked after. It was my first time ever doing it. Now, I'm not scared of needles or anything like that. I don't like looking. That's the thing, though.
0: You don't have to.
1: I don't have to.
0: You barely
1: look.
0: Feel it. And it's such. Do you not feel right now that you've done an amazing thing?
1: I've saved people's lives.
0: Yeah, oh God. I didn't need to ask you that. He's going to milk this for
1: no,
0: ages.
1: No, honestly, and the whole reason that I was doing it as well, because, you know, we speak about it often. We spoke about it a couple of weeks ago, actually, because I had my Scott Blood t-shirt on, the one that I've got on today, and its stocks are always at an all-time low. So.
0: Yeah, and here we are. Like, he's just proved, right, you can nip out from work. Stephen's just nipped out of a live radio show, and I don't get me wrong, I'm used to grafting and making up for his laziness, but today he put it to good use. He did something positive with it.
1: Precisely, so. Yes.
0: 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And you know what? That's fine. That's how it goes. But you can jump onto the website and make your appointment now. scottblood.co.uk.

0: Relax, relax, relax. The messages have been flying in because we're a few minutes late.
1: Do you know what? All those messages that have come in about, where's the big I am? Have I missed the big I am? It just shows you, this is the biggest guessing game on the radio.
0: We have looked at each other in the last 5 minutes at the messages coming in because it had entered the minds of so many, even as a tiny possibility we might not be doing it. And I looked at Stephen and said, we have created a monster.
1: We can never not do the big I am again. But don't worry.
0: We dropped it once. We dropped it for Gary and Stephen's Easter weekend one million song countdown. And I don't think people cared more about what was number 644,219. And I really wanted them to. But
1: yeah, they didn't.
0: Turns out those big charts over bank holiday weekends are a waste of time.
1: Anyway, let's get on with the big I am today. You're in charge, Gary. Is it a real person?
0: I'm a real person. I have a name that could be a boy's and could be a girl's. 0333 20 20 400. Had about 220 messages already saying, where is the big I am? It's the best time of the day. It's the best game on the radio.
1: It's here. It's literally right here.
0: I am not, and Callum was first in, Charlie Sheen. I am not Charlie XCX. I'm not Marilyn Manson, Stevie Nicks, Billy Piper, Taylor Swift.
1: What a great first couple there.
0: Or Billie Eilish.
1: Charlie Sheen and Charlie XCX, proving your clue.
0: It's not Tony Macaroni, it's not Leslie Ash, it's not Leslie Nielsen, Holly Johnston, Alex Ferguson, Drew Barrymore, Ashley Banjo. It's also not Jamie Vardy.
1: Good one.
0: Leslie Joseph.
1: Yeah.
0: Kelly Jones. I'm struggling. They're coming in that fast. I'm really struggling.
1: Do you know what? It's all the pent-up frustration from people there. They were sort of straining at the leash.
0: That's it. It's not Andy McDowell. It's not Cameron Diaz. It's not Joey Essex. It's not Sam Ryder. It's not Tony Blair. It's not Morgan Freeman.
1: Tony Blair.
0: It's not Lindsay Lohan. 4 minutes. It's the big I am on Wednesday afternoon, and the number is 0333 20 20 400. I'm going to have to do a lot of shouts. It's not Hillary Jones. Hasn't been Hillary Jones for a while.
1: Hasn't been Hillary Jones
0: and
1: for a while.
0: And used to be very regularly if people missed it.
1: Yeah, exactly.
0: It's almost that mad coincidence. It's not Frankie Dettori. What a shout.
1: That's a great shout.
0: It's not Ashley Cole. It's not Stevie Nicks. It's not Charlie Brooks. It's not Lee Evans. It's 0333 20 20 400. It's not Ali McCoist. It's not Lee Mack. Oh, Lee Mack last night at the NTAs. If you know, you know. He was outstanding. I don't know why I always see him as a bit of an underdog. I have no idea why, because he's on some of the biggest TV shows, but he got a well-deserved award last night.
1: Did he win for the 1% Club?
0: I think so, yeah.
1: Yeah, 1% Club is very, very good, but it's one of these things where I'm just like...
0: I can't do it somehow.
1: 1% question, you're like, oh, that's stupid. I mean, who's going to know that?
0: I don't know if it was his... 1% show club, 1% club show, or it was the not going out. But anyway, he was on the stage. That was a nice moment. It's not Frankie Boyle or Danny DeVito. 3 minutes. Clue number one, I have a name that could be a boy's and could be a girl's. 0333 20 20 400. I am not able to do any more wrong guesses right now because producer Rose is beside me going through the system to
1: find the
0: one person who got it right.
1: Why do you do clue number two instead?
0: Clue number two, I'm a British singer. I have a name that could be a boy's and could be a girl's. I'm a British singer. And speaking of, Ed Sheeran's coming up soon. And Miles Smith is on next. Now you're having a nightmare, producer Rose, because that person knows when they entered and that they're right and you can't find their name. So it's a lose-lose situation. Whoever's on knows they weren't really first. And in fact, it's a lose-lose-lose situation because that person also won't get on and I can't move on this game whilst you're standing in front of me frantically swiping. There we go. Right. Hopefully, our winner is coming up. 0333 20 20 400. Right. Here we go. 2 minutes. Hello? Hello. It's happened. It's happened. It's you.
2: Oh, my God.
0: I mean, just, I think we can tell, but how big a moment in your life is this?
2: Oh, my goodness. It's the best moment in my life.
0: What's your name?
2: It's Caroline.
0: Caroline, what did you have for lunch?
2: Oh, I had a KFC.
0: Okay.
1: Oh, tremendous.
0: You're winning in every way today. But mainly, you've won the big I am. Well done.
1: What did you have at KFC, though?
2: Just a small wrap meal.
0: I was about to say, I can hear the genuine emotion here. Please cry, it's great for ratings. And Stephen's like, no. But reverse, what about the KFC?
1: Yeah, exactly. I take it, do you play every day, Caroline?
2: Oh, absolutely, every day. I interact with you every day. I'm surprised I'm not blocked.
0: Is it just you? Oh, God, it's that, Caroline. Are you on your own or has someone helped you?
2: No, I'm on my own, so I am absolutely buzzing when that phone started ringing and I was like, yes.
0: Well, you'd never know the effort we went to getting you
1: well
0: on.
1: Done,
0: right.
1: Pal. Well
0: clue
1: done.
0: Number one, I have a name that could be a boy's, could be a girl's. Clue number two, I'm a British singer. Clue number three, I'm famously not yet married. It's not Mel C, it's not Sam Smith. Mel C is a great shout. So is Sam Smith. It's not Jerry Halliwell. It's not Alex Turner. It's not George Ezra. Well done to Bray, age 10, for a good shout there. I've got nowhere near the shouts. We'll do them after. Well done to Susan. Well done to Michael, to Paul, to Helen, to Chris. It's still not Frankie Bridge, Jesse J, or Billy Piper. It's 0333 2020 400. Are we running out of time here?
1: Yeah, we need clue number four, Gary.
0: Clue number four, would you like a drink? No, thanks for asking. 0333 2020 400. Not many people realise that's her.
1: That is a good song, though.
0: It's a very good song. We'll get the clip after just to give you some pop trivia at the same time. The Big I Am, Miles Smith is next, but first, Caroline, I am...
2: Ray!
0: Yes!
3: 4-1.
0: For a minute, I thought you were going to mess that up completely there, so... Nice one, Caroline, all the best!
2: Oh, thank you, bye!

0: Wednesday's big I am is done. Well done to Caroline. Nice shout from Scott, actually. You're so right. Chris said the same as well, and Paul. I've heard people win £500,000 and be less enthusiastic.
1: Yeah, well done, Caroline.
0: That is the monster that we have spoken about, the monster we have created, the biggest guessing game on the radio. Listen, a few people are trying to pick bones here, but they must be on to nothing. They must be on a sheer hiding to nothing. I've even Stephen Mills on my side.
1: Oh, yeah. I mean, I have no complaints.
0: The issue, apparently, is that Ray's full name is Rachel, but I didn't know that, and we've had her on the show. So if we didn't know that, then we can safely assume most people know her as Ray.
1: Do you know what my favourite button is on this system?
0: Anyway, as Stephen goes blocking for fun, let me say hello to Lenny, who got it right. Bray's dad got it right in the end as well, and Bray, age 10. We've got Richard, Leslie Mackay, Robin Brown, Stacey Arkley, Tanya, Steve, Michael, Leslie, Cammy, John, Paul, Julie, Danielle. We've got Daz, we've got Nick, we've got Anne-Marie, we've got Stephen. Well done to Sarah, to Lorraine H, to Helen, and to Michael, and to Paula, and about 640 other people at last count got the correct guess in the end, and that was on top of the hundreds we'd had before that.
1: Very good,
0: it's
1: very good.
0: Utterly insane. Busted, coming up in just a bit. Hope you're good today.
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0: 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Keep listening. Fourth one.

0: Hey to Jennifer. Hey guys, sounding great today. Can you please kindly give my daughter Emma a shout out? It's her 14th birthday and she'll be super embarrassed, but I want her to know how amazing she is and how much she is loved. She listens to you both in the car with me on the way home from school. Go on, give her a beamer. And I think I just have. In fact, I know I just have, because if I know one thing, it's that 14-year-old girls find every single word that comes out of my mouth deeply cringe.
1: Because that is the age your twins are at. And I feel a bit sorry for you, Gary, because I think you've got a cool job, to be honest, mate.
0: I don't know, they're born. Anyway, listen, Emma, happy birthday.
1: Happy birthday, pal.
0: You are loved, Emma. What is she, Stephen?
1: She is so loved, honestly.
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1: Oh, thank you so much.
0: With Make Me a Winner. Keep listening. Fourth one.

0: good wee tune, hey? Neil on Fourth One. By the way, I feel I've neglected my duties. I have not for a while reported on how many of the escalators from the platform level at Waverley going up to Princess Street are actually in operation. And I will rectify this tomorrow, I promise you. It's Fourth One. And by the way, the Spice Awards were on this week, which are the big ones.
1: Yes, they are. And a big congratulations to Bombay Bar and Grill and Preston Pans. They won Best Newcomer.
0: Amazing.
1: Who else have we got here? We've got Kebabish in Edinburgh, Best Restaurant in Edinburgh. Massive shout out to Doom in Dunfermline as well. They won Best Restaurant in Fife, so congratulations. And Best Dining Experience went to Macau Kitchen in Edinburgh. Well done.
0: Legends, all of you, and we will see all of you real soon.
1: Yes,
0: I've got a good customer for you here. It's Fourth One.

0: Sabrina Espresso, just about 4 o'clock, by the way. I'm telling you now, remember me saying this. Mm-hmm. We are going to start being asked to buy the beans for the coffee machine at work. We've got this new super duper coffee machine. It must cost about £18 million, right? There is not a type of coffee it doesn't do. I don't honestly know how most of the coffees work. I've never heard of half of them.
1: If I'm asked to provide funds towards this, I will point out the fact that I don't drink coffee, so where's the biscuit box or right. something like that?
0: Here he is.
1: Yeah. I'm happy to put towards that.
0: To leave you in no doubt, Stephen is that guy at a gathering that says, well, I didn't actually have the starter.
1: And that is not true.
0: I wasn't drinking the wine.
1: So. As if I wouldn't have a starter and drink wine. Come on.
2: 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Fourth one.
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0: How's it going? 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Gary Spence here, live at 4th One. Let's get the latest news. 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
17: The top stories this hour. The family of a woman killed in a crash near Edinburgh Airport say she was a beautiful soul who brought love and joy to those who knew her. 58-year-old Linda Patterson died in the four-car collision on the A8 at Newbridge on Monday. Her family say they are devastated by her loss and she'll be forever in their hearts. A man and two women have been charged and are due at Edinburgh Sheriff Court today. 2,000 flights have now been cancelled following a technical fault at UK air traffic control. Thousands of travellers, including Mary from Glasgow, are still stranded as airlines try to recover from the disruption.
18: Either sleeping in the airport or travelling somewhere that's going to allow us to check in like quite late at night, which might be a struggle. But anyway, we're at a Venetian mask-making class to pass the time.
17: The boss of Nats has been summoned to meet the Transport Secretary to explain what went wrong. The Met Police is investigating claims Reform UK broke the law over foreign funding. It's seeking footage from a Channel 4 News investigation. The party denies wrongdoing. Now, has the Prime Minister set the conditions for another independence referendum?
19: I am not aware that there is a majority of public support for another referendum. And until that changes, Mr Speaker, there won't be one.
17: First Minister John Swinney says it's the first time since 2014 a Prime Minister accepts there should be a vote if the majority of Scots want one. But Downing Street insists the UK government's position on a referendum has not changed. Oil prices have risen above $100 a barrel for the first time since early July. The flare-up was in response to US attacks on Iranian tankers overnight. And the Spice Girls have sparked fresh reunion speculation with a cryptic social media post calling for fans who can sing and dance. The group shared an advert asking superfans to take part in an unspecified event on Thursday afternoon. Speculation is growing over a comeback for the girl band.
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0: Evening, highs of 15. That's the latest. I'm Paul Reilly.
1: Fourth one.
0: So here we are then, halfway through the week, and just after we have mixed till six on Friday, Kate Thornton is in. Without this music, even though she was on our show chatting to us and said, oh, I know you really want to use that music. Yes, we do, Kate. And we must have stared her out for about 5 seconds, and at no point did she say, oh, go on then. So she's back on Friday. Listen, you won't care about that. You'll care about the fact that she's making £500,000 call. Yes, it's another £500,000 Friday. Your chance to win the money is now by texting yes to 61025 to get your number in the draw. Call goes down after 5 o'clock on Friday. That's when lines close. Yes, 61025. I get you at the races. That'll cost £250 plus your standard network rate. 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Phone entry details are there. All the rules for this network competition as well. You've got to be over 18. You've got just over 48 hours to play the biggest cash game on radio. You've got as much chance as anybody of getting that call. They will believe it as much as you do if it's not you. But let's think and speak positively. You will not believe it when you get this call. But you'll believe it when you see it, because the money's in the account straight after. It's a lot of money. It's £500,000. It's yes. It's 61025. Good luck.
1: Fourth one.

0: I obviously think she's very, very talented, and she's been on some of the biggest shows, and she's a grafter. I remember her back in the day doing all the overnight stuff on MTV, and she also did Liquid News, which was a great show on BBC Three.
1: I do remember that.
0: I was just talking about Claudia Winkleman, and I was saying, I can't really go. It's, somebody described her once as knowingly quirky, and I think it's the best description I've ever heard of anyone.
1: I don't mind her.
0: I would say forcibly quirky. Do you know what it was? Alan Carr got the lifetime achievement at the NTAs last night, and it was a really nice moment. And to do the big reveal, they did it in song for a change.
1: Okay.
0: So Amanda Holden started singing, and I know him so well. She can sing, by the way. She's a West End star. But then Paloma Faith came out.
1: It's good to know she can do something.
0: Kate Garraway was there. And basically, you've got the VT where they all give the tributes, and Alan Carr is properly emotional. And Claudia Winkleman managed to make Amanda Holden look sincere because she was getting properly emotional talking. She said, I don't think Alan realises how much he means to me. And she was getting emotional. And then Claudia said the most Claudia thing that makes me go, oh, she went, oh, I just want him on a cracker. Like, what?
1: She's posh.
0: I know.
1: That's what posh people say and do.
0: I realise I've just made it sound
1: her
0: like...
1: Her name's Claudia Winkleman.
0: That's not a reason to take against someone.
1: Yes, she's posh.
0: Just be normal for a couple of minutes.
1: Posh people are normal. We've discussed this before.
0: Anyway, Lee Matt got a brilliant award. He made a brilliant speech as well. Emmerdale got... best soap or whatever they call it to try and sort of be a bit more highbrow, and I don't know why, because it's a soap
1: serial drama.
0: They should be proud of that. I think it's continuing drama. Anyway,
1: serial drama.
0: That was great. And who else won last night?
1: Gogglebox
0: got a big win.
1: And the Bruce Forsyth Entertainment Awards went to Michael McIntyre's Big Show.
0: Yeah, which was absolutely lovely. It was just, it's a shame. You're watching the NTAs last night, and at one point Holly Willoughby came on, and there was just no atmosphere when she came out. It wasn't like, because it's a hard gig to host because you've got like 10,000 people up in the ceiling, but it felt the smallest it's ever felt, and I think that's a real shame.
1: Because usually when Holly Willoughby walks out on stage, it's like Ushuaia.
0: No, but it was
1: pyro going off.
0: It was good to see all the big names out there, and it was also great to see Sheridan Smith and how happy she was for Vicky McClure when she won an award that she was in the category. So just celebrating her hard. More showbiz, more from the National Television Awards on our website, by the way.

0: Lewis Capaldi. Even after all this time. Right, it's 20 past four. How's it going? Hope you're having not too much hassle on the roads. We'll get the latest next, all right?
1: I feel like I've not seen Lewis about in a wee bit.
0: I was just thinking it's about a year ago since I went down to London to do the chat.
1: Yeah, I wasn't invited for that one. Yeah. Thank you.
0: There's only room for...
1: Only room for a small one.
0: No, there was an issue with the flight. I can't remember what it was, but...
1: Oh, very good. Yeah. Is this one behind that excuse? An issue with the flight. Stephen won't fit on the plane or something like that. Right. Anyway, it turns out he's in North America.
0: So. Yeah, I mean, he's been doing quite a lot over the last couple of months, Stephen. You just happen not to have been at one of the 17 festivals that he played and in most cases headlined. So.
1: Oh, he's got gigs in Abu Dhabi coming up in Australia. And yeah, he's doing an Australian tour in the winter. So all
0: there
1: the best
0: we go.
1: Of
0: I remember the day that I thought Kevin Bridges was doing Perth. And then I saw on the tour date list the next night he was doing Sydney and then he was doing Melbourne. So I thought, unless he's really going for... That's quite a turnaround.
1: That is quite the turnaround.
0: That would be Dundee Airport straight down to Heathrow and then the first Singapore Airlines out.
1: You try to tell me that Qantas don't fly direct from Dundee to Melbourne?
0: I'll check, actually, because a lot of changes. Hey, listen, Louise Naked, 4:30, big one. I heard it in an advert somewhere earlier.
1: That's a song, by the way.
0: It's just an absolute... radio banger. So we're going to play that for you in just a bit.
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13: Fourth One.
14: Good afternoon. Delays on the city bypass both ways at Sheriff Hall. Westbound queues right through to Dreghorn. Eastbound busy. Hermiston Gate to Babberton with tailbacks on the M8. M8 westbound delays passing Junction 2 as well. And in West Lothian, watch out for queuing due to roadworks on Bankton Road between the Lizzie Bryce's roundabout and Muriston. Heading over to Edinburgh, we are seeing congestion at Crewe Toll on Ferry Road in particular, moving from Granton Road. And watch out for roadworks at the junction of North Junction Street and Lindsay Road. More for you soon.
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0: Hi to Jennifer, to Scott, to Darren and Sinead. 0333 20 20 400, anytime you like. Always nice to say hello to each other. Always good to go back in time as well, play something huge. This was a massive radio hit. I think it was her debut solo single.
1: And just to clarify, you don't need me to take my clothes off at any point during this, no?
0: We'd absolutely prefer it if you didn't.
1: Okay, right.
0: As per. Louise, 4:30, big one.
2: Fourth one.

0: Nacho, End of Beginning. Just played Louise Naked on the 4:30 big one. And we've got the latest travel for you next. How you doing? It's Gary here. Listen, Stephen, this is amazing news. I think this, everything about this is just like, yes. Officials at the Metro Nashville Airport Authority are poised to formally support the change of Nashville Airport's name to Dolly Parton International.
1: Absolutely. Fully behind that.
0: And it's a huge move. It's not just some gimmick. It will be its actual name, which means it's going to cost millions of dollars to do, but I don't know anyone who'd be against that.
1: Yeah, absolutely. But I mean, airports, actually quite a lot of airports are named after people.
0: We don't have any in Scotland.
1: No, we don't, no.
0: I mean, I know there's a flight that was unofficially named after Lorraine Kelly, which I believe it was called the Lorraine Express because it used to go from Dundee to London.
1: Yes.
0: And Lorraine used to get it on a Sunday and come back. I'm pretty sure she was one of the only people on it most days. And yeah, other than that, we don't have an airport named after anyone.
1: I think elsewhere in the UK, George Best International is in Belfast. Or no, George Best. I think that's the city airport, actually. George Best is the city airport in Belfast because there's two.
0: I did not know that.
1: There's international and there's city. And I think George Best is the city airport.
0: I did not know that.
1: John Lennon Airport is Liverpool.
0: Is the city airport, though? I mean, the international one. Where are you flying to from Belfast? Because I don't... What I mean is it's not one of these ones where you connect places... to go to, like, you don't go from Belfast to New York City.
1: Last time I checked, I didn't work for Belfast International Airport, so I don't know.
0: I'm just saying, because, like, is it like Inverness International Airport, where they've got more and more flights, but you're not flying anywhere? Why are you looking at me like this?
1: Because I don't know the answer to this question. I don't know. I think Belfast City is...
0: Sorry, I'm thinking out loud because I've just found out there are two airports in Belfast.
1: I think that Belfast City is more interregional within the UK, if you want my educated opinion. And if you want another opinion about Belfast International, I think that's probably where people go to go on holiday.
0: So there's John Lennon International Airport, that's Liverpool.
1: Yes, exactly.
0: And you've got
1: the big ones. You've, like, if you've ever been to New York, you've probably flown into JFK, which is John F. Kennedy. They love it in America, which is obviously how we started this conversation with Dolly Parton in Nashville. I have also been to, what was the one in Texas? Oh, it's George Bush. Airport.
0: Really?
1: George Bush is an airport.
0: Named after...
1: The dad.
0: The dad, yeah.
1: Yeah, exactly. Yeah, so there's... Charles de Gaulle was a real person.
0: Yeah, that was... By the way, feel free to add to this list.
1: Yes.
0: We are living an AV geek's dream right now.
1: And if you also happen to work at Belfast International Airport, Gary's looking for some route maps.
2: Gary Spence. Fourth one.
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2: Fourth One.
20: Starting in Edinburgh, a reminder, Waterloo Place, westbound road closure there, so expect delays around the area on Leith Street having an effect on London Road, down Leith Walk, Broughton Street and York Place. Also queuing right now at Starbank Road around New Haven and delays through Leith and Salamander Street towards Seafield. Looking busy too from Ardmillan, that's on Slateford Road easing after Shandon Place. You're also queuing on Gorgie Road between Bull Green and Dalry Road and through Westcoats moving towards Kirstorfin Road. I love Murphy soon.
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0: She's just class. Jennifer Lopez, Love Don't Cost a Thing. And here we are on a Wednesday night. This is where we give you a chance to check out the 5K minute in case you missed bits of it this morning or you want to give it another go.
1: Okay, Lee was on today. Now, Lee works onshore for an oil and gas company, but was he cooking rig ass this morning? When it came to... No, you can't put my...
0: Stephen, I will block you with ease.
1: That was fine.
0: Anyway, good luck, Lee. Here we go.
2: 5K minute starts now.
3: What day of the week comes exactly 2 days after Thursday?
4: Saturday.
3: Carrots, potatoes and onions are all types of which food group?
4: Vegetable.
3: In the acronym for the heart-starting procedure CPR, what does the R stand for?
0: Resus.
4: Resuscitation.
3: The zloty is the official currency of which country?
0: Poland.
4: Poland.
3: In Roman numerals, what number does the letter C represent?
0: 100.
4: Pass.
3: Which British actress played the role of Hermione Granger in the Harry Potter films?
0: Emma Watson.
4: Emma Watson.
3: Everyday Robots was a 2014 debut solo album for which British singer?
0: God. Oh, God.
4: Pass.
3: Which Scottish football club plays their home games at Capello Park?
0: Morton.
4: Morton.
3: In the human body, the patella is better known as what?
0: Kneecap.
4: Knee.
3: Who took over from Matt Lucas as the co-host of the Great British Bake Off in 2023?
0: Come on.
4: Alison Hammond.
0: Yes.
2: That was really good. You did well. There was only two that you passed on.
0: Yeah. Damon Albarn had the album.
1: We'd never have got that.
0: And it was the Polish currency. By the way...
1: It was C. It was the Roman... Was it 100?
0: Yeah, 8 out of 10.
1: Not bad for Lee. He was cooking with gas.
0: Unlucky.
1: Yes.
0: Listen, you've got the chance to win £5,000 tomorrow with Boogie in the Morning. I'm so glad for him.
1: That was doable.
0: It can be done tomorrow, 8:25. Your chance to win right here.

0: Just talking there about airports named after people. Obviously, we hope it's a good way away, but a lot of people suggesting Billy Connolly International at some point.
1: Yes, absolutely.
0: Also, Denise, very excited to tell us that Doncaster Airport is known as Robin Hood, which I think I knew. Unfortunately, though, Stephen has just informed me
1: Doncaster Airport is no more. It's closed. Although, apparently, they're looking to reopen it. I've just typed in Doncaster Airport and a brilliant article in Yorkshire Post has just popped up there. So it's going to be called Doncaster Sheffield Airport. I don't even know how close Doncaster and Sheffield is.
0: I think they're both in...
1: They're both Yorkshire, I know that. But yeah, this is really testing my question time knowledge, which, by the way, I think is back next week.
2: Oh, yes.
1: Question time game.
0: The question time game is back next week. Meantime, the news team are back next at 5 o'clock.
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5: The top stories this hour. Three people are due in court over a crash which killed a 58-year-old woman near Edinburgh Airport. Linda Patterson died in the four-crash collision on the A8 at Newbridge on Monday. Her family's described her as a beautiful soul with a cheery sense of humour who'll be greatly missed. Thousands of passengers remain stranded as disruption continues following yesterday's air traffic control breakdown. The UK Transport Secretary says the chaos could have been avoided, but the government still has confidence in the head of NATS. Mary is stranded in Venice and has no idea when she'll get back to Scotland.
8: The update from British Airways is that they will just reimburse us for the cost of the flight and leave us to it to essentially find our way back to the UK, or they will put us on the next available flight. At the minute, there is a flight on Sunday, so I think we're just going to try and get trains from Venice to Glasgow.
5: The Metropolitan Police has launched an investigation following allegations Reform UK breached foreign donation rules. It follows an undercover report by Channel 4 News last week. The party says it will fully cooperate and denies any wrongdoing. Now, changes to Princes Street are set to go ahead, including wider pavements and opening the gardens at night. Edinburgh councillors backed the plans this afternoon, while scrapping more radical proposals to cut the road from 4 lanes to 2. Lib Dem councillor Kevin Lang says it's little more than a glorified resurfacing project.
9: I think there is a big desire out there amongst the people of the city to think big, to be bold and to be brave when it comes to Princes Street. This should be a thriving, vibrant, exciting epicentre, and we are far, far away from that now.
5: And petrol prices have risen again amid further US-Iran airstrikes. The RAC says unleaded's up 5p in a week to around £1.67 a litre, with diesel nearing £1.89.
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5: Dry this evening with some late sunshine followed by clear spells overnight with lows of 12 Celsius. That's the latest. I'm Paul Riley.
12: 4th1.
5: 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You can give yourself that chance to win life-changing money. £500,000 just for picking up the call to the First Lady of the X Factor. She still won't use this music. And I don't know why, but I do know.

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2: Defence versus Shazam.
3: So we're doing it like we've always done it. Producer Rose ready with the headphones wrapped around her phone. She's got the app Shazam. I've got that weird mind that, well, historically, six in a row at a time. Not the best form recently. My mum said to me at the weekend,
4: yeah,
3: not very good at that game anymore. They can just take an emotional axe to your shins, can't they?
4: Gary, don't take that for her, because you've won every single time. Now, yeah, you haven't had a clean sweep. I've obviously been spearing you for that a wee bit. But you're still churning out the 4-2s and the... You had a flaccid 4-2 the other day, but you had a premium 5-1 last week.
3: You've been spearing me with ridiculous songs. Last week I thought you were being nice to me by giving me one song, and it's because you knew the next one, quote, would be absolutely impossible.
4: I think you should get a clean sweep today.
3: Okay.
4: Looking at the songs.
3: Right, well, let me hear the songs.
4: Here's song number one.
3: Firestarter, Prodigy.
4: 1-0.
5: I'm a firestarter. Twisted firestarter.
3: Hugely, hugely successful tour. And I love the fact Carl Cox was not only DJing, but he was doing a proper old school set, the sort he would have done back in the day. Just proper, proper old school.
4: Talk to me about Mr. Cox. Is he the sort of like the daddy of them all?
3: Yeah, every DJ that people look up to looks up to Carl Cox. I'm pretty sure he got into DJing through a YTS project, as it was back in the day, youth training scheme.
4: All right, okay.
3: Which was obviously a bit out there, and it's when, like, you know, the system started to think, do you know what, creative arts can actually be useful to society, so let's back people that want to do that as well as traditional stuff.
4: Vote for Gary Spence. Here is song at number two.
3: Christina Dirty.
4: Yes, I'll give you that.
3: I'll be honest with you,
4: mm-hmm.
3: I just never got that song. But when I was doing club gigs back in the day, week by week by week, sometimes 2-3 nights a week, it was, if all else fails, like, that song will never not get reaction.
4: What do you mean you didn't get it?
3: Just Flo Rida Low. I don't really like it, but I get that it's huge, which is why we play it.
4: But going back to Christina Aguilera Dirty, what do you not get about it?
3: I
4: don't think it's that deep a song, to be honest. I don't think there's any hidden meaning there, to be honest.
3: Musically, I just, you know, I'm not a huge fan.
4: You snob. Right, song number three.
3: The one to Chasing the Sun.
4: 3-0,
3: oh,
4: Gary
3: you
4: Spence.
3: Could be right.
6: You'll find us chasing the sun. You'll find us chasing the sun.
3: See what happens when you give me hits.
4: Give you hits?
3: As opposed to songs with sound effects at the start that could be one of five songs.
4: So boring.
3: Oh, I can't believe you didn't get that song from the sound of the water lapping the shore.
4: You done?
3: Yep.
4: You're halfway to a clean sweep, may I remind you. Here's song number four.
3: Look at me, Jerry Halliwell.
4: Yes.
7: Look at me. I'm the drama queen, if that's your thing.
3: That, I am certain, was her debut single.
4: I think it was, yeah. I remember her doing the wee sort of John McGinn things. Like, yeah. Actually, John McGinn borrowed that for Jerry Halliwell. That's where he got it from.
3: The Diamond Dealer.
4: That was actually a nice story about John McGinn. So the reason that he does that celebration where he does his glasses. The reason he does that is because his nephew wears glasses and he wanted his nephew not to feel embarrassed wearing glasses while he was playing football. And that's amazing. Why he does it.
3: Brilliant. Who's the one that we saw?
4: Oh, Andy Todd. Yeah.
3: Because my wee boy plays football, loves football, obsessed, wears glasses.
4: Yep.
3: Didn't really want to wear what I call the football glasses.
4: Yeah.
3: He's also a bit too young for contacts. Following a header that he made last week with his glasses on, things might have changed.
4: Right, okay.
3: But I remember we went to see Dunfermline and Raith Rovers in between Christmas and New Year last year.
4: Yep.
3: And you said, oh, that'd be nice, you'll get to see Andy Todd.
4: Yes.
3: And Andy Todd scored.
4: He scored the winning goal.
3: By the way, that is, I like to celebrate these moments. Stephen just being a really nice guy.
4: Yep.
3: Well, it's in there somewhere.
4: It happens rarely, but you know, I don't like to make a big deal about it. Here's song number five.
3: Eternal Stay.
4: Gary!
3: Stay with me. Stay.
4: No.
3: Stay.
4: It is eternal.
3: Stay.
4: Just a step from heaven.
3: Stay with me tonight. All right, okay.
8: Don't let go, 'cause it's just a step from
3: They had some tunes, by the way.
4: My sister loved Eternal.
3: B.B. Winans.
4: Yes.
3: Uncle of Mario Winans. I did not know that.
4: Yes, exactly. The lead singer was called Esther.
3: I think we can agree this is a premium 5-1 if it happens.
4: Yes, but
3: still,
4: you need to
3: still not enough for my mum.
4: No, exactly. She's a hard woman to please. Here we go. Can we
3: stay? Calvin Harris, I'm not alone, you're not alone.
4: Which one?
3: I'm not alone.
4: Correct.
3: Again, I would argue that I should get the point either way because I have given too much.
4: Gary, chill out. That's a premium 5-1.
3: Okay.
4: Be happy. Be on your way. 4th 1.

0: Right, here we are then at 5:17. Sorry, I'm just admiring the brownie that our producer's eating because Stephen brought them in. None of them making their way over here?
1: I did not bring them in.
0: So she's not. I thought because you'd been out giving blood that you'd gone and bought something.
1: Nope.
0: And they didn't make their way here. Nope. Homemade, are they?
2: I have no idea.
0: Where did they come from?
1: Somebody gave me one earlier on, but I didn't want it, so I gave it to Rose.
0: Have you ever had a blondie?
1: No, explain what a blondie is.
0: I didn't know these existed until I was watching Two Doors Down the other night. So Joy McAvoy's character is Michelle, who is Grado's, Alan's partner.
1: Okay.
0: And she was taking blondies to a birthday party for Eric.
1: Cool. So what's a blondie?
0: It's like a brownie, but... blonde.
1: Blondie.
0: Right, I think it's just a different type of sugar in it.
1: Right, okay. So
0: let's ask them, because actually... Oh, man, I meant to say. Okay, we've got some big Two Doors Down news coming. Yes. Can't possibly say more.
1: Can't possibly say what that'll be.
0: Travel on the way.
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13: couple of problems on your major routes right now. Firstly, northbound, heading over the Queen's Ferry crossing, the M90 looking slow due to an earlier accident. Good news, that has cleared, but you are still queuing with delays starting after Kirkliston, passing Scotstoun through to the bridge. Tailbacks on the A904 as a result as well, starting at Newton Village. Southbound looking slow from after Admiralty. Heading over to the bypass, westbound at Miller Hill, you're partially blocked due to a broken down lorry. Queues tailing back to Miller Hill to Sheffield.
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mundane, a masterpiece. Oh my, my, oh my, my love. I take one look at you, you're taking me out.

0: Just about 5:30, news headlines next. I'm now wondering if we're at the stage where Gala have made more money out of Freed from Desire since, well, whenever it was, 2022, than they made when it was originally out in the late 90s.
1: Yeah. Well, no, it was, do you know, it's actually been kicking around as a sort of rebranded Gala Freed from Desire since 2016.
0: Was that how long ago it was?
1: It was 2016.
0: The Will Griggs thing?
1: The Will Grigg. So he was a striker that played with Northern Ireland. Northern Ireland, they qualified for the Euros in 2016. And that's when it all sort of rebirthed from there. So
0: rebirthed.
1: Yeah, I think that's a great. I don't know where I plucked that from. It's like I'm a wordsmith.
0: Yeah, he really is.
1: I really am. But yes, I think absolutely they've made more money now. Because it's not only in the UK. Like, they play it like everywhere. Loads of football stadiums, like all over the world. America, the lot.
0: Massive anthem that boy did for Gala, what we did for Bakira. Whose stag was that again?
1: Andy Considine, that Aberdeen was the defender. One, yeah. Yes, exactly. And there was a video like put up and he was like dancing to it, like topless.
0: We're not playing Bakira next, but we are playing Gala. We've got Lewis Capaldi coming soon as well, and right now, Wednesday night, the latest news headlines.
2: This is Fourth One.
3: The family of a woman killed in a crash near Edinburgh Airport have described her as a beautiful soul. 58-year-old Linda Patterson died on the A8 at Newbridge on Monday. A man and two women have been charged. Thousands of passengers remain stranded as disruption continues from yesterday's air traffic control breakdown. The UK government says it still has confidence in the head of the British sector, but the Transport Secretary believes the chaos could have been avoided. Plans to transform Princes Street and the Gardens have taken a step forward. Edinburgh councillors have backed wider pavements, better access to the gardens, new cafes and toilets, as well as keeping four lanes for buses and trams. And Scotland head coach Sebastian Pocignoli has completed his backroom team with the appointment of two new assistant coaches. Former Belgium assistant Luke Benstead and Tottenham first team development coach Cameron Campbell will work alongside Alan Irvine, who remains in place after Steve Clarke's departure. Goalkeeping coach Chris Woods also stays on. Pocignoli names his first Scotland squad next week ahead of four Nations League matches. That's the latest. I'm Paul Riley.
2: Coming up, 6 till 10, Callum Gallagher.
4: Hello, you. I'm here after the guys. I've got the last throwback takeover of Wednesday. Warm up Wednesday, had the throwback Thursday. Got hit it hard tonight. We'll do jokes on you. Name that. And I'll give my record of the week another.

0: from Desire. Hope you're okay tonight. It's been so cool to hang out with you. 2 till 6. This is where we normally tip you off on what might be worth watching on TV tonight.
1: Yes, so we have the repair shop Beyond the Barn, BBC One, 8 p.m. That's a sort of spin-off of the repair shop. It's kind of a clue in the name. Celebrity MasterChef, BBC One, 9 p.m. That continues as well. Kirsty and Phil's Love It or List It. Really interesting tonight. So there's a couple moved back from California and they've got an unlimited budget and they're just looking to settle down, quiet life in the Cotswolds somewhere. They've got a couple of kids in that as well.
0: A couple of TV series lined up.
1: But they're looking for some private stuff, you know. They don't want to be out in the open and sort of like, you know, in the media every single day of every single year. Anyway, that's on Channel 4, 8 p.m. tonight.
0: Have you watched, because I watched the NTAs last night and it gives you a few tips for stuff. Like, I hadn't watched anything in the drama, and we watched quite a bit of drama, but I was like, I have not watched any of these shows. They all look like absolute 9 p.m. mum dramas.
1: What were they?
0: One of them that I do really want to watch, because I think it was you who mentioned it, was Blue Lights.
1: Yes. It's meant to be very good.
0: So you've not seen it?
1: No, but I've watched Kin, and that is also based.
0: Well, we love Kin, and The City Is Ours, and all the rest of it. I'm going to give that a spin tonight, and I'm going to give Sombra a spin in just a bit.
1: Oh, he's still got it.
0: Gary Spence here on the Wheels of Steel, getting you home. It's drive time, and it's time to get the latest travel next.
1: Yes.
2: Gary Spence, fourth one. 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
14: Good evening. Starting on your major route, still looking slow northbound over the Queen's Ferry crossing after an earlier accident. Queuing starting after the M9 on slip at Kirkliston. Once you're over the bridge, you're moving fine. A904 also crawling towards Queen's Ferry. That's having a knock-on effect. So looking busy from around Winchborough Road through Newton Village to the Queen's Ferry junction. Southbound delays over the Queen's Ferry crossing from around Ferry Toll. City bypass still busy eastbound, Hermiston Gate to Babberton, but moving fine at Sheriff Hall, and queuing in town on Ferry Road at Crewe Toll.
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1: Oh, thank you so much.
0: With Make Me a Winner. Keep listening. Fourth one.

0: Somber coming next with Homewrecker. I'm Gary Spence. I would just like to apologise for something I didn't do.
1: Okay.
0: The can of Diet Coke.
1: Oh, no.
0: So Stephen came through at the studio and I said, you know, I really fancy an ice cold can of Diet Coke. And Stephen said, there's one in the fridge and I'm going to put it out there now. I said, I'm going to take it.
1: Yeah.
0: I'm going to be that guy because we've had a lot of catering taken in recently for work events. So I thought, well, I can just pretend to myself, which is always a dangerous place as well. Mm. That's when you're like next level lying.
1: Yes.
0: I'll just tell myself that I thought it was for a work event when deep down I know it wasn't.
1: Yeah.
0: I would have replaced it the next day though.
1: Would you have?
0: No, I absolutely would have.
1: But would you, Gary?
0: Yes, I would. I just didn't want to go down to the shop and get one.
1: Well, precisely.
0: During the show. We're doing live radio through here, guys. We can't just saunter about willy-nilly.
1: It's thirsty work.
0: They see us rocking up at 5 to 2, and when they don't realise in radio worlds, that's a full-time shift.
1: So how was the can of Diet Coke?
0: It was actually not as cold as I thought it would be. Great,

0: fourth one. Wednesday night, tomorrow, you've got the chance to win some big money as St. James Quarter becomes Westfield St. James Quarter, joining a big, big family, and you can win some big, big prizes tomorrow.
1: Yeah, £500 up for grabs to spend at Westfield St. James Quarter, only on Boogie in the Morning all this week. All you need to do is answer three fashion questions correctly, you win the cash.
0: So we've not done Bonnie and Wild for a while. Should we do that tomorrow?
1: Let's do that tomorrow.
0: We will do Bonnie and Wild tomorrow, then we'll be live from the top floor of St. James Quarter, of Westfield St. James Quarter, and we'll catch you tomorrow on 4th 1 from 2 o'clock.
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9: 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I've got the tunes until 10. 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
18: The top stories this hour. The family of a woman killed in a crash near Edinburgh Airport say she was a beautiful soul who brought love and joy to those who knew her. 58-year-old Linda Patterson died in the four-car collision on the A8 at Newbridge on Monday. Her family say they are devastated by her loss and she will be forever in their hearts. A man and two women have been charged. More than 330,000 passengers have been affected by a technical fault at the UK's air traffic control provider, NATS. Airlines UK says more than 2,000 flights were cancelled or delayed and many travellers, including Marriott from Glasgow, continue to face disruption.
19: Either sleeping in the airport or travelling somewhere that's going to allow us to check in like quite late at night, which might be a struggle. But anyway, we're at a Venetian mask-making class to pass the time.
18: Plans to transform Princes Street and the Gardens have taken a step forward. Edinburgh councillors have backed wider pavements, better access to the gardens, new cafes and toilets, as well as keeping four lanes for buses and trams. Reform UK is under investigation following allegations it breached the nation rules on foreign funding. The party's denied wrongdoing and says it will fully cooperate. Now, John Swinney believes the Prime Minister shifted his stance on another independence referendum. It's after Andy Burnham told MPs there could be another vote if there's a clear public majority in support of one. The First Minister's given us his reaction.
20: He's moved his position very significantly from what he said back in the summer to me, that an independence referendum was off the table. He's now moved that to a position which I accept, which is that there should be a referendum when the people of Scotland by a majority want there to be one.
18: But Downing Street insists the UK government's position on independence has not changed. And a safety researcher at Anthropic has warned there's a more than 10% chance AI could kill all humans in the next decade. Evan Habinger says while the risk from present models is low, he's worried about future superintelligence.
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18: Dry this evening with some late sunshine followed by clear spells overnight with lows of 12 Celsius. That's the latest. I'm Paul Riley.
16: Fourth One.
9: Hiya, hello, Callum Gallagher here at 6 o'clock on Wednesday night. We're getting there, the weekend getting closer, and this weekend could be a good one, the best one ever. If you win this £500,000, you, half a millionaire, eh? Get in the game, and good luck. You never know. 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Could be yours this Friday. 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

0: yours for the weekend. If you win it, as soon as you get the phone down, it'll be making its way to you to be spent on Friday night. You could get Smithy's order from the Indian. Text yes to 61025. Good luck.
1: Fourth one.

Olivia Dean getting us going tonight. See ya, Chandelier, and there, and there's Post and Morgan all over Edinburgh. The Lothians, Fife and Falkirk, cat fourth one. All right, Callum Gallagher back on for Wednesday night, team. Hope you're having a good week. Pretty decent so far, to be fair. Can only get better from here on in as well as we go full steam ahead to the weekend. Although it's not actually the weekend that I'm bothered about this week. It's next Monday, which sounds mental when you say it out loud, but it'll all make sense when I tell you that it's because I'll be in Tenerife. And I can't wait. See, just the thought of doing absolutely hee-haw for a whole week, but stoking about beach bars, drinking nice drinks and eating good food, giving it hola, buenos dias to everybody that you meet. Class. I actually do try with the language thing on holiday, in all fairness to myself. Though I think I'll need to let Amber take the lead this time around because she's got that app, Duolingo, and she's pretty relentless with it actually. She'll get in at like 1:30 in the morning after a show and she'll realise that she's not done it for the day. So I'll be lying up in bed and I'll just hear her down in the kitchen giving it una mesa para cuatro por favor. Right this way.

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1: Right, let's do it then. For the final time today, it's you on the tunes on Wednesday's last Throwback Takeover. Listen, I'm just going to put it out there now. We're going to really struggle to beat what Grant Thompson certainly played today. He had an absolute stormer. The original of Fred Again's Love in Arms, Billy Ray Martin, Your Love in Arms. I mean, come on! And if that wasn't enough, Santana, smooth. Listen, we'll just do them two again and that'll be it. Don't worry about getting into it. Only heard one of Gary's. Wasn't that bad? Wasn't that great? And what was the other one, Producer Rose, who's just joined us in the studio? That's how good it was, everybody. M-people. It was M People. But moving on up. What was it?
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1: Oh. One Night in Heaven. Infinitely better than the both of them. Right, I think we'll beat Gary Nabor. What are you thinking tonight? I'm looking for the biggest, baddest boy that you can think of from back in the day, please. It can be 90s, noughties, 10s, early 20s. Tell me who you are, where you are, all that good stuff as well. We'll shout you out. You can call or WhatsApp the show on 0333 20 20 400. 0333 20 20 400. You can text Callum, then your message to 61025. What are we having tonight then? Come on down. Wednesday, home time. Karen is here. She is on with the traffic and travel for Edinburgh, the Lothians, Fife and Falkirk. And to have a full update on what is going down out there next live, fourth one.
3: 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Fourth one.
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4: Fourth One.
15: Good evening. Starting over by Falkirk, the A985 at Kincardine Bridge slowed due to an earlier accident eastbound between Higgins Newt roundabout and North Approach Road. Also the M876 northbound, busy there due to an earlier breakdown at Junction 3. Queensferry Crossing still queuing northbound on the M90 from Scotstoun, crawling on the A904 from Newton Village as well towards Queensferry. Bypass looking busy both ways between Hermiston Gate and Babberton 2 and the A71 in West Lothian due to works around Bankton Road by Lizzie Bryce's roundabout.
4: Travel
16: with Traffic Scotland. 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

0: Last night was maybe my favourite throwback takeover I've ever done. It was the Sugar Babes and Easy and Celine Dion, My Heart Will Go On. What a moment. We need to beat that tonight though, because it's warm-up Wednesday ahead of Throwback Thursday tomorrow. Your finest work, please. The biggest thing that you can think of from the 90s, noughties, 10s or early 20s. On the phone or on WhatsApp on 0333 2020 400 if you're texting. Callum at the start of a message to 61025 on there. 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
1: This is Fourth One.
2: The family of a woman killed in a crash near Edinburgh Airport have described her as a beautiful soul. 58-year-old Linda Patterson died on the A8 at Newbridge on Monday. A man and two women have been charged. Thousands of passengers remain stranded as disruption continues from yesterday's air traffic control breakdown. The UK government says it still has confidence in the head of the British sector, but the Transport Secretary believes the chaos could have been avoided. Plans to transform Princes Street and the gardens have taken a step forward. Edinburgh councillors have backed wider pavements, better access to the gardens, new cafes and toilets, as well as keeping four lanes for buses and trams. And Scotland head coach Sebastian Pocignoli has completed his backroom team with the appointment of two new assistant coaches. Former Belgium assistant Luke Benstead and Tottenham first team development coach Cameron Campbell will work alongside Alan Irvin, who remains in place after Steve Clarke's departure. Goalkeeping coach Chris Woods also stays on. Pocignoli names his first Scotland squad next week ahead of four Nations League matches. That's the latest. I'm Paul Riley.
1: The Fourth One. Throwback Takeover.
0: Got a couple of voice notes lined up tonight.
3: Hi, Callum, it's me, Kyle, and I'm thinking for the Throwback Takeover. Kaiser Chiefs, I Predict a Riot. Thank you.
0: You are welcome.

0: song start. Kaiser Chiefs. I predict a riot on Wednesday night's Throwback Takeover. I'll tell you something else. The voice notes have it tonight.
1: Hi, Lee here. Callum for the Throwback Takeover. What about Ed Sheeran, Rudimental? Have a good night.
0: You have a good night, sir.

0: fourth one. That is Ed Sheeran and Rudimental, Bloodstream. Listen, was it as good as last night's?
1: I don't know, to be honest. It was equally as good, but in a completely different way. So I think
0: a round of applause for a job well done tonight, too.
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2: Fourth one.
13: Major routes still looking slow. Firstly, City Bypass westbound Babberton through to Hermiston Gate and Queensferry crossing northbound on the M90 from Queensferry, with lengthy tailbacks still on the A904. Delays starting after Newton Village. Good news, things are beginning to ease though. Further afield, moving to Concardon Bridge eastbound. Very slow due to an earlier accident between the Higgins Nuke roundabout and North Approach Road, so expect delays. Otherwise, generally moving well tonight. And that's you up to date.
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3: With who?
2: The girl next door, you know? I don't know what to do.
3: So it wasn't you.
2: Oh.

0: This is fourth one. Here's Tom Grennan. Tune that got things going for him. Little Bit of Love. I love when people message in for Boogie and Arlene at 10 to 7 at night, as if they're going to see it when they get here in the morning. Mark says, hey Boogie and Arlene, my wife told me that you are looking for a new feature. Have you considered a medical feature that we have spoken about before? People can't get advice because they can't see a GP, and Dr. Google puts the fear into people. I could help with a phone-in advice for funny medical issues. So we're starting a new feature on the evening show. It's called Phone In and Talk to Funny Dr. Mark.
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0: Right, I'm setting them up and you are batting them out of the park on Jokes on You soon. We'll get you entered to win £500,000 as well. Right now, the latest news.
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11: The top stories this hour. The family of a woman killed in a four-car crash near Edinburgh Airport have described her as a beautiful soul. 58-year-old Linda Patterson died in the collision on the A8 at Newbridge on Monday morning. A man and two women have been charged. Linda's family say she'll be greatly missed and forever in their hearts. The British Civil Aviation Authority has warned passengers affected by travel disruption this week are unlikely to get compensation. A third of a million people have faced disruption since yesterday's air traffic outage. Mary is stranded in Venice and has no idea when she'll be able to get back to Scotland.
12: The update from British Airways is that they will just reimburse us for the cost of the flight and leave us to it to essentially find our way back to the UK. Or they will put us on the next available flight. At the minute, there is a flight on Sunday. So I think we're just going to try and get trains from Venice to Glasgow.
11: Plans to transform Princes Street and the Gardens have taken a step forward. Edinburgh councillors have backed wider pavements, better access to the gardens and new cafes and toilets. But Tory councillor Max Mitchell says some of the improvements, like resurfacing the pavements, should be a given.
13: The council cannot and does not cope with the basics of making sure pavements are working and they're safe and they're good quality. Not every single curb is flush or dropped or accessible for somebody with a buggy, with a mobility aid of any sort like that. And I think it would be sometimes beyond the realms of imagination to actually see that happening.
11: Police say they are growing concerned for a 70-year-old man missing in Edinburgh. Michael Wilde was last seen in the Greenlaw Rig area of Oxgangs last night. He has poor mobility and may be using public transport. And walking briskly may lower the risk of early death, even without reaching a high daily step count. Studies found the same benefits can be felt.
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11: Dry this evening with some late sunshine followed by clear spells overnight with lows of 12 Celsius. That's the latest. I'm Paul Riley.
0: Cheers, thank you. Carl Gallagher here at 7 o'clock on Wednesday night. I'm on the tunes until 10. A big one from JT coming up after the biggest tune in the country right now.

Okay, Cash for Kids have asked us to do a massive shout out to you, basically, for getting involved, because Cash for Kids, listen, it's an all year round charity helping some of the most disadvantaged children right here in Edinburgh, the Lothians in Fife and in Falkirk. 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

0: There's Neo and So Sick. Been a while since I played that. Good to get it on tonight. Grant Thompson mixing up another of tunes like that tomorrow, right after Boogie in the Morning on Throwback Thursday.
1: Fourth one.
0: Halfway through the week now, the week after the weekend that Leona won £400,000. How much of that do you reckon she's burned through already? I'd put a good dent on it if I won that. And I can't. I'll have to live vicariously through you. And the good news is you'd have an extra 100 grand on Leona, because if you win this Friday, it's £500,000 that you bag. Get in the game. And you never know, your phone might ring before the weekend. Text yes to 61025. Why yes to 61025. Text start 250 plus your standard network rate. You got to be over 18. You can enter online at makemeawinner.co.uk. That is where you find phone entry details and all the rules for this network competition. Lines close. Five bells Friday night. After that, you're waiting on your phone to ring. If it does, pick up. And if it's won at our lot on the other end, you've won the money. 500k, all yours. Your life would change forever, wouldn't it? Starts here. It starts now with this word, yes, in a text to this number, 61025. Good luck.

0: So, Wednesday nights at 7:30, we do Jokes on You. I'll set her up, you bar out of the park. So I'm going to set it up and I want you to do the punchline, but not the punchline, the wrong punchline. It's wrong answers only on Jokes on You. If it works, even better. You got to start explaining it, and that's not as funny, is it? Basically, it's can you do better than the actual punchline? I'm not going to tell you what the actual punchline is, but probably quite obvious to you. Don't phone up and just do as the punchline. We don't care about that. We're wanting the wrong answer, please. Right, are you ready for this evening's joke drum roll, please? What did the grape say when it got stepped on? What did the grape say when it got stepped on? What did the grape say when it got stepped on? Wrong answers only, please. On the phone, on WhatsApp, it's 0333 20 20 400. If you're texting Callum, then your message to 61025. What did the grape say when it got stepped on? Wrong answers only. 0333 20 20 400. 61025. Right, let's be having you. Got Tiny Temp up with Zara Larson, Girls Light lined up soon, and we're back to it with, you guessed it, Alex Warrenek.
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0: Coldplay, Viva La Vida. Wednesday night, 9th of September 2026. Callum Gallagher here. We're doing jokes on you. I'm going to start the joke and you got to hit us with the wrong punchline. Davey, what did the grape say when it got stepped on?
1: Nothing, it was a grape.
0: Cheers, David.
1: Cheers, man.
0: Yvonne, what did the grape say when it got stepped on?
2: I can crush your foot. Children's are best.
0: I don't even want you to explain it, but I kind of want you to explain it.
2: Well, years ago, when it used to be like the kids' programmes back in the 80s and that, back in the 80s, there was a programme that used to be on, and the guy used to always make a joke saying, "Oh, I could crush a grape," like that. And yeah, so it's just turning it on its head. It's easy to say, "No, I could crush a grape."
0: Too clever for us, Yvonne.
2: Well, I could crush a foot.
0: Another Davey. What did the grape say when it got stepped on?
3: Dino, nay, do that. You don't want me to explain it, do you?
0: No, it's not as funny when you explain it.
3: Ah.
0: Right, Davey. Cheers.
4: Hi, Lee here. Callum for the joke. It started to whine. What about that one? Bye.
0: No, Lee.
5: Callum. I say that the answer to your joke is, "I can't believe you just made me pop my seat." AJ, cheers, pal.
6: Hi, my name is Ailish and I'm 11. What did the grape say when it was squashed? "Are you winding me up?"
0: Very good. Very good. Right. Doogie says, the grape said... "Why is there poo on your shoe?" All right, last one. We'll do Jonesy's. What did the grape say when it got stepped on? "Thanks a bunch."

0: fourth one. Cammy Barnes, Something More. Alan's still going. He says the grape didn't say anything. It just let out a little whine. We said we're not wanting the real punchline, Alan, you dafty. Yeah. Here's the mashup you never knew you needed. Cammy Barnes, ex the Chainsmokers. Are you ready? Something More sounds like something just like this. I think he knew that when he made it. Here it comes. Hey. Can't take all the credit for that. Thank you, producer Chris. Right, Bruno Mars, good to go before 8 o'clock tonight. I Just Might coming up. Ray as well, and Olivia Dean, she's playing next.
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Shakespeare, and then to get a selfie with Bradley Walsh when he was in town. I've just seen the picture that the Sheepshead in Duddingston have put up. Yeah, no idea why he was here, but he was, and rocked up to their pub. The temptation to ask him to host the pub quiz must have been unreal. So, I mean, what a quiz master the host of The Chase would be. He's also the host of Gladiators as well, I suppose. So once they shut the doors and everybody was outside brawling in the street, he could have started commentating.

0: mind that time he set the stage on fire in Glasgow? They stopped the show and brought on the fire brigade halfway through, and we were all a bit like, is this part of the show? No, no. Actually set the stage on fire. Bruno Mars, I Just Might. 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
0: Fourth one, Callum Gallagher here. Doofin before 9. Going to get you entered to win 500k as well right now. The latest news. That is...
4: across Edinburgh, the Lothians, Fife and Falkirk.
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4: Fourth One.
17: The top stories this hour. The Civil Aviation Authority says it's unlikely the 330,000 passengers affected by a technical glitch at air traffic control will get any compensation. 2,000 flights have been cancelled or delayed. Sean Tipton from the Association of British Travel Agents says airlines now have to get travellers where they need to be.
18: It's not always possible to get an alternative that's actually suitable for you, in which case the airlines would say, OK, fair enough, you can either rebook at a later time of year or you can have your money back. Same on the package, the tour operator would do the same. So it's far from ideal.
17: Police are investigating whether Reform UK broke the law over donations from foreign sources. It follows undercover filming by Channel 4 News, which appeared to show party officials discussing how to disguise gifts from donors abroad. The party says it will cooperate and denies any wrongdoing. Andy Burnham says the UK is showing leadership on the world stage by sanctioning illegal Israeli settlements in the West Bank. The moves triggered a diplomatic row with Jerusalem. Andrew and Tristan Tate must stay in prison during their legal fight against extradition to the UK. The social media influencer brothers are accused of 59 charges, including rape and trafficking. An AI researcher has quit his job at Anthropic, warning the race to build super intelligent systems could threaten humanity. Jacob Coxon, who previously worked at OpenAI, says neither company's acting responsibly. William Tunstall Pedo is working to build safe and controllable artificial intelligence with his company Unlikely AI.
19: Capability is the key thing that they are measured on. What these AI systems can do is what matters. That's where the investment is going, and ensuring that they're controllable, ensuring that they don't cause harm, is something that has to keep up with extraordinary accelerating capabilities that we're seeing.
17: England's cricketers have the advantage at the end of the first day of the third test against Pakistan. The hosts bowled their opponents all out for just 133 before reaching the close of play on 156 for four at Edgbaston. From Sky News, I'm Imani Rana.
0: Thank you, Callum Gallagher here, 8 o'clock, Wednesday night. It's me on the tunes until 10. Eminem and Rihanna together after Ella Langley right now.

0: Ella Langley getting us back into it tonight. Choosing Texas is still one of the biggest tunes in the world right now. And there's Eminem and Rihanna together on the Monster.
1: Fourth one.
0: Well, let's get you in the game that could change your life on Friday. Call's happening 5 o'clock, and it could be your phone that rings. That phone call worth £500,000. Get in the game, and that's you. You're waiting on the lines to close and your phone to ring, all going well. 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Okay, that is where you'll also find phone entry details and all the rules for this network competition. Lines close at 5 o'clock on Friday night. Thereafter, one phone call before the weekend rolls around. Listen, it's going to happen whether you are playing or not, so you may as well give yourself a fighting chance. And that's every holiday booked and paid for the rest of your life. Your whole life would be a holiday, basically, if you were £500,000 tonight. You wouldn't work again. You wouldn't go back to work, would you? Are you mental? Get in the game now with this text. It's just the word yes. It's all we need right now to the number 61025, and I wish you the very best of luck.

0: sort of flying.
1: This
0: out.
1: Is fourth one. She is Beyonce, obviously. No. Texas Hold'em, Wednesday night, 9th of September 2026. And ladies and gentlemen, boys and girls, the iPhone Duo is here. It's just been unveiled tonight at Apple's big September event. Producer Chris's Christmas. This is the one day that he looks forward to every single year. I'm largely unfazed by it. He's been glued to the thing since 6 o'clock. It's been like talking to a brick wall. And so it folds. That's the main thing, right? It's got about 40 cameras, front, back, on the side. 50% charged in 20 minutes. So don't you worry about that. I'll still plug it in all night. Thanks to Harry Styles, they've now started to worry about aperture, which is how much light the camera lets in. So that's improved. It's got speakers top and bottom. There's enhanced photo editing. It's going to cost you $2,500, though, is what it comes down to when we get down to the nitty gritty. $2,500, or what was it you said? 66 quid a month on a contract.
2: $2,000 for the base one.
1: The best bit was, right? Chris started by saying, aye, well, I'll no be buying it because you don't want to be the first to buy it because then you're the guinea pig. I've made that mistake before. Aye, no for me. I'm no having it. I'm no one. By the end of the announcement, his pre-order was in. It arrives this Christmas.

0: Right. When I say that this is annoying me as much as it's annoying you, I'm genuine in that, because I don't know what this is. And although it's only week two, day three, I think it's more annoying because every time I hear it, I'm like, it's that. But what is that? I don't know. It's so familiar sounding. But at the same time, every time I hear it, I think it sounds like something different. But I don't know what that is either. It's no easy, is it? But somebody's got to do it. It's a good one. I will give you that, sir. Dance song, we know that, right? It is a dance song. But what dance song? I need the artist and the song title, please. It's amazing that that much of a song can sound like anything. But I feel like it's got a distinct, like, sound to it. Right. 0333 2020 400 is the phone number. 0333 2020 400 if you can name that. Jamie. Jamie says, garlic alert could be in it.
1: One. 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

0: Bieber. Sorry. This is another one that's just going off right now. Since he played Coachella. Or since he put YouTube on at Coachella.
1: Name that dude.
0: Played all his old tunes. Imagine doing that at like Transmitter. Bella drummer sitting here with like DJ Rankin. Remember this one? I'll be whatever I am a raver. Right, oh, that could be it. It's one doof. All you gotta do is name it for me. Win yourself a limited edition Name That Doof mug to the phones. Who's there?
2: Hello, it's Craig here.
0: Hello, Craig. Can you name that doof?
2: I think it's Usher, Oh My God.
0: Oh, now, when you said Usher, I was like, it's not going to be Usher. Then I was like, oh, wait, he did have a couple of dance tunes.
2: It's quite a good dance tune.
0: And you're hearing, Oh My God.
2: Literally, the start of the song, that is what I hear.
0: Know what? That was a great guess.
2: I kind of want to hear that song now. I thought you were going to play it if it was it.
0: Well, I would have if it was it, but it's no song, no. Right, Craig?
2: Okay, thank you.
0: Hello, who's there?
3: Rebecca.
0: Rebecca. Can you name that doof?
3: Is it Evacuate the Dance Floor, Cascada?
0: Oh, did we not have that last night?
3: Oh.
0: We did. Was it no you that was on last night and guessed that, Rebecca?
3: No.
0: It was Cameron that was on. Right, pal. Have a good night.
3: Okay, bye.
0: Hello, who's there?
4: It's Courtney Callum.
0: Hi, Courtney. Can you name that doof?
4: Right, I think I've got it this time.
0: Right, go for it. Name that doof.
4: Free From Desire.
5: No. No.
4: What?
5: No.
4: What? No. Callum.
0: Courtney.
4: What?
5: No.
0: Do you know what that is?
4: What?
0: That's you saying no.
5: No.
4: Me?
0: Aye.
4: Oh, no, do you know what that was?
0: Aye, but do you know what that is?
4: That's what that...
0: Do you know what that is?
4: Oh, no.
0: Hello, who's there?
6: Hi, Callum, it's Jillian.
0: Now, your last one, Jillian. Can you name that doof?
6: I want to say Sonique feels so good.
0: You've been on for this doof yet?
6: No, see ya.
0: Just been thinking about it the past week.
6: Aye.
0: It's not it.
6: Nah.
0: Sorry, Jillian. Right, we'll go again tomorrow. Name that doof returns at 8:30 Thursday night.
1: Name that doof.
7: Fourth one.
5: Oh.

0: fun. We are live in Edinburgh, the Lothians, Fife and Falkirk on Wednesday night. Staying dry tonight. It's going to be chilly though, dipping down to 7 degrees in the wee small hours of Thursday. Starting dry tomorrow with some rain expected throughout the day, getting up to 17 degrees in the capital. Right, we'll do another 5k minute answer before 9 o'clock tonight. Get your wee leg up for Thursday. It was the NTAs, the National Television Awards, last night. The Celebrity Traitors took home Best Reality Competition. David Attenborough was honoured as Best TV Presenter. Clarkson's Farm took home Best Reality Docu-series, and Emmerdale scooped the big prize for Best Serial Drama. Alan Carr received a special recognition award for his 20-year career in TV, and in a controversial move, Mrs. Proud's Boys won Best Comedy, which some viewers claim that it just proves that the public can't be trusted with a vote. And I would agree. That's the whole thing knackered. Spice Girls posted a cryptic video on Instagram earlier showing the staircase from the iconic Wannabe music video with a newspaper line open at an ad that said, "Are you a Spice Girls fan with the ability to sing and dance? Are you a super fan, a collector or a music lover?" Thursday the 10th of September at 2 o'clock BST. That is tomorrow. No sheet music required, but you will need a vinyl or a CD player. SpiceGirls.com. Oh, well, see you there then. After Sir Tom Jones released a scathing statement after he was binned off of The Voice UK yesterday, sources from ITV have responded, saying that we absolutely love Sir Tom and they're working very hard behind the scenes to make this work. Everyone loves Sir Tom, but there was a feeling the upcoming series needed a major refresh. It's too old, basically. Well, he did say it was something to do with insurance. In case he has a slip or a trip or a fault. Maybe it was that, maybe. The next series is rumoured to feature Cheryl, Kelly Rowland and H alongside Will.i.am as judges. I'd get rid of him, by the way. I interviewed Will.i.am once before. And so I was here. He was in London, right? And they connected our studios. So it sounded like we were in the same room. But we couldn't have a conversation because he just did this randomly with the microphone when I was... It was the weirdest thing. Honestly, strange guy.
1: Callum Gallagher, fourth one.
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It was Lee, who works onshore in the oil and gas industry, that played the 5K minute 25 past 8 today with Boogie in the morning. He'd love to go on a late summer holiday to Greece if he won the £5,000. Well, I would love to go to Tenerife next week, but with all this airport stuff going on there now, I'm not sure we're going to get to go. So we'll see what happens. He did all right, actually. Nearly was off to Greece with that £5,000. Got 8 out of his 10 questions right within his minute. Just 2 away from the money. If you're 2 better than that tomorrow, you'll win the money. I'm going to get you a point on the board before you're anywhere near it. I'm going to ask you, which actor played the role of Elvis Presley in the 2022 biopic Elvis? Because that's a question on tomorrow's 5K minute. I'm going to tell you the answer, though. Austin Butler. I'd have panicked and said Rami Malek, but he was Freddie Mercury in the Bohemian Rhapsody one, wasn't he? Austin Butler. The other 9, though, within that minute, up to you.

0: fourth one. The script are doing bits right now, to coin a phrase. The crowd was singing Wonderwall. Wednesday night, we're halfway through the week. It's Callum Gallagher here, my record of the week to come. Before 10 o'clock tonight, I'll get you entered to win £500,000 this Friday. And the latest news at 9 is next.
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17: Hey,
0: the way, that new one from Simon Cowell's new band, December 10, is decent. It's a remix of I Just Stand Your Arms Tonight. Getting that one soon, right now, the latest news.
1: Across Edinburgh, the Lothians, Fife and Falkirk.
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18: The top stories this hour. People are being warned they're unlikely to be entitled to compensation after thousands of flights have been cancelled or delayed across UK airports. The Civil Aviation Authority's warning comes as investigations into what went wrong continue. It says more than a third of a million passengers have been affected. Carly and Morgan are stranded in Cyprus. Their return flight's been moved to next Tuesday.
19: We haven't received any sort of like financial help with it all, which has been obviously really stressful. That's a whole other week of like accommodation, food, and we've not really heard much from EasyJet themselves.
18: Reform UK is under investigation following allegations it breached donation rules on foreign funding. The party's denied wrongdoing and says it will fully cooperate. Andy Burnham says the UK will always stand with the underdog as he defended sanctions on Israeli settlements in the occupied West Bank. The Prime Minister says the government must stand up for fairness. Hundreds of police officers lined the street at the funeral of their colleague PC Matthew Blades, who was killed in last month's crash on the A66. Bagpipes were played as the coffin was brought to St Joseph's Church in his hometown of Hartlepool, while flowers spelling the word dad could be seen on the roof of the hearse. The 37-year-old was killed alongside fellow officer PC Tom Clark.
0: Here at 9 o'clock on Wednesday night, me for another hour, and we'll take over at 10.
18: England's
0: tipsters
18: have the advantage at the end of the first day of the third test against Pakistan.
0: Right now we're back to it with Zara Larsson.
18: All out for just 133. They're reaching a close of play on 150 kicks before.

Yeah, it's bounce stretcher star thing. There used to be a great pound stretchers in Bathgate on the precinct when I was younger. And that's saying something because there was a Woolies right next door. But pound stretcher was the best because the bottom floor was all the sweets and stuff. And then you went upstairs and it was an entire floor of toys. Every kind of toy that you could imagine. All the Action Men, all the Barbies, bikes, scooters, trampoline, everything. As far as the eye could see, it was basically like the Disneyland of pound shops. It was a pound shop on steroids. Pound stretcher, wasn't it? I know I'm talking about it like it's gone. There might be pound stretchers still out there. I don't know, but I'm sure. I might have made this up, but I think they all turned into pet shops, didn't they? Called Jollies. They're trying to get one open in Dunfermline now. They've been trying to open it there for like 2 years or something, but apparently it's finally happening at Carnegie Retail Park.

0: The other week there, when we were off, we were in Abbeymoor and we went up the Cairngorm Mountain Railway and it was class. I was looking at the ski lift thinking, don't fancy that though. I've actually never been skiing, but I don't think I'll bother after listening to Boogie in the Morning today. Did you hear Arlene's story? No.
1: My mum and dad had taken my son up in the ski lift, but it was an old one, so it came round really fast.
0: Yeah.
1: And it whacked you on the back of your thighs if you weren't ready.
0: Yes.
1: Which was fine, yep. But it knocked my son off his feet, and my mum grabbed him, and they managed to sit down. But they were about 20 feet off the ground, and he was slipping through, and it was about to go really high.
0: Oh, didn't he?
1: So she had to drop him. Wow. Now, meanwhile, we'd been knocked out of the way by the next chairlift that was coming around because we saw what was happening. Yeah. And the guy was so distracted with us, he didn't see what was happening with them. It was honestly, it was awful. So my son fell about 20 feet into a pile of snow.
2: Skiing's great.
1: Great fun.
2: You should go do it.
1: Definitely do it.
0: Nah, see, that's why I don't do extreme sports or any sport.

0: request. Big one for Alex Warren. No, I will
1: carry you home. And he's had many, many sins. It's tonight or
0: 55 years down the road. Carry You Home, the tune that changed his life. Might not be a tune that changes yours, but it could be a lot of money. We've got £500,000 to give away on Friday. Let's get you in the draw to get that call. Daft Punk with Pharrell. Mind Get Lucky, that's coming up, and we're back to it with Olivia Dean next.
2: 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Missing the sunshine already? 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

0: Hope you enjoyed that half as much as me. I find that folk either love or hate that tune. Still doing the business. For me, like, play it at an American wedding and just wait for that reaction. Goes off, it's Nut Man.
1: Fourth one.
0: Halfway through the week now. The week after the weekend that Leona won £400,000. How much of that do you reckon she's burned through already? I'd put a good dent on it if I won that. And I can't. I'll have to live vicariously through you. And the good news is you'd have an extra 100 grand on Leona, because if you win this Friday, it's £500,000 that you bag. Get in the game. And you never know, your phone might ring before the weekend. 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That is where you'll find phone entry details and all the rules for this network competition. Lines close. Five bells Friday night. After that, you're waiting on your phone to ring. If it does, pick up. And if it's one at our lot on the other end, you've won the money. 500k, all yours. Your life would change forever, wouldn't it? Starts here. It starts now with this word, yes, in a text to this number, 61025. Good luck.

0: Wednesday night slow jams here. Callum Gallagher on until 10 tonight, then Amber will take over for the last of Wednesday. She'll get you into Throwback Thursday. Before I go, my record of the week to play a new one from Miley. She's dropped Osiris on a bit of a rebrand. Bass Persuades, first single from her new album, is coming up.
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1: This is definitely one of my favourite records of the week. I mean, I've liked them all. God loves all his children. But I just feel it's so different. Never expected this from Miley. She dropped the Cyrus and has kind of gone down the same path as Madonna. And you'll see what I mean when I play this. This could be a Madonna song. It is my record of the week this week. Brand new Miley, first off her 10th album. Can't wait to hear the rest of it. This is Bass Persuades.

0: best. Last one from me tonight on Fourth One. I'll catch you them back on tomorrow here at 6, right after the guys, for all their usual fun and games. It's Gary and Stephen at 2 tomorrow, right after Grant Thompson. He's in the mix with another throwbacks. Checking in right after Boogie in the morning. Make sure you've got the guys on this week. Westfield is just around the quarter with Fourth One. This month, St. James Quarter becomes Westfield St. James Quarter, bringing the globally recognised Westfield brand to Edinburgh. And all this week, the guys are giving you the chance to strut your stuff on the virtual catwalk for the chance to win £500 to spend at Westfield St. James Quarter. They're back on from 6 right after Gregor and Lindsay on Early Breakfast. They're here, bright-eyed and bushy-tailed, for Throwback Thursday at 4. After Mary, she's on through the night. Amber is standing by. She's going to take you into Throwback Thursday. The rest of Warm Up Wednesday with her next.
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19: The top stories this hour. The Civil Aviation Authority says it's unlikely any of the 330,000 passengers affected by air traffic control tech problems will receive compensation. More than 2,000 flights have been cancelled or delayed. Airlines have written to the government expressing serious concern. Transport Secretary Heidi Alexander's asked the Civil Aviation Authority to investigate, with a report expected in 6 months' time.
20: So while my understanding from NATS is that we can rule out a cyber attack on this occasion, I do not believe this issue was unavoidable.
19: The Metropolitan Police has launched an investigation following allegations Reform UK breached foreign donation rules. Last week, it was claimed in an undercover report from Channel 4 News that two senior aides arranged for a US company to fund three polls for the party. Reform says it will fully cooperate and denies any wrongdoing. Here's our political correspondent, Ali Fortescue.
21: There was an expectation that we could see an investigation. It had been reported that the Met were looking for the raw footage from Channel 4. Now they've confirmed that's happening. We know there's also an internal investigation in the Reform Party.
19: The Prime Minister's defended sanctions on imports from illegal settlements in the West Bank, saying Britain will always stand for fairness. The Israeli government said it will close the UK's consulate in Jerusalem in response. A man's been charged with contacting Russian intelligence following an investigation by counter-terrorism police. 31-year-old Joshua Kamage will appear at Westminster Magistrates Court tomorrow. To sport, where England's cricketers have the advantage at the end of the first day of the third test against Pakistan. The hosts bowled their opponents all out for just 133 before reaching the close of play on 156 for four, giving them a lead of 23 runs at Edgbaston. And air conditioning will be installed in every London bus driver cab by next spring under a new deal between TfL, the Mayor and Unite. The move follows industrial action over working conditions following this summer's record temperatures. From Sky News, I'm Imani Rana.
16: What a throwback I've got on the way from Jason Derulo. First, though, it's Calvin and Clementine with Blessings.

Good evening, I'm Amber. I love that song, Jason Derulo, Want to Want Me, and Calvin Harris. Nice little way to kick off Wednesday night. How are you? If you've not had the best Wednesday, then listen, less than 2 hours to go, and that is us done and dusted, and I'm taking you through until 1 a.m. I decided today, because it was a nice day and I saw in the forecast that tomorrow is to be a lot wetter, I thought, let's just get out and go to the park. Usually I'm a kind of hail, rain or shine mum. I'm like, we're outside, because I don't know about you, if you have kids or nieces, nephews or grandkids or looked after a kid before, I think it's really difficult to stay inside. Now, my partner is the kind of parent that if he has the wee one for the day and I'm out, he will always be just at home. He likes to just chill. I cannot sit and slowly watch my house turn upside down, turn multicoloured, get Play-Doh in the carpets, turn into basically a creche. So I'm like, nope, outside. So we went to the park, we went to get ice cream, we basically stayed out as long as we could. And then my mum, so you know, Find My Friends on iPhone. I've always got, like, I've got my mum on there, I randomly got Grant Thompson on there, and I can literally guarantee you he's always in a pub. He's always out. But my mum quite often checks it, and sometimes I hate that, right? But it came in really handy today, because she messaged me and she said, oh, I see you're just at the park, like 10 minutes along the road. Do you fancy coming for dinner? And she said, why don't we just shower the wee one, get him in his jammies, and you can just drive him home at bedtime. And it was bliss. I even got a nap. More of the same. Please keep checking Find My Friends, Mother. I approve.

nice little draw for you to go in where you could win a Acoustic prize for letting us know what you think of the tunes we play. I'm going to get you on the latest one from John Newman. I like this a lot, actually. And while I play it, I would love for you to go and rate the tunes we play. So you just head to fourthone.com/you choose. There you will find a survey and you basically just rate the tunes we play. Tell us what you think and we will tailor the playlist for you. And you go into a monthly draw to win £250 at Amazon.

and Lose Control. It's Amber, and on the way at 10:30, I play the Throwback Three. Plays a little bit of a guessing game. I've got three throwbacks in a little stack, and they're all from the same year. And what I want you to do is have a little guess at what you think the year is. Now, this year, if you are a fan of reality telly, you might remember the show The Hills.

0: still what I think of every time I hear Natasha Bedingfield Unwritten. So we are transporting you back to a time where The Hills made its debut. Let's do the throwback replay next. Fourth one.
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1: The Throwback 3 play.
0: So we are going back to a time where The Hills first premiered. I think it was on MTV. I absolutely loved it. And Ugly Betty also made its debut. It was a FIFA World Cup year. Italy won the World Cup held in Germany. And if you're a fan of reality telly, it was the year that Chantel won Big Brother.
2: Chantel! You are the winner.
3: Oh my God.
0: I love
2: Celebrity
0: this season.
2: Big Brother, I'm coming to get you.
0: So what I loved about that, remember, it was like Preston from The Ordinary Boys, and it's not Pete Burns. I'm sure Pete Burns was in that lineup. Anyway, it was all like celebs, and remember, Chantel went in and she had to pretend to be in a girl band called Candy Floss. And she managed to convince everyone, and then she won over the hearts of the public, and she won Big Brother. What was the year, though? This tune was massive. Let me know what you were doing in this year. Any memories you've got? 0333 20 2400. You can WhatsApp me, you can voice note me, you can call me. What year was this out?

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1: Play. What year did this song come from?
2: Fourth one.

0: What a tune, Scissor Sisters. I don't feel like dancing. In this year, this also happened. Can you remember it? It was absolutely awful.
1: You can see the moment when the tyre, I think it's about 0.4 of a second really from the tyre blowing to it all going wrong. Then when it digs in on the grass, the car rolls. It's still doing 230 when it's upside down on the grass. Then it flips a bit and then it settles down and the roll bar digs into the ground along with my head, and that stops it. Really,
0: so that is Top Gear presenter Richard Hammond talking about how he survived a near fatal high speed crash. He was filming a segment for Top Gear in the September, and he was driving, I think it was not like the vampire something. Anyway, it was absolutely terrifying. I remember seeing footage of it and it was just awful, but thankfully he survived. You remember the year of that horrible incident. It's also the year that Jack Dorsey sent the very first tweet in March, writing, "Just setting up my Twitter." 0333 2020 400 originally, if you think you know the year.

0: That's a tune. I honestly love that song, and it's been far too long since I've heard it. Body rocks. Okay, what year are we going for? Ross, it is not 2005, but aside from Ross, everybody getting it right tonight. So we've got Douglas. Yes, you are right. Courtney says, I know that the year is 2006 because my wee brother and sister were born that year. Are they twins? I wonder. Or maybe Irish twins, was one born in like the January and one the December. Emma says, I was only six, but the year is definitely 2006. And Gillian says, pretty confident the year is 2006. I remember this because we went to Craig Tara for a week. My son, who was almost three at the time, ended up in A&E at Ayr Hospital because he was really unwell. Do you know the thing? Like, you never forget. Like, you don't forget the positives, like the weddings and the births and stuff, but see all the negatives like that too, hospital trips and stuff. That it's always the music that reminds you. If you're like me, you just end up comes flooding back and you'll never forget the year. So yes, you're all right, it's 2006 and it's back for the last time of the week tomorrow night at 10:30.
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I always forget how abruptly that ends. I have to stand at the microphone like, right, I have to speak straight away. Let's get on something new for you now from Cat's Eye. My niece loves this band. They are a really cool girl band. They kind of remind me of like a mixture of Fifth Harmony, Neon Jungle, Little Mix. They're basically like the newest big thing. This is their latest one. It's a former record of the week from Callum Gallagher. It's called Animal. I really like

0: love some Uptown Funk. I'm Amber, Kings of Leon, on the way after 11, and let's get you up to date with your news next.
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0: Hi, it's Amber. It's that final hour of Wednesday night. It's 11 o'clock. Let's get you up to date right now with your news.
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3: The top stories this hour. The British Civil Aviation Authorities warned passengers affected by travel disruption this week are unlikely to get compensation. A third of 1 million people have faced disruption since yesterday's air traffic outage. Jack and Cheryl are facing another night on the floor at Heathrow as they try to get back to Chicago.
21: We were on the airplane 8 hours.
22: We stayed downstairs waiting for our bags, and finally immigration kicked us out at 1:30. And we came up here, and there was barely 4 seats.
21: It was just way too many people.
3: The regulator's been asked to investigate. Reform UK is under investigation following allegations it breached donation rules on foreign funding. The party's denied wrongdoing and says it'll fully cooperate. Hundreds of police officers lined the street in Hartlepool earlier for the funeral of their colleague PC Matthew Blades. He was one of 2 officers killed in last month's crash on the A66. 5 young men also died. Ukraine Special Forces says it's carried out the country's deepest airstrike into Russia during the 4.5-year war. It's claiming drones hit 2 gas plants in northern Siberia today, nearly 2,000 miles away from the border. In sport, Arsenal continued their perfect start to the season as they began the Champions League campaign with a 1-0 win at Napoli. Liverpool had to come from behind as they beat Atletico Madrid 2-1. Rangers made it 4 wins in a row to move up to second in the Scottish Premiership. Bojan Miovski's injury time goal earned Derek McInnes' team a 1-0 victory over St Mirren at Ibrox.
23: In terms of chances created, in terms of shots and penalty box entries and how we played the game, I thought it was a win we deserved. But it looked for long spells in that last part of the game that it wasn't going to come. So I can't be more pleased with my players that they have the perseverance and their sheer will to just keep going.
3: Celtic maintained their perfect start to the season by beating St Johnston 1-0. From Sky News, I'm Cam Hall.
0: And I'm Amber. Good evening. I'm here as always until 1 a.m. Let's get on Olivia Dean for you right now.

Songs of Leon and Use Somebody. Good evening. It is Wednesday night, and oh my goodness, I can't believe we've not spoken about this yet. So, right. You know, if you live near a Tesco Express, you can get the Tesco Whoosh deliveries. So, these deliveries come within like 10 to 40 minutes and they're so handy. Like, honestly, we use them for so many things, particularly because I've got the wee one in the house and sometimes we just need bits and bobs, and trying to shop with a toddler, it is not the one. So, now actually, we were running low on a lot of things. We needed like bread, milk, eggs, cheese, cereal. We needed fruit, we needed veg, we needed something for dinner tonight. So I thought, right, really quick, I'm going to do a Whoosh delivery. Now, it was not cheap. It was like £65, okay, in my basket. But lots of stuff. There was like chicken, there was mince. Cool. Did the delivery. Went up, ran my wee boy's bath, bathed them, great, got them all dried. Within 35 minutes, ding, ding, ding, someone's at the front door. Brilliant. Taken the Tesco Whoosh delivery. And put my wee boy to bed, go downstairs to finally open it, put it all away. And I was going to make a plan to make a chicken curry tonight. So I had like the curry sauce. I even had little prawn crackers, onion, chicken in the delivery. Great. I opened it up and oh my goodness, it was the wrong order. But not only that, not one thing I could use. There were 8 Mr. Kipling cookies and cream whirls. There were Viennese whirls. There were 2 Teddy's chocolate orange Swiss roll chocolate eclairs. There were ginger squares, Empire biscuits, Pop Tarts, 2 big massive butters, 3 big huge milks, Lucozades. It was nothing that I had ordered, and to be honest with you, nothing that we could use. So I then said to my partner Callum, and he was like, that's such a shame. That's obviously like a breakfast club for the morning, or maybe someone who has not been that organised and they've got a bake sale or an afternoon tea or something, and they've ordered all of this stuff. The orders have got mixed up and they've been left with my curry sauce, my prawn crackers, my cereal for the morning and a bunch of bananas. So it's actually nothing that we're going to have. So we've donated it to a local food bank and thought, there we go, we're doing our bit. But it doesn't really solve my problem. There's still nothing in my cupboards. I genuinely had toast for my dinner.

Ed Sheeran and Shivers. I see that the Celebrity Traitors coming back very, very soon. And last night at the National Television Awards in London, that won Best Reality Series. I genuinely think it is just that. It's the celebrity one and the normal Traitors is the best game show in such a long time. I actually looked everywhere at Christmas for the board game. I'm going to have to try and get on top of it this year. It was sold out. Everyone had the same idea. Finding out which one of you around the dinner table is a traitor.

0: Dasha with Austin. Hello, Charlene, who says, could you please play Me Chico by Jason Derulo? I love that song. Well, I don't actually, I've had a look in the system. I don't have it. This is the only thing that comes under Me Chico. Remember this song?
1: Take me back to my sweet la vida.
0: Jenny Halliwell. Her solo career, by the way, so underrated.
1: Show me where
0: I wish I could play this in full. Mi chico latino.
1: Mi chico latino.
0: It's giving early Duolingo. Sorry I can't play Jason Derulo, Charlene. But she also says, did you get in contact with Whoosh or Tesco to find out where your delivery was? Yes, and somebody called Max helped us out and said, unfortunately can't source where your order has gone, but he did say that I would get a refund and I could keep everything that we had got, but that's why we have given it to a local food bank, because it's nothing that we would actually use. So at least we've done something for the community, Charlene.
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It's Amber on Wednesday night. So you will be well aware by now that our amazing charity Cash for Kids raises as much money as possible with help from you, of course. So many ways across the year to get involved, and man, you always get involved. But I think the really important thing to always remember about Cash for Kids, which is an all year round charity, helps some of the most disadvantaged children right here in the local area. But it is important to always remember that what you raise locally stays local. So everything that is raised here supports children and families in this area who need it most. It's not around the UK, around Scotland even. It's this area. If it's raised in this area, it stays in this area. And I do think that's so important. And you probably will notice it as well as you're walking around, and you'll see like local pubs or schools or community centres that maybe have a little poster or certificate up saying they've raised X amount of money for Cash for Kids, or they have been helped by Cash for Kids. And I always love seeing that because I think it just really brings it home. So to everyone who donates to Cash for Kids, fundraises, takes part in our campaigns, raises money throughout the year, we just want to say a huge thank you to you, because your support really does make a massive difference right here in the communities that we call home. It means so much to the children and families who receive that support. And for more information on our Raised Local Stays Local campaign, then all you've got to do is search for Cash for Kids. You can find the little Cash for Kids tab on our website. Let's get Cammie Barnes on for you now. A nice little motivational one.

0: This is Script and Break Even. I'm Amber, and I have just, as I quite often do at this time, been doom scrolling on TikTok. But I actually have just seen something that I think is maybe the best parenting hack ever. I'm going to share it with you next. We've got BB Rex and Faithless to get onto.
1: Amber. Fourth one.
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with Gracie, and that's so true. So I quite often at this time find myself doom scrolling and I just can't help it. So I was having a look on TikTok and it was worth it tonight because like sometimes you look and you're like, my God, has that been 20 minutes? But tonight it was actually worth the doom scroll because I found what I think is the best parenting hack ever and I want to share it with you now. So this girl called Vicky, she's a mum of four, so I can totally see why she needs this life hack because I'm a mum of one and I could be doing with this life hack. And she basically asked her husband, could you just keep the kids in the house for a bit? It's easier if I just go and do the food shop on my own. And he said, yeah, that's fine. So she was like, I've got a list. I'll try not to be longer than about 90 minutes. Told her husband she was going for the food shop, but really she had done a click and collect. And she went and sat in Starbucks for a pumpkin spice latte, sat for an hour while her husband was at home, single-handedly doing bath and bedtime. She didn't feel guilty about it at all. She said she needed time to herself. And then after her hour in Starbucks, it was time to go and pick up her click and collect. She went and got the shopping and then went back home. And I imagine she was putting on that act. She was milking it. Oh, so busy, so flustered. Oh, could you help me put it away? Vicky, take a bow. You have won at being a parent.

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13: 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Our main story today is All Gone Pete Tong. 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
14: Thanks, Jack. Early indications suggest that the world leaders are unsurprisingly once again causing complete chaos. And this is expected to have a knock-on effect on households. 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
0: Hello, it's Amber. Good morning. We're into the wee small hours of Thursday, the 10th of September. Let's get your midnight news.
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15: The top stories this hour. More than a third of a million passengers have been impacted by a technical glitch at the UK's air traffic control. 2,000 flights were cancelled or delayed and hundreds of travellers are still facing disruption. The Metropolitan Police says it will look into allegations Reform UK broke the law in relation to foreign funding. It's after a documentary broadcast on Channel 4 News last week. The parties denied wrongdoing. Hundreds of police officers have lined the street for the funeral of their colleague who was killed in a crash on Teesside last month. A service for PC Matthew Blades has been held in Hartlepool. He and his colleague died when their patrol car was hit by a vehicle travelling the wrong way on the A66. Five others were also killed. This man wanted to show his support for officers.
16: I think deep down we need order, and these men and women are in the front line and dealing with problems in society, and I think to disregard them and not to turn out to show respect, I think would be a bad thing.
15: A man's been charged with contacting Russian intelligence following an investigation by counter-terrorism police. 31-year-old Joshua Kamage will appear in court today. Andoni Iraola's first Champions League game as Liverpool manager ended in a 2-1 win over Atletico Madrid. Dominic Szoboszlai and Alexis McAllister scored as the hosts came from behind. Iraola praised the Anfield crowd.
17: Especially after the 2-1, we've had very good minutes there. We had a couple of chances. We were pushing and you can feel the atmosphere in the stadium, no? And even in moments at the end where obviously they are attacking a little bit, you have to defend, and players were tired, and the people has helped us a lot, and I'm very thankful.
15: Arsenal continued their perfect start to the new season with a 1-0 win at Napoli. And Celtic made it 6 victories from 6 in the Scottish Premiership. They beat St Johnstone 1-0. Rangers beat St Mirren by the same scoreline. From Sky News, I'm Cam Hall.
18: Let's go!
0: And I'm Amber. Hello, good morning. It's Thursday the 10th of September. I'm here till 1. Let's get Lewis on now.

morning. It's Thursday. They are blue with All Rise. So we're into the wee small hours of the 10th of September. What's going on this morning? That air traffic control stuff has just been a nightmare, hasn't it? I've seen so many people delayed, like sleeping on airport floors. I saw a couple on TikTok saying it felt like they were spending their honeymoon in Gatwick Airport. I see loads of flights to Scotland had been cancelled as well. Lots coming up on my TikTok about Palma Airport, but I think it's because I was just there. You know, that way your algorithm just feeds you things. So I had obviously, before we went away, I had been searching things to do in Mallorca and places to eat in Calador. And so it's just feeding me all this info about Palma Airport. I feel very lucky that we managed to get home when we did on Monday morning. And also in news this morning, Apple's new boss has started. He's only been in the job like 2 weeks, and he started with a big move. So there's going to be a brand new iPhone coming out. It's called the iPhone Duo. It's the largest ever iPhone, and it is completely foldable. So they're trying to make a kind of book style iPhone so that you can have it folded out almost like an iPad, and if you want you can fold it over half the size and it'll be like just a big version of the iPhone. If you think that sounds cool, if you think it sounds up your street, like you would like that as your next phone, get saving now, because prices start at for a phone £1,445 going up to £2,000. No thank you. What the hell?

Sabrina and Espresso morning. It's Amber. I'm going to give you an unpopular opinion. I've been holding this in for the last 48 hours. I just have got to let it out. Nobody cares what ChatGPT thinks you would look like in the 80s. Okay, there, I said it. Have you seen it? Everyone's posting it on their story and their grids and stuff. If, like, half these folk were born in the 80s, just go and have a look at your old photo albums. And the thing that gets me most about it is the trend says ChatGPT. Yeah, it's not even how you spell it. Don't get me started on AI trends. They annoy me. There's my rant over for Thursday already. It's going to be a good day. Let's get this on you from Sienna Spyro. It's Great Expectation. Bit like AI, isn't it? Everyone's got all these great expectations, and in actual fact, we're all terrified it's going to take our jobs.

0: Usher and Pitbull, DJ Got's Fallen in Love. It's Amber. Good morning. Now, I always at this time in the morning get a little bit peckish, particularly when I see that the M&S Christmas food is now in store. Not just that, but it looks like from next week, which is terrifying, we will be able to order our Christmas dinner. If you usually get it from M&S, we get it from a local butcher's, but if you get it from there, they've got lots of different options for it this year. Oh, do you know what's coming back? I saw it last year, I never actually got it, but I might try and order it this year. It's called Dashing Through the Snow, and it's little chocolate reindeer, milk and dark chocolate mousse filled with salted caramel, and they're presented on white chocolate mousse base with cookie and wafer pieces. Oh my God! Give me it all. They have got a Christmas cracker, Colin the Caterpillar. They've got passion fruit and white chocolate pine cones. Give me them all. Merry malt balls, pistachio muddles. They've got pistachio bombs, which look good. The Percy Pig, festive fun. All of their usual kind of cookies and stuff. The novelty tins that light up and sing and things. And the standouts, apparently, from last year were the chili tortilla chips with chocolate on them. Now, I am a chocolate and savoury gal together. I like a little mouthful of chocolate and a little mouthful of crisp. So these sound absolutely perfect. And the Christmas sandwich, which is breaded chicken with pickled slaw, cranberry chutney and mayo. Yeah, just give me it all right now. I'll eat it all.
1: Fourth one.
2: 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Our main story today is all gone Pete Tong. 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

Maroon 5 and Cardi B with Girls Like You. Good morning, Imran, who sent me a wee message. I'm just starting my shift. Hope you're okay and you had a good holiday. Yes, I did have a good holiday with my friends, and we actually committed to making a music video on holiday. We did it to Katy Perry's California Girls, which has always just been one of our favourite songs. Put it on Instagram and TikTok, and honestly, it makes me laugh every time I watch it, because we not only committed to the roles and the lyrics at some parts, but we just didn't care who was watching us filming it. And I honestly urge you, have a little look on TikTok and stuff for other people's music videos. If you are going on holiday at any point this year or next, find a tune, keep it in mind, and get either your group of friends or just you or your family, whoever you are there with, to commit to making a music video, because it was absolutely hilarious and it gave us a wee task to do the rest of the holiday. And now we've got memories in video form for the rest of our lives. I love it.

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0: And because we're now into the wee small hours of Thursday morning, I can now say that tomorrow is the day that you could be winning six figures in your bank account tax-free. We have got $500,000 up for grabs. Now, you are potentially one text away from winning that money. And if you text the word yes, send it off to 61025, then that is you in the draw. Texts are going to cost you £250 plus your standard network rate, and that's you. 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Why can't it be yours? Over 18s only, you can enter at makemeawinner.co.uk if you like, and that's where you're going to find phone entry details and all the rules for this network competition too. Lines close at 5pm tomorrow, Friday the 11th of September. Just answer your phone. £500,000 could be yours if it's Kate Thornton on the other end of that phone call. It'll be paid straight into your account after the call for you to do whatever you want with it. Good luck. The word is yes. The number is 61025.
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Good morning, it's fourth one. I'm Amber. So we always come from the top of the St. James Quarter. We are very proud to be right bang in the middle of the capital city. And Westfield is just around the quarter with fourth one. This month, St. James Quarter becomes Westfield St. James Quarter, bringing the globally recognised Westfield brand to Edinburgh. So all this week, we're giving you the chance to strut your stuff on our virtual catwalk for the chance to win a £500 Westfield St. James Quarter gift card. Now, to win, you've got to listen to Boogie in the Morning. You've got to answer three fashion questions. One out of three will get you £125. That's still amazing. Two out of three get £250. And three out of three gets you the full £500. We play again this morning. And another chance for you to try and win £5,000 on the 5K minute at 25 past eight. Lee gave it a go yesterday. He did well. He scored 8 out of 10. But if you think you can do it, you can register to play on our Facebook page or our website. And Boogie in the Morning back from 6.

0: It's got to be one of her best. Don't you agree, Beyonce and Irreplaceable? That's the last one from me for this show, and I'm back Thursday night at 10 o'clock. You take care. Mary Mandefield is on the way for you next. And remember, she's got that full hour of throwbacks between 3 and 4 a.m., keeping you going if you're on the night shift. And then Gregor and Lindsay back with Early Breakfast from 4. You take care, and I'll see you at 10 o'clock Thursday night.
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8: The top stories this hour. The Civil Aviation Authority says it's unlikely the 330,000 passengers affected by a technical glitch at air traffic control will get any compensation. 2,000 flights have been cancelled or delayed. Sean Tipton from the Association of British Travel Agents says airlines now have to get travellers where they need to be.
9: It's not always possible to get you an alternative that's actually suitable for you, in which case... the airlines would say, okay, fair enough, you can either rebook at a later time of year or you can have your money back. Same on the package, the tour operator would do the same. So it's far from ideal.
8: The Transport Secretary's given operator Nats a week to explain what went wrong. The Metropolitan Police has launched an investigation following allegations Reform UK breached foreign donation rules. Last week it was claimed in an undercover report from Channel 4 News that two senior aides arranged for a US company to fund three polls for the party. Reform says it'll fully cooperate and denies any wrongdoing. Here's our political correspondent Ali Fortescue.
10: There was an expectation that we could see an investigation. It had been reported that the Met were looking for the raw footage from Channel 4. Now they've confirmed that's happening. We know there's also an internal investigation in the Reform Party.
8: Andy Burnham says the UK is showing leadership on the world stage by sanctioning illegal Israeli settlements in the West Bank. The moves triggered a diplomatic row with Jerusalem. A safety researcher at Anthropic has warned there's a more than 10% chance AI could kill all humans in the next decade. Evan Hubinger adds the risk from present models is low. Arsenal continued their perfect start to the season as they began the Champions League with a 1-0 win at Napoli. Liverpool had to come from behind to beat Atletico Madrid 2-1. And Celtic secured a sixth straight Scottish Premiership success with a 1-0 win away to St Johnston. Rangers got a 1-0 victory over St Mirren at Ibrox. From Sky News, I'm Cam Hall.
11: She's back. Mary with you at 1am. Let's have Calvin Harris on, why don't we?